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0: 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Have a good night.
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0: Nice, Dave. 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Negative 56 to weapons seen. The driver's a black male. 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Another passenger in the vehicle, unknown description.
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4: Great, that's 7-1-0.
2: 7-1-10-3, 7-6,
3: 7-6.
2: So I can get a second south unit, both units, 1200 Veteran Lane, number H. Henry, Fairway Park Manor, to be outside of that unit. 6-1-1-1, all info from a passerby. The male neighbor came up to the RP asking them to call 911. He was seen on the ground prior in a vehicle stairway. RP thinks maybe somebody stole his vehicle. They were unable to get any further before the male went back inside his unit. Associated vehicle is a green 90 Suburban, unknown plate. RP recognized the vehicle as being the male neighbor's due to him parking there every day, and then heard the vehicle alarm going off as it drove away. 1200 Barrel number 8, Henry Fairway Park Manor Apartments.
3: 7-6.
2: Hello.
5: If 7-6 can handle the 1090, myself and 8-6 will be en route. Barham.
2: 10-3-7-6, copy.
3: April.
2: South 357, Reno, I'll show you 10-8 back on green, thank you. Copy.
6: Arrive to the address.
3: Park it now.
6: I'll grab the keys, all 25 yards over there.
2: And 80's units responding to Barham, just for 43. The male victim went back inside his unit. The white male in his 30s, bald, heavy build, wearing no shirt and black shorts, and no driver description of the vehicle that took off.
5: Department 5.

0: Are they still going?
1: Yeah, it seems like they're not going to come to an agreement though, but it's still taking some time.
0: Copy. If you want to stay with Jersey, I don't. I can park the car, it's no problem.
2: Copy that, then.
0: Okay, I'm checking. I think maybe Peace and our guys took one of the songs.
2: Oh, okay. I missed that. Copy.
0: Copy, thank you.

0: Oh, okay, that makes sense. Copy.
1: Copy, thanks, bud.

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1: 33.
0: And 330 or 44 information, Grand Summit and Simons, the school bus stop. For a missing child, last of all, this one. Sanchez versus Jax. I believe it's an 8-year-old. The school PD and the transportation manager are on scene at the Austin Crest Apartments looking for the juvenile, Grand Summit and Simon.
1: 33 now.
2: 34 now.
0: I have no other information on the call.
1: Temporary.
0: No, 345.
1: Grand
0: Ole,
1: 235,
0: Tim. No, 235.
1: 334, I'm right
0: near
1: 0-1
0: o'clock,
1: I'll check that
0: real
1: quick. No, 334. 348, HMJ, Resident. No,
0: 348.
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1: We're on scene right now. 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
0: Cash 36, do you want
1: 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Sure, Adrian.
0: 21, Penny, call me in 35.
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0: 33, copy.
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0: It's going to be 81 of 79 out of California.
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0: That's okay. We'll let you know in green if we need it.
1: Charles 445.
5: Larceny just occurred. Suspect pulled up in a silver Subaru with black wheels and took guitars, took off northbound C Street. Two suspects unknown description, approximate total loss is 2400, unknown or 56 or weapons, RPs by the neighbor has the larceny on video.
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6: Lincoln, 5-2, King Boy, 92285. 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

0: 12 30 what's your radio check? What's your name in September to locate Redfoot driver? What's your continuing last scene at 1703 heading northbound I-580 passing mile marker 20 vehicles of white Nissan Armada with Nevada plate 589 George 86 vehicle was tailgating a PN driving aggressively. See further stack 926, what's your clear?
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4: Are you also at the apartment?
5: April.
4: Nara, 346.
6: Control 355, I'm in the area of that remote call investor. 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
4: Tower, Charles 356, copy.
7: Nothing, can't be clear and address for follow-up.
4: Alright.
7: Meet the GSR, I'll be around.
4: Charles 356.
0: Sorry about that.
8: I'm big with DMV, is cooperative compliant.
0: Have I?
9: Until they get a head start.
10: I love that. Just a reminder, we're going to do our best to not let them gain access to the vehicle.
9: Yeah, my plan is if I see him, I'll call it out. Me and Richard. We'll probably see it maybe before you guys. We'll book it, but we have a bit of a distance. I'm just going to try to use the bike as a offset between the door. So if he tries to get in, he'll have to fight through getting the bike, just so you guys are aware.
10: I love everything about that plan. And as soon as you put it out on this channel, we'll start rolling to it.
0: You'll be out turning for

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1: Medic 51, we copied that traffic call. Get you an answer.
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1: Windsor, 10-8. Actually, out of 39 off at J4.
2: Chelsea
3: 51, Chelsea 52, and that's 1060.
2: Go for both.
3: Chelsea 51, Chelsea 52, Chelsea 60 confirmation. It's going to be 635 Booth Street at Egg Roll King outside in front for 1037 subject. All information from 13-year-old juvenile on scene who stated a female came up to him and tried to make motions to kiss him and batter him, and that the subject possibly had a knife in her hand. No threats were made. RP believes she's 1056 narcotics due to the yelling. The RP is going to be staying outside the business, female staring at him from a distance. We're still on line 635 Booth Street, Egg Roll King.
4: Hello.
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5: Sir.
6: Hello.
5: Sir.
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6: Got that, thank you. 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
5: Squad 1-10-4.
8: I've been able to make contact, I'm calling him back, we don't need to dispatch him.
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6: Good.
5: Sorry. Turn around to Apostle 1016. This is originally a welfare check, spec 924-45-81 Park Grove Circle. Welfare of a potential client's wife. My advice, he's going to batter his wife tonight after speaking with the RP, who's his lawyer, at 1400 hours Nevada time. That's a blessing in First of Charles. There were 3-10-16 back in February. 45-81 Park Grove Circle. Good to get around.
6: Good, Sam. Yeah, chill. You're awesome.
5: Thank you. Thank you.
9: Showing compliant sex offender in Nevada. He is DOMS Priority 1 for his original offense of intercourse without consent. He's EF as of 04-29-26 at an unknown address for his sex offense. Showing to do extensive FI and forward to sex offender notification unit if not arresting. He's expired Nevada 27 but is valid Colorado 27.
6: Copy, thank you.

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1: 4 is going to be no crime, and they were RTD'd. Just to document it.
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2: Nevada driver's license, last of Charles Ocean, Charles King Robert Edward Lincoln Lincoln, first of Adam Lincoln Victor, Ida Nora. Date of birth, 6-15 of 1976. Deal number, 080-571-3213.
1: Number 31.
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5: Well, I'm going to take that call from engineer to show us enough.
4: Flatland 10-4.
0: Copy, I'm code 4.
4: Yes. Good, 3, come on, there's been a question on you.
5: 3.
4: Raptor 3.
5: Really, area of that suspicious subject on booth. I wish you last seen your northbound on booth.
4: Okay.
5: Right now, no, 325, 23.
4: No, 325.
5: Yeah, 374, assist, and where do you need me?
4: Make sure you're placing SAM 392 on the welfare check, 4581 Park Road, possible 1016. And SAM 392, you're next straight tonight.
6: 15117 on a Chevy sedan.
4: And 374, your discretion.
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1: 450.
0: Myself in 47 will be 41 out tomorrow.
1: Center. Okay.
2: But wind was heard in the background. We're attempting to call back the phone number right now.
3: Wash 6430, same traffic.
2: Perfect.
3: Wash 6430, I copy y'all. And you can put me 1060.
2: Wash
4: 1000. So 351, the email thinks she might be in the area of the courthouse, and it seems like possibly a temperature is necessary for us.
1: Did you copy? Hello, this is civil phone on chat 1.
2: Chat 2. Last unit, 10-9, Tahoe unit.
3: Tahoe 7-9, 10-9. 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
1: Chelsea, Cassie.

0: 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Respond 1997 Plume, Musk Street. 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
1: 143, 1 David 88,
2: Washer. 1 Lincoln Laura Henry, Mary 8, 2 William 43, Yellow 6, 12985, Lincoln Mercury.
3: I'm 23 at Washoe, and the vehicles that are here are code 4.
4: 10-4, we did get Truckee Meadows en route. 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
3: Stand by for further. Looking at the call, it states that it's being from the south of the shoreline at Washoe.
1: All right, it's going to be across from unit 3026. Triple unknown or 1016, RP can hear a woman screaming in distress. Witnessed a male dragged woman into the apartment via ring footage. Nothing else was seen or heard. RP's available if needed. 1160 to Money Ranch, across from number 326, building 4, calling the apartment.
5: 10-4 up. Good afternoon, Chief.
1: Yes, sir. Answer 24 on Charles 355, and if you're on net yellow, you can 22, I'll shoot back from Green. Thanks.
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5: without information, lethal
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1: 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Copy, code 3, 10-3 and 2, 10-3 and 4,
7: copy, code
5: 3. Thank you.
1: 9-4. Nora. 340 Smart Formation, 340-50 Gardella, Richview Vintage, near the pool by the park. For, I know that this is an inappropriate touching of a child or a battery of a child, but I know an age. RP stated that a male adult, quote, put his hands on a child. So I'm trying to clarify that the call takes loud level disturbance in the background. And this microphone is 45-8 heavy stack wearing a red and green bomb shirt. Looks like mother and father of the child are also on scene. 4050 Gardella, which we read and hit by the pool.
5: Right now,
1: no,
5: 325,
1: J3 on board,
5: round
1: 4.
0: Yeah,
1: 325. He's address code 4. 331. I just wanted to start for the call taker. It sounded like this was a battery.
5: 45.
8: All stations to you guys, get a moment. Cav.
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0: Engine 5,
1: yes. Engine 5, you're responding to a medical emergency for a victim of a fall at 1000 Beck Street, number 274, District 3, road frequency, engine 5, responding to 1000 Beck Street, number 247, question 274.
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4: Reno, Sam, 386, case number please. And this will be BDW.
5: Sam, 3864, case number for the BDW, 10262. Repeating 10262.
4: Reporting.
6: Washington 1035, can I get a case number please?
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5: Washington 251-1720, it's 1720.
1: Thank you.
5: And code 4, prison call for?
1: Code 4.
5: Traffic.
0: No, 333. Good. Will you give me a call before you contact?

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1: Hi,
0: sir. 2500 Dickerson Road, Sherwin Plaza, apartments number 179, taken for unknown subject that's touching himself inappropriately on RP's ring doorbell, making rude comments. The white male, 30 to 40 years of age, 6 foot ten, built with curly hair, wearing a dark blue baseball cap, black 49ers hooded sweatshirt and blue jeans or shorts. Subject is not under the RP, but advisors has been an ongoing issue for several days. Subject stating he was just released from prison, possibly was in the 180 and is possibly 1056. 2500 Dickerson, the 179. Charles, you got 2 in the chain, Christopher.
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4: Reno, Charles 355, I'll continue until she's crossing. Reno, Charles 351, is there anyone still left on this call with me?
0: Affirm 57.
4: 351, can you release that with a juvenile? Not satisfying one.
5: My 4 minutes out.
1: Jones, we're going to break off, head to the sub for chow. I'll copy.
6: Want us to break off to you?
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0: Chow. No, I think so. And Charles 357, copy.
4: I do. Pretty close to Dickerson Saloon in Delbert, New York. Can't call some of the others.
0: Delbert, Charles 357, copy.
1: Hi, 3ID, I'll continue.
0: Delbert.
7: And 333, Nora 330 is going to handle this. 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
7: 33.
0: Just checking your status, are you still code 4 out on Skylar stuff? Yes, I'm looking for Arena 223. Are you still on scene code 4 at Skylar stuff?
7: Hey,
0: Burr,
7: sorry about that. I was talking to
0: CTS. No worries. 247 and
7: 249
0: also still on scene.
7: Affirmative.
0: Thanks. Green and Charles 256.
1: Charles 256. Correction. Charles 256. 24, my follow-up, and can you show me out on any location?
0: Charles 256.
4: Renee and 269 traffic.
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7: 269.
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1: Record 4, 10 ASS with us. We'll be now to the on one.

0: PJ's Discount Liquors, 1293 Bering Boulevard, for a unwanted subject. I'd be advised them that are trying to purchase items on a his card, now stating his account was charged, is outside bothering other customers, negative 6 or weapons. RP wants the subject moved along. He's a white male, 30 to 40, 5'6 to 5'7, medium built, wearing a black shirt and blue jeans.
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0: Letter 3, I have... Letter 3, can you use that one?
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2: Okay, so last Tom, Union, Robert, Nora, Edward, Robert. First Lincoln, Adam, Nora, Adam. Date of birth 7/18/77. Social 569-539317.
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0: Yep. 1052.
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2: I'll be out of park for briefing.
4: Just a good morning.
5: One was described as a white male in his 30s, 5'11", medium build, blue hoodie sweatshirt. Second was also WMA in his 30s, 5'11", medium build, black Raiders hoodie sweatshirt. Shopping cart was parked near Chase International. The subjects were walking back into the parking lot of the Integra Peaks. RP left the area due to them following him and yelling at him. Integra Peaks, 8-5-9.
3: Well, 2-5-6-10-4, and just your eyes are coming through a little staticky, but go ahead.
2: Sam, Mary Tyler, Tom Henry, first of Adam, Robert Lincoln Adam. 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
3: Charles, 2-5-7-4.
6: Five, six, four, in vehicle 2666, and I'll be 10-6, the front of par with deputies.
7: You can close out 81 Green Beret. 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
3: 10-4.
7: Watch 1-10-16. Yeah, with 81.
4: 10-4, do we know what type of call is this?
7: Stand by for 43.
4: 10-4.
6: 81, I believe it's going to be possible stolen property.
8: 10-4. We use a Nevada driver's license, last of Boy Edward Charles, Edward Robert Robert, Adam. First of Adam Nora David, Robert Edward Adam. Date of birth 6/23/1978. CO number 420-068-9718.
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0: Yeah, 269.
3: Charles 2-5-6-2.
7: Reno ladder 3, we're finished with TAC 1, but we'll stay on scene for a little bit.
1: 3-10-4. Reno ladder 3.
0: Ladder 3.
1: I'm overhead the suspicious subject on curve.
10: At 17-420 River Lane, cross of McCall Lane and Wood Court.
5: So far, are you staying on green or switching to yellow?
1: Sorry, switching to yellow.
5: from north. Can you check 1007 that I want 5000 Meadowwood Mall Circle? I mean, near the food court with security for possible rival gang members on scene causing a disturbance. Security's trying to get them to leave. They were throwing gang signs and yelling their gang names outside. Some of them left, but then returned, and it looked like they were holding something under their sweatshirts. Negative weapons. 5000 Meadowwood near the food court of the Meadowwood Mall.
11: Letter 2.
5: 334, can you switch to for cover?
1: Reno, Raptor 3.
5: Raptor 3.
1: I'm in the area of that. This is just a jig on Kerman.
5: Hey, we're second, 962.
11: Reno, Scout 382. Scout 382.
12: I think you guys already checked, but if there's any priors for 1200 Barham Lane, apartment H. Henry, can you please attach them? And then can we notify hospital if a heavy set male comes in for any injuries?
3: Temperance, do you have any further I can potentially give them about what type of injuries or anything else just to give them a little bit more information?
12: First of Angelo, male in his probably 35 to 45, he was hit with a vehicle, so maybe chest injury.
3: Yeah, 32-10-4. And there's nothing within the last 3 months. Did you want me to go back further for the prior?
12: Yes, please.
0: Angelique.
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3: Stanford, thank you.
1: I can't see any vehicles matching the description in the parking lot, so I'm going to be GOA, I'll be heading back to assistance plan.
5: Captain 3, 10-4. Can 3, 962 involved a juvenile with GOA, no?
6: First is going to be a WMA with a California DL. Last, phonetically, David Union Sam, Edward King. First of Zane, Zebra Adam Nora Edward. DOB 0825 of 2005. California DL, yellow 93-18848. Break for second.
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5: 9239 North 335. RP, pull the tip off. The boyfriend's unknown last of Mark. RP's going to be standing by at Stoltz and Hogan getting orange 2010 Jeep.
3: The battery is 10266, repeating 10266.
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0: Italian 1, Reno radio check. No, 334, and also the next available for larceny that just occurred with a high dollar amount loss in product. Ultra 5110 AM. Looks like the suspect last seen going towards McCarran in a green sedan with a female driver with black hair. Suspect is a white male, 25 to 36 foot thin builder in a black baseball cap, red shirt, and blue jeans. 5110 AM. Ultra.
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2: Can you also start fire in a tow? We've got fluids leaking from the vehicle. It's going to be two vehicles, and I'll get you placed in a second.
1: Is this confirming it's directly in front of Tamani?
2: Hey, Fern. Real Wrangler in the car.
1: Perfect.
2: How about it?
3: Data 571-7 Charles 7 on a gray Subaru.
1: Perfect.
0: Right now, early 30s, black jacket, second VMA, early 30s, unknown clothing, first subject's pushing a cart full of items, and see you in there.
4: 7-4, I'm in the area.
0: Yeah, 3-7-4.
3: Copy.
2: And watch over 43, we do have nearby employed on both vehicles.
1: Over to
2: you. And 63 a second.
5: Yellow, date of birth 10/24/1979. Social is 530-083289. And addition to that 2729 ticket code 9. For anything like harassment or stalking related.
1: Call 355.
2: Sorry about that, it was 433.
0: Yeah, I'm sorry.
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2: 33. 335 as well.
0: 3-2-3-5.
2: Here's Sam 272, security's reporting all juveniles left property. I'll be you today.
3: 3-7-2-10-4-10-6-2-3.
1: What? Charles 255,
7: the information I was able to pull up, it looks like his first name is actually going to be Joseph Middle of Anthony, but he is showing clear NCICC disabled. Code 9 will be pending with records.
1: Copy, thank you.
2: Well, if you call me a doctor and inform, he has in fact now moved to the Finanza.
0: Department 255-349, copy.
2: Hey, Bert. Makes sense why we couldn't find him. Well, he couldn't stick over there.
8: Go white male, please.
1: 6-9-7-5.
8: Lester Smith, Sam, Mary, Ida, Tom, Henry, first of 10. Tom, Ida, Mary, DOB 10-5 of 1988. Nevada LN 040-283-2002.
0: Norah 322.
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2: Right
0: now. 333, Indiana, or Colorado, get central to Indiana, responding 41 Park Street. Possible residential burglary. Reporting police, a homeowner said he received a call from a neighbor saying the subject has possibly just broken into the residence. Our peers are not to this location and are going to a forerunner. So 43, we've gotten multiple priors from this call this month for an unwanted subject who broke into a vacant home. That's 41 Park Street.
2: Very good, stay around.
7: Suspect neighbor said there's broken glass near one of the windows where looks like there's forced entry. Looks like this is a rental property, should be vacant right now.
2: Sir.
0: CF 32.
5: Can you get a 2729 on the mail when you get a chance
0: to? CF 32, Jennifer, go ahead.
5: Should be left of Sam, Tom, Edward, Robert, Ida. Motion for Sonny Angelo and Adam, Nora, George, Edward, make the motion. Date of birth, 6/21/19. California, EL for David, 425-3460. Sorry about that, Chris.
0: Sam 32, 10-5.
2: Are we sure we're at the resident?

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1: City left the San Tom, Edward, Robert, Ida, Ocean, for serving at Adam, Nora, George, Edward, Ocean. Date of birth 6/21/19. California, EL for David, 425-3460. Sorry about that, Christmas.
0: Sam 32 10 4.
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2: 81. Let's 10 10 10 R.
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1: 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They're not sure where it's coming from, but it is on the first floor.
2: I got it, thank you.
6: Spencer Velsies, California, 27 expired 2015.
1: 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Possibly wind on the north side, appears at 4th Century.
5: Entry, copy. As to the intersection of Peckham and Longley, you got a person there at the intersection that's throwing debris and rocks and stuff for passerby.
1: 36, 10-4. Do you have a description by chance?
0: Copy, around to stack 10-33.
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4: 1099 on local out of RMC for FCA SJO court order. He is clear, NJC CDIS. As far as the California information, looks like suspended or revoked California 27 expired 2011. And as far as Nevada, it doesn't look like he has anything as far as an ID or 27. 434, 10-4. And you come for that?
5: Yes, I'm 372, check for K, where to?
0: Okay, Chicago. I mean, a 1037 subject east back on the long way per engine 6 with RFD, subject throwing rocks into the street, the light now 30 to 35 years age, dark hooded sweatshirt and blue jeans. Back on the long way.
5: Copy, bro.
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9: And bearing data plate 47 Lincoln 861. Per the RP, vehicle blew through the RP's road closure sign, and when RP tried to talk to the driver, he almost ran RP over. Vehicle last seen headed northbound from this location. RP is going to site if located. Reference back 032 Washaway.
0: Go ahead.
7: Hi, Valerie. How are you going? I'm going to social.
10: 10-4, go ahead.
7: 551-956-6661.
4: Oh, 434, 10-4. Nice to talk to you.
1: Copy,
4: verbal
1: quarters. Okay.
0: Andrew, 7-2.

0: By chance, do you have a description of the vehicle?
1: I can see if the call seeker remembers. It does ask us in that pro QA, but it gets hidden. I don't know why it doesn't show up. I can get one for you.
0: Because we're in an area with Lemza, and there's nothing smoking around here except barbecue grill.
1: 10-4-1, check.
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3: 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I can't tell.
0: It looks like the screen was pried, but at the moment it's down.
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0: Yeah, that's a good night.
2: For Robert, date of birth is going to be 03-06 of 1987. I have a SOSH of 573-930442. And can I also get a prior like child abuse check or like child related crimes?
3: Sorry, if you're pretty excited for.
4: Oh, yeah, we'll do a quick sweep around the block and see if we see anything.
1: Okay. Yeah, 10372, I'm UTO.
3: 10372104 and 10306 for straight tonight.
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3: 21 on Park Gordon.
1: Are you on Raptor 4?
3: Raptor 4.
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0: I copy the code 50.
1: Yes, sir.
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4: Battalion 3 copies, you've completed a 360, utilities are not secured.
3: Sparks, engine 12, arriving on scene. We have a two-story ordinary construction structure, smoke showing from the second floor. We have a medic unit forcing the door. I will be tying in with, and assuming E Street Command.
4: Assuming E Street Command, you're working on forcible entry, and then we'll be working in an offensive mode.
1: Chelsea, file and copy 2 of the windows in the back.
5: And we know you can make that 3.
1: Copy, there's 3 open windows.
4: All units on scene, be advised, I've had a walk-up. We have 2 victims inside the structure. Dispatch, we will need 2 additional ambulances. Engine 12, you will be working as rescue group. You will have Medic 51 working for you. Next in engine, you'll be assuming fire attack.
3: Engine 12 copies. We have Medic unit working with us, and we are attack group.
4: Negative, you will be rescue group. You have 2 victims in the structure.
3: 10-4, rescue group, 2 victims in structure. Do we know a location?
4: Negative on the location.
6: Also reporting some difficulty breathing.
0: Southwest, that is occupied by a female Perry.
1: Copy, smaller building towards the southwest, occupied by a female named Carrie.
2: In District 46, First Spark Fire, Medical H at 275 Neighborhood Way, Apartment 319, Cross of Unnamed Street and Midas Court, Cascade of the Sierra. District 46, for engine 46, medical aid at 275 Neighborhood Way, Apartment 319, Cross of Unnamed Street and Midas Court, Cascade of the Sierra.
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5: Do you have an ETA on RPD response?
7: 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They did advise they had 2 units route.
5: Copy, thank you. Looks like fire has been a clear here. We'll just maintain traffic control until they arrive.
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8: Reno Robert, 434. J3, I'm boarding Route 4.
9: J5.
10: Reno Charles, 360.
9: Charles, 360.
10: Do you have another unit that you can send to us?
9: I've got 3 stead units, not one of those.
10: No, they can stay up there. Thank you.
9: Jeffrey, you want me to check us out?
10: If they have someone relatively close.
8: You're out 433.
9: Robert 433.
8: Is that for 41 Park Street? We're at 224. We can head over there.
9: Affirm. I've got Sam 372 that should be coming over. Are you going to go ahead and respond then?
8: 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We're close.
9: Tempo, Sam 372, if you're on green, you can discard.
8: 72 copies of you. Switch back to yellow.
9: Yep.
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1: Nevada DL last phonetically, Victor Ida, Robert George, Edward Nora, hyphen Frank Robert, Adam Union, Sam Tom, Ocean, first of Ulysses. Date of birth will be 9-10-98, CL number 080-807-3033.
0: 10-4.
2: 5-5, copy. I'm going to head that way.
3: Actually, I will continue so you can relieve me on 333.
2: Copy, I'll be en route.
3: Can 374, can 376, just for 43, another refuse advising that the subject is possibly in between 7-Eleven and the Sierra car wash, causing a disturbance.
4: 7-4,
5: Remember, we'll meet you on the Alpha side.
6: Command, backup line is ready to be charged for the next incoming crew.
5: Command copies, you have a backup line down, it's ready to be charged as soon as we get another crew on scene.
6: We have second victim is on his way out, and we have fire knocked down on the second floor.
5: Command copies, you have second victim out, and you have fire knocked down on first and second floors. End of drill, end of drill.
3: Copy, 41.5.
7: Any of the RPs called text and a voicemail is full. 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Negative 56 hour weapons, an unassociated vehicle, and bell plates is requesting a 21 if contact is made.
8: 321.
3: Entry
9: 674.
3: Coming to
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3: southbound
9: 70. 3-9-3-7-4, it's like a GOA, but
3: Entry
10: 7-4. Area 41 Park Street for report of a residential burglary in progress. Not requesting assistance at this time. Reno Stack 1033, further watch for clearing.

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1: Little covered site, was that about toes being requested? 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
1: 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North 245, right now.
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1: Copy, through with you, and possibly two more inside, not sure.
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3: Case number is 10271. 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
5: Copy that.
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2: White female adult, last of Charles, Ocean, Nora, King, Lincoln, Ida, Nora. 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
6: WFA, last of Martinez, phonetically Mary Adam Robert, Tom Ida Nora Edward Zebra. First of Erica, phonetically Edward Robert Ida Charles Adam. QB12984, SOSH 54983-0486. And the prior domestics and felonies on both subjects.
3: Have our copy Martinez and then the male said that that was already.
6: Over.
3: Sam 36, Heifer.

0: Copy.
1: ASIC. Martinez is clear at the edge. You see the circle.
2: Thank you.
1: You're welcome.
0: Green R349, can I get a case number, please?
1: No, 349. Case number for the ADW is 10272. Repeating 10272.
3: I tell you, the Bloomberg out here, I can come help out.
2: Hello, this is James John, I can come do that.
3: Sure.
2: Alright, 54.
3: Real Sam, 372, area check.
2: 10372.
3: The Virginia Patriot, I'll be good for.
2: Happy Coupon, Virginia.

Squad 1, red frequency assignment, medical emergency. 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

0: Tower 2.
1: 2-3.
2: Both units, it's going to be stack 1066 for a welfare check of a juvenile. 7055 Indigo Circle. Father should have a loaded 1032 in the residence, but it should be locked up. 7055 Indigo Circle and Nora 340 for information for the juvenile.
0: 22-23. Nora 340, got it.
3: Hey Nora, 345, was that the same welfare check from last night that graveyard responded to?
2: I believe I'm looking for the firm.
0: This is over.
4: 1062, 10-4.

So for the second vehicle, Anderson Tows and Roddy T. Possibly drive time, just says I'm...

0: Charles 360, we're returning to the house.
1: Ah! Okay.
0: We need
1: to clear
0: now.
1: Copy, clear in the basement.
2: Sorry, 9-2.
1: Number, please, you go ahead and number up.
0: First is Nevada 571, 7 Charles 7.
1: Number, number 2.
0: Nevada Victor over Adam, 19, 4 John.
1: Number, I know you so far on rear angle.
0: Yes.
1: Number 3.
0: Scan for the basement area.
1: Okay, I'm staying with it this time.
3: Yeah, they're just sitting here waiting, and some people are turning, but some aren't, so I'm just going to give them directions.
4: Help, Doug.
1: I'm sorry.

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1: 6 Kenny 7.
0: This is going to be D1. D2 is going to be at the intersection still. It's a white van. If you got a spark start responder, I'll need one to come here and one to go to the van.
1: Template.
2: Sun Valley Boulevard, apartment 210.
3: Cross of connecting road and Skag Circle.
4: One, six, 3-3, Sawtooth Trail.
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6: Nichols, where do you want me?
0: The van's going to be over by the CVS. It's going to be like East Prater from McCarran.
6: Got it.
0: 22, she's pulling up to me now. If you get 25 here with the barge.

0: 7, we did advise Sparks, but they're stating this is going to be NHPs instead. We're advising state police now.
1: To Christopher.
2: Pepper. We don't need to talk with the original RP. We're meeting with the mother of the two.
3: I can cancel it or?
2: Good for me, yes. Yeah.
4: Dispatch, Medic 46 in quarters.
5: Thank you, Rick.
1: Medic 46 copying quarters.
6: Great, I am scared for company except for normal traffic. No, I can mean the channel on Parker being green is over.
1: You're calling for a male subject who had to break into his apartment. Now he's stuck inside trying to fix the door frame.
4: 45.
7: Washington 7, deny medical here too.
0: Pepper.
2: Yeah, Park 15, so we're trying.
8: Park 15. Yeah, I think
9: Aaron Boulevard in the East Crater Way.

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1: 7 North, 223, reach level, please.
2: North, 223, go ahead.
1: 1-9-4,
2: right. Sorry, there's a little bit of static. Can you, 10-9, I think I'm missing a letter in there somewhere.
1: 4-1-1-0-6-4, Nevada.
2: I'm copying 7-1-1-0-6-4, Nevada.
1: 4-1-1-0-6-4, Nevada.
2: 4-1-1-0-6-4, Nevada. Sorry, 2800 York Avenue near the field.
3: Can I get priors for 14001 Summit Sierra, apartment 1223? Log in my call, please.
2: Yeah, great.
3: Okay, so 67 assist and not stack nine plate.
2: 657. No disturbance, depletion. Pricing.
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0: 6-7.
4: It's going to be V1, adult white male, last of phonetically George, Adam, Lincoln, Lincoln, Edward, Nora, Tom, Ida, Nora, Edward, first of Barry, boy out of Robert Yellow, DOB 0101-1970, Michigan ID card, George 453-081-155-002.
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4: Adult white male, last of Nunez, Nora Union, Nora Edward Zebra, first of Andres, Adam, Nora David, Robert Edward Sam, DOB 011886, Nevada DL 080206-1675. Washington, did you know if he was on Prater or McCarran?
2: Engine 46, I copy complete.
5: So, just, it'll be still related to this call.
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2: 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F3.
6: F6, Usher.
7: 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I got the priors back from Martinez. There's no usable domestics, no felonies. And for the Summit Sierra location, there's no priors going back to 1125.
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0: Affirm. It's going to be a last phonetically of John, Adam, Nora, Nora, Ocean, Tom, Tom, Edward. First phonetically of Paul, Adam, Union, Lincoln. Looks like date of birth is going to be 01/18/86. Break for SOSH.
1: Yeah, end of the session.
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5: 352.
4: Charles 352. Julie, myself and Tyson will be about to stack. 1-6.
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0: Subject shows to be a Tier 3 Committed Sex Offender in NCICC and on local. Also shows to be Priority 6 PMP on CDIS for sexual assault attempt. Looks like there's some special conditions that are listed, 1063.
1: Go ahead.
2: Bear with me, they're just a little difficult to decipher sometimes. So, he cannot be knowingly within a place 500, or within 500 feet of any place. That is a video arcade at Museum Park, playground, park, athletic field, or a field for youth sports or motion picture theater. Not to be within 500 feet of a structure that is designed primarily for the use by or for children, including without limitation a public or private school bus stop, a center or facility that provides and it doesn't actually have any further after that. Same restriction. Actually, stand by this one, just trying to figure out some of this stuff.
3: Negative
4: I lost RGG
5: without
4: that. Is not good. Cabello, hello.
5: Go ahead.
4: 21 House 13
1: at your convenience.
2: Copy. Copy, go for it. Start
6: looks like it's a Dodge.
2: Sorry, you're resting on any local charges.
1: He's corporate. He is technically violating because he's about close to the park on the other Park Street. And we will have local charges on the full occupancy.
2: Up 433, 10-4, if you could stand by and secondary for the PMP response.
3: Washoe, 1-R-31.
0: 1-R-31.
3: Good morning, 1041, P number 5034, vehicle 2665, and I'll be en route to the Pizza Hut in Sun Valley, referencing case 26-2940.
0: 10-4.
7: 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The RP had to shove him out of the store. He then ran to the corner of Longway. RP's requesting to site 3930 Spring Drive at Quick Mart.
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3: Sonar 6 to blue is your primary. Central units on green. South units on units of hospital still on yellow. Being blue is open for north. Arena.
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0: preliminary construction, smoke showing from the second level, light smoke from the first level. We are going to be Main Street Command, and we will be in offensive operations.
1: Battalion 3 copies, Engine 12 on scene, establishing Main Street Command. You are working in an offensive operation. You have ordinary construction, two stories, with smoke showing from both stories.

0: sir.
1: Oh, could you use advising the code 4 just wait on the tail when there is a direct traffic? We'll clear from here and we'll check out the left.
2: What was the cross street with Ship D for those target shooters?

0: level one staged.
1: Drive for an ADW. Per security participant on scene was pepper sprayed and it's requesting REMSA, 34-year-old male, conscious, breathing, alert. It's also advising that there was another participant who pulled a knife on him. Security's advised REMSA staging out of the area. They have no further information at this time. 100 CARES Drive.
0: 41 will be in route with them.
1: 1-1-41.
2: 1-RTF, 10-8, 1-4-1. 1-4-1. 1-4-1. 1-4-1. 1-4-1. 1-4-1. 1-4-1. 1-4-1. 1-4-1. 1-4-1. 1-4-1. 1-4-1. 1-4-1. 1-4-1. 1-4-1. 1-4-1. 1-4-1. 1-4-1. 1-4-1. 1-4-1. 1-4-1. 1-4-1. 1-4-1. 1-4-1. 1-4-1. 1-4-1. 1-4-1. 1-4-1. 1-4-1. 1-4-1. 1-4-1. 1-4-1. 1-4-1. 1-4-1. 1-4-1. 1-4-1. 1-4-1. 1-4-1. 1-4-1. 1-4-1. 1-4-1. 1-4-1. 1-4-1. 1-4-1. 1-4-1. 1-4-1. 1-4-1. 1-4-1. 1-4-1. 1-4-1. 1-4-1. 1-4-1. 1- We will have Medic 51 working with us.
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4: 10372.
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3: No priors for Genetti. 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

0: picked up. We have second picked up. They're making out. And we have knocked around on the second floor.
1: Command copies. You have a second victim. You're bringing him out on the alpha side, and you have knocked down on the second floor.
2: Control 360, and route 356.
3: Chief, you just backup me. You're working. I'm getting cover from Blue.
2: Control 350, one more second, you're out of 356.
3: Chief, you have three different Control 360 copies.
2: Also be now.
3: Right.
4: Notes that he has weapons history.
5: Tab 6-1, can you 10-9 the location it happened in front of you were covered with wind?
6: It happened on 4th Street in front of Hope. Suspect's last known direction travel is unknown, and I'm code 4.

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1: Thank you for 1-3-2-5.
2: Copy, out of road below, 200 AGL. Hey, just for 43, are you guys showing on 4 flight, Dino? For 43, that SUV is departing the area. Do you want us to stay with them?
3: Responding advice.
4: Raven 221. You're probably good. We're coming into the area now.
2: Okay, copy that. He's still coming down the third extension. Break. Watcher Raven 2 will be tonight. Quit.
4: Raven. Hawk 3, would you stay with us?
5: Hey,
6: did we ever get confirmation they were in a congested zone?
7: Control, 2 units in 2J3.
8: David, it's the Emperor's all the way 11690.
3: 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Thank you.
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0: /391 spot if I'm closer.
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0: suggested area.
1: TL, anybody on the construction side? They said that they were seen going inside of a business.
2: Vector 3. Negative. It looks like they were seen crouching down one officer's on scene. I don't know exactly where.
1: Copy so far on the UTL.
3: For the call, it looks like they might have been beside some of those dirt piles over off the record side over there.
2: Copy, near some of the dirt piles off the record.
0: So far, nothing on the Evans side.
4: Copy, so far, nothing on the Evans side.
3: Blue vehicle taking off now.
4: Temporary wash on all units, wash county green is closed for units on chimney, wash county green is closed.

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3: Raven, go with the Raven. Far and walk to the Buffalo Bell.
1: Clear to Dutch flat. That's the Sun Valley Boulevard now.
4: Large piles. It sounds like the person went in between the two large dirt piles and continued eastbound, possibly off the property now.
5: Copy. Possibly went eastbound between the two large dirt piles, possibly off the property.
6: Rapid 3 copies. Yeah, I don't see anybody around those dirt piles.
4: 10-4. And the monitoring company did not see him on the property anymore either.
6: It looks like it's right by the railroad tracks at the east-west corner of the property.
4: 10-4, still inside the property.
6: 8-4.
4: 10-4. 5-6, I'll take you over to the record. Speed to dive in.
7: Copy.
4: We're in Charles, do we have any other units around here?
8: We're talking to the office.
5: Green Arrow,
8: can 12, show me
5: how to label. Can 12, I copy. Rick, Green Arrow, yes, Reno, Green, can you close for crosstalk for the 1090 Reno, Green, of course.
6: Green Arrow, 3, it's going to be a BMA, bald head, looks like dark jacket, white pants, does have like a neon shirt underneath, and he's got a backpack on.
5: Copy, BMA, bald, wearing a dark jacket, neon shirt, and a backpack. 356 is crosstalk, green and green close.
6: To get through to the railroad tracks.
1: The vehicle. The guy you see, he jumped out of the vehicle.
7: Confirm the guy walking up towards us.
1: Vehicle is east on 7th Avenue. Made a right on 7th Avenue, west, correction.
4: To go along the rain track to kind of coordinate on him.
6: Radio 5372, I'll be in my green.
5: 5372.
9: Have eyes on him from where we are now.
8: Sorry, this is 3x3. Do you want me on the east or west side?
4: It's 7-6.
8: Hey Charles, 445, you failed the 400 on this call. Frank Serge, where do you want the bike team?
6: If you guys can handle the railroad track part.
8: Copy, that's Charles for the record.
6: Hey, sir. Raptor 3, he's going to be directly at the end of Valley Road, across the railroad tracks from Valley Road.
5: At the end of Valley Road at the intersection.
4: And we're only seeing something right now, we're going to have a trespassing. I don't know if there's any other kind of DOP that we can find in associated to anything in here.
1: We're in a backyard somewhere. We're going to work on it.
2: Headward.
4: See you come up or towards the railroad tracks, let us in, we'll start moving in.
8: And what was the 20 of the suspect again?
1: Alright, vehicle continues west on 7th, looks like they're going to head into the valley. Brake honk, can you stay in Sun Valley for the pursuit if possible?
10: Detained suspects at 5837 Ellis Avenue.
6: I don't know if he can access through Valley Road, but if you go to the end of Valley Road, he's going to be directly across from that, but I don't think you can access that way.
4: Copy. I'd say for the 400 units that come down the railroad tracks here.
0: tail house 16 to 10th house from 10th house.
6: Looks like he's getting off through the gate. He should be coming up on the railroad track here in a second.
5: You're meaning to have the train traffic stopped?
6: No, not at this moment.
5: Okay.

0: Copper enough, everybody's covered.
1: Yes, sir.
0: Southbound 958 at the Mill Street off ramp, Nevada 105 George 14.
1: Yes, sir.
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1: Okay.
3: Valley address again, please.
1: Three 23 7.

0: 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We're going to get a good warning tonight.
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3: Just past the States Road, westbound on Golden Valley Road. Are heading towards that area for when this vehicle lands.
4: Right, 2 and 1 other unit are currently westbound on 7th.
3: 9th and A ride, or 91 and A ride are just passing Estates now.
5: That's 31. 3321, I'm just on the other side of the fence with family.
1: Charge 445.
0: 29, I'm out.
1: I don't know.
0: Last meeting with George, Ida, Lincoln, Lincoln, Ida, Adam, Mary, first of Andre, Adam, Nora, David, Robert, Ford, date of birth 11/02/1959.
1: Charles 445.
6: Ocean, Boy, Edward, Tom, date of birth of 02/14/67, Nevada, DL of 00016336966.
3: That be northbound on 395 or southbound? Number 19. A dozen cars behind him, not lit up, not pursuing, just going the same direction.
7: Any of those ground units have a visual on them?
3: He just went over the hill, coming over to Lemon.
7: He's in number 2 right now.
3: Valley on freeway now.
1: Andre is clear in Texas, she's just local.
0: Yeah.
3: Raven, did he get off at 11 or continue?
7: Negative, he's continuing in number 1 lane. He looks like he's set up to continue past that as well.
3: Copy, the 2 units behind me catch up to me. 4th unit, go on Virginia in case he takes it and goes southbound.
1: Subject is not arrested, do extensive FI and forward to SPD rope.
3: Vehicles exiting Stead Boulevard.
8: There's approval, are you able to secure for a child's call?
3: I'm just stuck behind one car. Can you put us on the Sun Valley call, but I'll be monitoring.
8: Yes, sir. Make 141 Washoe. It's 5150 Sun Valley for two-year-olds playing near the road. They're both white males. One is in bluey pajamas, and the other is in a red sweater and black pants. RP Holdover is meeting with the father now. RP is equal to Brown Toyota Highlander, 5150. Sun Valley.
3: Up on the off ramp, and then a unit, keep your rears on at the shoulder of T1. He's going to take that off ramp. vehicle southbound 395, number one lane.
2: Sam Fadery.
0: Good.
2: Can you just review SEC 1108 and advise if it's okay to cancel?
3: K9 unit, we're good to pursue on this. We have potential gun charges and ONR on passengers.
9: Copy, patrol units, don't get in the way before wet sails. Kid dog is set.
4: Hey, right, you is at the southbound off ramp at Golden.
3: The vehicle continued over limit, number two lane.
10: Sir, you were broken, Sagan.
4: Watch 14.
8: 114.
4: Myself and 47 will be 42, good night.
8: Affirmative.
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1: Engine 5, I was just going to see if you saw the location of Fakes.
2: Copy, K97's got visual. Pin him.
1: In the parking lot, and then so they're down by the Riverwalk. They are peeing on the sidewalk in front of the Old Bridge Pub and not answering one of those questions.
3: Number 3332, where are you?
0: Bridge Pub, that's District 5 at that point. 35.
1: So I'm not sure. He should still be in the area 221 South Virginia, but I landline and dispatch a call, so if you'll just continue for now so I can get further.
0: Copy that.
4: Squad 1, red frequency assignment, medical emergency. 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
0: It does show up as the OSC era, which is District 1. However, we're not 100% sure on the location because he is giving us multiple locations and saying he was down at the river.
1: Copy that. We'll take a cruise and try to find him.
2: 10-4. He should be somewhere, it sounds like, on Sierra between the location I gave you and the river.
3: 6-9 of 11. Out of Santa Rosa for assault with a firearm on a person. Second one was arrest date 3-9 of 15, conviction date 12-4 of 15. Out of San Mateo for possession of marijuana for sale.
0: Kevin, what you call?
1: Seven thirty one. With 7:30, 10:42. Have a good night.
2: Have a great night.
4: Again, I'd 27 to 9 on 1.

0: Robert Sam, first of Brandon Roy, Robert Adam Nora, David Ocean Nora. Data breach going to be 32703, Nevada GL 080-633-6437.
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2: Motorcycles driving into oncoming traffic at Arrow Creek and Thomas Creek. Over 20 motorcycles, stuck 1124 for further watch of clear.
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0: 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Have a good weekend.
1: 1482. Fox 3, still 1050 checking.
2: And Raven, if you could return to that original location and assist Hawk 3, I will clear up some units and try to send them back in the valley in case we locate that person.
3: And if you guys could set a good perimeter, we can get a track with the dog.
0: Lost the bunch.
4: Tom Adam should be about 29 years old.
1: Have

0: 0400, do we have a description of that suspect?
1: Okay, firm. He looked HMA, probably in his teens, about 5'8", thin build, black hoodie, blue jeans.

0: for a white male in his 40s, brown hair, glasses, beard, and flannel jacket with two friendly 10-11s setting up camp and advise you to stay overnight. Negative 56 Nora weapons.
1: District 45, Ranger 45, Medic 45, responding for a diabetic problem. 515 Summerhill Drive.
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3: They don't see a request for it, and they thought maybe it was still pending. However, if Renza made the request, I would think that they would have made it right at 1819 when they called it. Did you want me to go ahead and request them now then?
4: Yes, please. We're under the impression that they had already been called.
3: However, they don't have any evidence for that, so I'll go ahead and have them request it now.
4: Thank you.
5: 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Looked like he had dipped between 6150 Chimney Drive and 6160 Chimney Drive around in that area.
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10: Copy. Adam units just showed up. They're going to see if they can identify them.
6: 10-4.
11: Radar, you're 5.
6: Ranger 5.
11: We circled the block. We're not seeing anything. Unless you have further, we're going to huddle this.
12: Car. So we can open up the left side of the on-ramp so to allow vehicles to use it.
11: Got it.
1: 5 Summerhill Drive. You're responding for a 45-year-old male, 4-5 male, also experiencing difficulty breathing and abnormal behavior.
11: 45.
13: Flash over North 41, both units clear. RP, GOA, as well as juveniles will be in that chimney.

0: Valley Canyon 3. Where was the last known location of the outstanding? Well, I think you went down between them. Copy. Thank you. Spur 321, 1060.
1: 321.
2: Ron, we're good to reopen the on-ramp, so if you want to just block the other side, but you can reopen the on-ramp.

0: And does anybody have Miguel Gonzalez Martinez?
1: Air Ride 1 does.
0: 10-4, we've got his wallet in the car and his ID.
1: Copy, and for 43, I'm looking at charges with for him as well.
2: Charles 351, at 10-6, good.
3: Oh,
2: boy. I'll get you cover from blue. It's going to be the area of mile and 6 for terminal unknown for the Chevron. RP standing, he's holding a female half, then you stole my keys, no longer answering. I'll take her. Mile and 6.
3: Mile 1.
2: Charles 357, that's your chance. I'm going to make sure for 5-2 or no. Charles 357, excuse me.
4: Operations and hoisting hose to the third floor.
5: Three-story garden-style apartment. You will be hoisting hose to the third floor. You will be working in an offensive mode.
3: Okay.
2: Charles 360, copy.
6: I do.
5: What is the only access?
3: I'm going to answer that until I'll go before.
2: Charles 351, 10-4.
6: And if you still have that assignment pending, you can just clear it.
2: Clear, sir,
6: and
1: around
2: 2-6 tomorrow. Charles 360.
1: House 1 copies.
2: Charles

0: Civil problem, 10-8. There's a family service at halftime.
1: Yeah,
0: 3-4-2-4. Thank you for the distance.
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2: 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Raptor 4, 23, Merrill.
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2: Raptor 4, 23, Merrill.
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0: 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You will have medic 51 working for you.
1: Copy, engine 12 is rescue group with medic 51.
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2: Reno, Metro 3, clear, attorney. Marshall 1-6-6-1, I'm going to have traffic on Chimney just past the dirt extension. It's an unlicensed gray truck. 1-6-1. 41's with them. 32's around to them.
3: Copy.
2: Raven 2. Arapahoe Drive, walking northbound on the sidewalk. Looks like a HMA or HMJ, black long sleeve shirt, blue jeans. He was running, now he's walking.
4: Sam 274, Sam 372, Reno 263. Sam 374, Reno
0: 1063.
4: 74. Sam 374, Sam 372, 4395 Primavera, also referred as the SOS sign, could be an address of 4405 Primavera. We have a trouble unknown. Address is via Latin long. There's a lot of verbal disturbance heard in the background from a 911 cell. And caller's not responding to ESO. 4395 Primavera, possible address 4405.
0: 74.
2: For reference, we're kind of coming over top of them right now.
0: Person Lee, Robert Edward, Ida David, number 1210, 1971, social 057-58-8367.
1: Touch your feather.
3: 51, you can 22, I figured it out. Can I get a 29 on one?
1: Charles Chicago, go ahead with your subject.
5: 33 left the house. H. Henry Ocean Union Sam Edward, first of Rose Robert Ocean Sam Edward, number 35 of 68, social 530605018.
1: Charles Chicago.
4: M372, there's still a lot of disturbance being heard in the background. We're having a low key then as well.
6: Seven responding with REMSA for an unknown problem. 7280 Pembroke Drive for an unknown age female activation with no contact from the alarm company. And Reno advised doesn't meet their response criteria for fire for auto aid.
2: 37 cops.
1: Go ahead, Kevin.
0: 2-4-6. Henry, boy, 2, one, yellow, 0, Nora, King, 1, 2, 2, 2, 4.
1: Timber, copy, 2-boy-6, Henry, boy, 2, 1, yellow, 0, Nora, King, 1, 1, 2, 2, 2, 4.
0: Okay, from the
7: third floor on the alpha side.
3: Green is open. Copper received. Washington Green is open.

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3: 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We have him detained right now.
2: Copy his backpack, paycheck stubs, and stuff are in the car.

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2: Seven.
1: And it's Grove House. She's got your blessing.
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4: License plate 926 San North George, just be expired and released, expired in 2016 on a 92 Dodge.
3: Roger, David.
0: Have enough fuel per the units on scene on that most recent subject stop. Does not appear to be a match.
5: Okay, copy that.
6: Ground units on chimney at.
7: Okay, 12. Copy so far at Millen Lake. Are you going to be on yellow or on green? It looks like it's the central location.
3: I'll switch to green, sir.
7: No problem.
0: K-96 is Leon Chimney now.
8: Adam 737 and Ida 332 are heading up that way too.
5: Moran, and then it's Sanchez.
9: Yeah, 4323 and 4329.
0: I copy. I think continued chimney, or do you know if he went down Barrel Springs?
7: Dave pulses the addresses of 4395 or 4405. The verbal 1016 between a male and a female.
3: 74.
7: Okay. Over there.
9: Hey, Raptor 4, Christian Yellow.
1: Raptor 4. Copy, stack 1105.
8: With several trees that he easily could have gone down and hunkered down. He's been hammering the area, but no signs of him yet.
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8: Hey, for Apple, that's what we're doing, but it's picking up all kinds of signatures from hot rocks and whatnot. I've not seen any bodies yet, but I would start a track there, probably.
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0: 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So, yeah, this is going to be held.
1: 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I'm in the area.

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1: Wash Arctic 3063, subject description from the first footbill. 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
3: Medic 3, 10-4.

0: 7 Sam 8 1, the gate on Dutch Flat is locked.
1: Marshal Raven 2. Register 43, something to note, not sure if it's anything. 6135 Dutch Flat Road. Initially had an HMA white shirt jump on the rooftop, look around. Then a, what looked like an HMA, all black, everything, walked in the property and went into a shed and has not come out, just for 43.
2: Now Washoe Arctic 30, further information, the subject that failed is going to have a white t-shirt under the black hoodie and red boxers.
3: Alright, copy.
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5: Sea Last with Kelly, King Edward Lincoln, Lincoln Yellow, First of Jonathan, John Ocean Henry, Nora Adam, Tom Henry, Adam Nora. The address is going to be 0128 of 2000, and I have a social for you of 66174749.
3: Sam 372.
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7: 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Can you hear me blocking traffic to UAV?
8: Reno Engine 3, we're on scene. We do have the westbound lanes of Moana shut down. We'll just be for traffic control. And brake struck very light. This is there's not going to be an extrication.
9: Okay, I copy. Can we help you block traffic? We'll take the eastbound lanes for now until we get a PD presence.
8: Absolutely, thanks.
10: Westbound lanes right now are shut down by fire, that's one thing.
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13: Search team is on the ground. K9 through team is going to start pushing from Dutch Flat northeast back towards Chippy.
14: A drivable with keys SUV, and I'm going to be at the on-ramp to southbound 395 at Golden Gate. Oh, sorry, Golden Valley.
3: 10-4, break. Marshall units, Washoe County Green is closed for units. Washoe County Green is closed.
10: Yeah, please. Sam 376, right now.
15: Copy, bro.
10: Sam 376.
16: One, I'm out of this one.
3: 1-21.
11: Washoe Hawk 3 out with the K9 units.
3: Hawk 3.
16: 6 left for that.
15: Yeah, you're really over now.
11: Out of the house and waiting for us at Sabana.

0: Greenhound, David. I'll be in off the 1050 on Monday.
1: David, sir. David.
2: He said approximately 30 minutes.
0: Thank

0: Greenhound, David 3, I'll be in off the 1050 on Monday.
1: David 3. David 1.
2: Time, he said approximately 30 minutes.
0: Thank you.
2: And just to confirm, you are on 395 southbound?
0: The Golden Valley on ramp to 395 southbound.
2: 10-4, thank you.
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0: Stack 1116. Ocean Mary Ida, DOB 0313 of 1980. 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

0: Charles 353, switch to share, please. Charles 353, to share.
1: Up your road there, and you couldn't go any farther.
2: But we're gonna probably pick him up and toss him over to him and continue on.
1: Copy. We have searched up to the where your little drainage is gonna pop out into the open space, and we're gonna push back up or keep pushing up the chimney. But just know when you come up to the top, we're gonna be to your north.
2: Copy.
3: And I'll take, I'm going to need tows for two vehicles, not drivable, extensive front end damage, unknown if keys are available. Keys, and then the other one is a black sedan with extensive front end damage. I'll get you a VIN for that one, it has no plate.
4: Reno Line 3, we are available.
5: 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Are you in Line 82?

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1: John Frank 1, Victor Adam 1, Boy 6 2, George 9 8, 28 119.
2: Just make sure we clear all that. Control guys are going to go check the first quarter house. Set up the door open.

0: does your dog in the truck or when we push that direction?
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5: For 43, that RP for the preserved piece was advised of a delay.
4: Perfect, thank you.
1: Reno Sam 376 in the area.
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1: Washer 1X30 to me.
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1: And I'll be a single unit again. X-ray 60 will be logging on momentarily.
5: Lexus to LaShaw.
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2: Can you tell from the chief from Green in the area of the J Resort, 345 North Arlington, for a trouble unknown? Okay, so you know when the subject came after him, and they were chased down the streets and then turned around, so trying to get further. It's going to be a white male, 5'3", Finville, wearing a gray jacket. He's currently on 2nd Street from the J Resort, heading towards 512 East 2nd Street. 345 North Arlington.
3: Confirmation.
2: Okay. 2-5-1, are you at

0: Cancel Trust 351. A peep going to 512 East 2nd Street, apartment number 17. Was asked to call 911 for further, so far not responding.
1: Cancel. Nosebleed and jaw pain.
2: That was for nosebleed and jaw pain?
1: 10, yes ma'am.
2: Reporting coming in right now as well.
1: Repeat that address, please.
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1: Copy, Raven 2, check it out.
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0: 3-8-2 now. It's going to be DNS tow for both vehicles. Drive time, and your VIN was cleared to an expired permit on a 2016 Subaru. Are you good for this? My name is Barry.
1: Gray Ford, four-door SUV. Stand by.
2: AC here, and where do you need me?
3: Charles 356, 5-2-1, Shader, please make K-9, rest of trouble unknown, area 345 Arlington.
2: Nothing wrong.
3: K-9, 12, I can change any.
2: Pass it, thanks.
0: I'll go ahead and do that with your permission.
1: Perfect, go ahead and cancel. Thank you.
0: Thank you.
4: Charles 357.
3: Charles 357.
4: Okay, dear, and I'll be in route to James Richardson, please.
3: Charles 357, Denver. Charles 356, can you change me?
2: Copy, thank you.
1: Our target vehicle. Okay, negative on the silver truck. The blue Ford SUV stopped at Side Hill, continuing through 7th. That one came out of the area. It could be bluish, bluish or gray.
0: Copy.
4: Green, I'm at a 2, we're clear, I'm returning.
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0: Well, no, I drove second from Park down to Arlington and got downhill.
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2: Southbound from on the boulevard from Quartz. Is that one of our vehicles?
1: Yeah,
2: 40s off that 1090 call that we were just on. We'll be back on the 7.
1: Pepper. Did you hear me on Chicken Cup 4? Maryland.
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4: Negative, and for 43, unknown if related, just when we got in the area, the brake lights came on and he took off out of that exact area. Avenue now, southbound side hill, 3-4.
2: 10-4.
1: Yeah, 30. 2-3-5-7, I copy.
5: 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Advance is over, I'm 7-4-3-9.
1: Great, you have a team.

0: Another SUV is making a right-hand westbound turn on Getford from Side Hill.
1: Canon 6, en route to that.
2: Canon 6.
0: Sorry, 50 traffic on that Get vehicle, Getford and John.
2: 50.
3: 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Medic 3-10-4.

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0: Raven, 191. Subject here is advising he lives up there and that he believes it was a party that was on top of the hill that was shooting.
1: Yes, call back. They can only take one of the vehicles, so I just called out Roadside Rescue. They're also en route now, and they'll take the other. So whoever gets there first can pick whatever one they want.
2: Perfect. I'll let them pick. Thank you so much.
3: Anything for the show?
0: Yeah, thank you.
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2: 351, I'm the UT, he's the RP, so we'll be UTL today.
1: Differentiating you, Charles 35, differentiating you as well.
2: You can show me about where that's perfect.
1: Differentiating you.
0: Can you give a second? Gabby.
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7: 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I can see females. What happens at HFA is inside the vehicle, screaming at the male that's outside of the vehicle.
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3: Reviewing the notes, is a civil party passing by the sound of pistol?
4: It sounds like a reporting party is a paramedic. I don't know if that's the way it runs it or not. I haven't had a chance to check with the call paper. But yes, the reporting party heard hissing on the 6-4 from a white pipe, it says.
3: Copy that. Thank you.
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0: 그냥 좀 찍찍해.
1: Jessica, if I can start you towards One Ballpark Lane in parking garage, I was responding for a possible gas leak that you had staged on 2nd Street. One Ballpark Lane, I'll get you the next available.
2: Yeah, I'm being stationed on 2nd. Thank you.

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1: X-ray 40.
2: What's that?
0: Go ahead, sir.
2: Yes, sir, this is Aaron Leakey from Speaker System. There's no problem here. Recommend a downgrade.
0: Copy that. You cool with Engine 1? You guys in the channel?
2: That's negative. We're doing right in this facility.
0: Copy. Engine 1 to handle. Thank you, sir.
3: We don't copy the downgrade. All units available returning with the exception of Engine 1.
4: Hey, 6. Can we get Rems' run number and the hospital they transported to?
1: Paper.
2: Thank
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4: Park garage, yeah.
0: Perfect.
5: Hey, 11 EDS for any reason, 9-year-old that's tweeting from my fingernail from the fall from the skateboard.
0: Well, they can definitely advise, thank you.
4: How about P. Atkins the second? Confirms us that it came from a paramedic.
6: Copy. It looks like fire and everybody are leaving. We can get that update.
1: I copy for Thunder Bridge. Go back on assignment, or should I close that?
0: You can close door, Lieutenant.
1: That's
0: fine. 3-9-0. 3-9-0. You show me 10-6 Chipotle, please.
4: Or just log it.
7: Return would be good. RL information as well.
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8: I copy for the other two in route.
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0: Have a good one. Should we close the previous assignment?
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0: 4-3 on Mars off. Good night, have a good weekend.
2: Hey, weekend. David 88 locked off, good night.

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1: Good one.
2: Fourth Maria, on license, Hyundai Kona.
1: Good one.
0: Reno Raptor 3. California, identify over, he still is on scene, he's on the sidewalk in front of the location on Forest.
1: Fisherman turning east on the La Posada, approximately 2042 hours. Vehicle is a black Chevy Silverado, bearing Nevada 127, Adam 81. Again, 127, Adam 81. Vehicle was passing with oncoming traffic and traveling at a high rate of speed. NSP also advised reference stock 1187 for further attempts to locate reckless driver. Washout clear.

0: 391, I'm sitting.
1: Roger. 912, Ram 1060.
0: Okay, well.
1: Trust 351, T912, and Trust 360 for information. 2500 Dickerson Road. The Shoreline Plaza in front of that location for a juvenile problem. Juveniles playing in traffic. 2500 Dickerson.
0: Just stay copy.

0: Houston Reno Air.
1: I copy.
0: And at 737.
1: At 737.
0: Washington 131, 22 and I will be clear. Vehicle release to tow and route to evidence related.
1: I copy.
2: Washington 141.
1: 141. Go ahead.
2: I'll be clear my 21 and myself, and 32 will be en route to the address.
1: I copy.
0: X-ray 20, Norway 22, we're en route to evidence now.
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0: Washer 6 down 7, code 4.
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0: Okay,
1: 1-4. 1-4, Demora.
0: Left of the car. 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
1: Air 47. I'm
5: 332. Inch 46 complete.
3: Inch 46 complete.
0: Reno Charles 446, vehicle check.
1: Charles 446.
0: 7th and Merrill, one occupied in the vehicle.
6: Edward Lincoln, DOB 110101, Nevada DL 080-578-6124.
1: Bench 44, of course.

0: Henry 72, Henry 58, can you switch to TAC 2?
1: Sam, confirm that was Sam 376, just a little bit of staff.
2: Hey,
1: Sam
2: 376.
1: Sam 376.
0: We're leaving a note on the front door. I don't know if you can get a number for this address, potentially leaving a message. Moonrock?
3: Yeah, it's going to be PL's problem.
0: Or Washoe. Copy that. I'm going to run the neighborhood.
3: Sounds good. I'll head to, like, Mount Marker 1 and Lake 10.
1: Okay. Right. David, you're requesting your North Virginia commercial for FSTS.
4: Copy that.
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10: 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I don't have any Thompson motors on. It's Clear Acre and Selmy for a head on to the two between two vehicles. We're trying to get further. Clear Acre and Selmy.
5: Okay.
1: Stay have a.
5: Hello.
9: Renora
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11: Southbound Vista and Cola, California, Mary William 8389, found on a trailer.
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8: Quaker. Looks like this was upgraded by fire to extrication. There's one trapped in the vehicle.
13: What about seeing 16 single-story wood frame exception? Everybody's outside the house. Police are communicating. Captain Sheriff Manning's battery mobile at the time. I'll ask for you in.
1: Copy squad 193.

0: Supplying to Trust 15 Medic 3, responding with engine 4 to report of an extrication accident. Clear current, Selmy, District 2, silver frequency assignment. Battalion 2, Trust 15 Medic 3, clear current, Selmy.
1: Yeah, this is District 3, I'll be Taiwan. Take myself off this call.
0: Wait, I'm sorry, I can't hear what's happening in the background. Take you off of the gas call and show you out to the extrication.
1: Affirm.
0: Show me a stand down battalion 2.
1: Yes, ma'am.
0: Have fun.
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2: 3503
0: Do you have a little blue flag? 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
0: Hill Circle. 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
3: And
0: Kaiser.
3: Yeah, can I get a can report?
4: 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We're good with what we have on scene.
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1: Leonard 346.
0: 346.
1: Not sure if it's been said yet, but I'm out on Selmy. And how many rental or fire ambulances do we have?
0: Looks like fire. There should be 3 engines and a medic that's responding, and as well as a squad and a truck. And then I should only have 1 rental unit, unless you need more.
1: Copy. I think we'll be good with just 2 required to secure one.
0: Silver frequency. All units are signed to extrication, silver frequency. Channel 36, do you mean?
1: 13, we are clear of the gas leak. Available weapons. Washington, 10-8, checks okay. 10-8, 3, command. Go ahead, Chris. We searched the entire residence, no smell of gas, and there are readings on a monitor. We're going to go ahead and clear.
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1: 10-4. And then information, please, back 1102.
0: Just 2-6, take copy.
7: Is your 4 on scene? 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

0: apologize that all that latter one did end up diverting to Clarager if you want to be available returning.
1: 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We're going to continue for this time.
0: 10-4.
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3: 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Thank you, sir.
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4: What's your play?
5: 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It's going to be fourth in line.
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2: Right now, 33, negative 2 left. Be out to central south equipment. Alright, it's going to be close for Charles 3-5. When was the usual radio traffic signal green for us?
3: This is at 1210. It's for Hunter Creek Trailhead. Apparently the rangers or park personnel are supposed to call us if there's still vehicles on scene when they lock the gate. I'm not sure exactly what we're supposed to do with that, but they did state there's two vehicles still on scene and they're locking the gate.
2: Charles 260.
4: Breathing.
2: Yes, go ahead. I have a phone call for you that's pending. I'm getting a 21 unit information.
4: Okay, give me just a minute.
2: Bye.
0: 10-3-6. Could you log priors into stack 1172?
5: Sorry, it'll be just a few. I've got some other things ahead of it.
0: Doors.
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4: Engine 12, and the pedestrian is still laying down in the street, is bleeding, unknown where. The RP is not very cooperative.
5: 12, copy.
0: Rio Charles 355, my inmate will be released from custody at the house, and where am I needed? I'll be 10-8 otherwise.
1: Charles 355, do you want to stay out to the trouble unknown 695 third street number 364 sec 1198, not at Shanks for cover.
0: Copy of that.
1: Really, so going to produce back open, channel release for Charles 355, what will you release back open?
6: Traffic, her being greeted up for you.
3: Without a sheriff.
5: Report 5 on
3: 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Your tow for both vehicles, a tow truck company. Getting up for both vehicles and drive him from their yard.
5: Copy that.
3: Code 4.
5: Hey, bro.
3: I'm Claire Aker.
5: Hey.
3: You as well.
1: And where'd you do?
7: With the exception of Edward 218, you log off the rest of the arena.
1: Oh, what you saying? I copy. Have a good night.
7: Thank you.
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0: 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Break, watch out, 6-7 in traffic.
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0: Westbound on Wittekin coming up to Montello. I'm sorry, Highview Court. Get you a plate in a second.
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0: Marshall 697, be initiating at Wittekin and Montello 086, Yellow 2, David. Correction, last one to zero. Stopped at Sutro, Wittekin, northbound.
1: Copy, northbound Sutro at Wittekin.
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5: Hey, from the DOP on my side.
3: Yeah, right, copy. Thank you. 440.
6: Charles, 440.
3: For that one, I'm the ambassador of DOP.
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3: Yeah, we'll handle it then.
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7: Aldo, I only have a partial date of birth of March 4th, unknown year. He looks about 30 to 40.
0: Go that way.
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0: LaRue is clear and CICC just and a local. 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

0: LaRue is clear and CICC just and a local. And I'm assuming you're 23 there now.
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5: Last of Estrada, Edward Sam Tom, Robert Adam, David Adam, Space, David Edward, Space, John Edward Sam, Union Sam, Hirsch phonetically, Robert Edward Yellow, Nora Adam Lincoln, David Ocean, date of birth, March 4th,
1: 1992. Return is clear, valid Nevada ON, Class E. Sorry about my vocabulary, I guess, tonight.
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7: We're en route, and do you have Ladder 61 responding?
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0: 29 on adult male, please. Last, phonetically, George Robert Edward, Victor Edward Lincoln, Ida Nora King, first to Jonathan, John Ocean Nora, Adam Tom Henry, Adam Nora, DOB 10, I'm sorry, 0602-1991, social is 530-597229.
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Okay. Yeah,

0: Assist here, and I'll be around to 5 on the prayer. Thank you.
1: 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K-9-12, 10-63, cover.
0: Yes.
1: K-9-12. 12 units on one, it's a golden egg gas causing a disturbance. 1445-86.
0: No.
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1: is 356.
2: We have a J2X on board and route renowned for medical admittance.
1: Charles 357.
0: Unit Charles 357, all block with 5-2, since that's pretty close to the Golden Gate.
1: Charles 357, 10-4, Charles 352.
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0: EW after this.
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0: Denver, can I hear still on assignment?
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0: Denver.

0: Suffolk Grieve Link returns EF for attempted robbery and obstruction as of 07-19-23 to 5151 Sun Valley Boulevard. Also showing MWB 1099 and Marriott of Sparks Justice. Original charge is domestic battery. Offense is criminal contempt. And I have cautions of armed and dangerous, history of domestic battery and violent tendencies. Also showing him with a valid Nevada ID only and denied Nevada OLN.
1: Copy, confirm, please.
0: 10-4.
2: Too much shifting, clear and interrupt 42.
0: Divider 60.
3: Ten 374
4: and 10-3
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4: calling with 10-54. 10-4. 9-4. Looking at 370 East Grove Street, number 65, Paul's apartment, check for a sex crime of a sexual assault of a minor. The RMP's 11-year-old daughter, suspect in neighbor number 63, and the last person, Lewis, medical of the client. Possibly touching the genital area of the juvenile, still trying to get further in a time frame. 370 East Grove, number 65, Paul's apartment, 10-3, for information.
3: 10-4. 10-4.

0: 93323, code 4.
1: Sonora 333.
2: Says that it is still active, so I'm not sure, but Arizona might register the plates to people. The previous vehicle that it was attached to was ended in 2024, and that was a 2012 Hyundai Sonata.
3: Until next year.
4: Thanks.

0: 2.
1: 4850 Sun Valley Boulevard, check for trouble unknown. The RP is a female who was stating they had back pain and then started screaming on the phone and then stated, see how it feels. 4850 Sun Valley Boulevard, now the female's not answering. Nobody else is heard in the background.
0: 41.
2: So I'm seeing that sibling when it occurred and another sibling's on scene as well. No other lemons.
0: 7-4. 7-4.
3: It's over still, so I'll go back to red.
1: 434.
0: Do you have a gate code for Galloway storage at 275 Galloway? Robert Ocean John, Adam Sam, first phonetically, Nora Ida Charles, Henry Ocean Lincoln, Adam Sam, date of birth 11/23/1992, Arizona DL William 17689651.
4: Sun Valley Boulevard. There's also screaming in the background. Watch as en route.
2: Thanks, Adrian.
1: Most recent, besides today, was actually down Reno South. She's also been in CARES and fourth in line in Ryland area. Looks like per rapid SOS, looked like she was starting to head south of this location, but the line disconnected.
0: 41. 30. Robinson, Robert Ocean Boy, Ida Nora Sam, Ocean Nora, first of Javar, John Adam Victor, Adam Robert, date of birth is going to be 9/16/05 on Nevada DL. It's going to be 00-842-2612.
5: Five.
1: So I put you both on the call, but we don't actually have a location. We have a male that called for a trouble unknown. He stated that he needed tribal and then disconnected prior to getting any further. There's no history with the phone number since January of 2025. However, the phone number is logged into the call.
2: Over 311, Pepper.
0: Watch out, 372. Does it show where the call is coming from?
1: SOS. It looks like Reno got the original call, so I'm going to message them and see if I can get anything from them. Nothing got logged into the call for it, though.
0: 7-2.
1: Nori 32, female is now at the Rainbow Market.
0: 41. 32.

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0: 5-2, where are you coming in?
2: No restrictions. Copy, thank you.
1: Charles, you're
3: 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Right. Paperwork picked up. 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
1: Charles, you're coming.
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1: 2.5, 2.5.
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8: Karen and Pyramid, 151 Union 27, about on a Dodge pickup.
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3: Robert, what's the clerk's
7: 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Robert, 461.
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7: Number 434.
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7: Battalion 1, 10-4. Responding to Harvard, just referring to the juveniles normally walking towards Crossville, will not let the RP touch him. The Hispanic male juvenile, 69 years of age, 6-9, dark brown hair, gray long sleeve shirt, black sweatpants, collars, Crocs, holding a duck blue Spider-Man toy. RP is falling on sweats, they're now on Costco property towards the Denny's. You are covered in static tonight.
9: Washoe, number 4123.
4: 41. And Henry units, per the call taker, Rapid SOS put it at 11 Reservation Road.
7: 10-4. And just for 43, there's a male running towards the child. Now I'm still trying to get a description. And RP is going to be in a black long sleeve shirt, camo pants.
13: Yeah, San 374, 22.
7: San 374.
13: Reno, Adam, 737, morning, back on Sunday.
1: Adam, 737.
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7: DRC, can you give a unit number? Hey, I'm just referring to the RP in the mail stating this is his older brother in front of Costco. Juvenile's last, first of Ricardo, brother's Abel, and the juvenile's got autism. Other than that, RP is responding as long as people are officers.
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0: 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I'm in the area. I'll be en route to 11 reservation. And I'm about 3 out.
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2: 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Spoke to the homeowner again on the cell phone and he has figured out the problem. 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We are clear and available.
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0: 3. Everything appears good for I'll be out checking Parter.
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2: David Edward Adam Robert Mary Adam Nora, first of Dora. David Ocean, Robert Adam, date of birth is 6/22/1976, and social security number is 251-47-7442.
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0: Century, turn. 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
1: Perfect, thank you. We're out on everyone and we're close.
0: Go for on Harvard.
2: Spoke with a female. She stated they had an argument over property. The male subject has already left and is code for. I'll be 1024, 10-8, and secure the respondent units.
3: Foster, 1032, medical's on scene.
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5: Reno, yeah, 376, 1-10-14.
0: I can tell you not to the Harvard call, we just went code 4, I'm known as their 17, 2300 Harvard boy.
6: What's the unit 343 on the medics in process 6695, Willick John Drive, for medical, sparks clear.
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1: 163, have a good night.
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1: 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And 163, I'll be here for you, welcome.
0: 24, thank you. And 322 will let you know as well.
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3: Officer number 102G George, Verge Apartments, verbal 1016 with a male and a female. So far you hear Timothy 6, RP is trying to separate from the female half. He is not making sense, advising unknown subjects you're going to try to kill him, subjects are not on scene. Per the RPA subjects are friends of female and all threats have been verbal. 8200 Offenhauser number 102G George at the Verge Apartments.
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0: 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It's a dark colored Challenger, unknown plate.
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0: that you last saw that vehicle?
1: Would have been disc. Washoe, North 41.
0: 41.
1: Oh, yeah, 10A, subject's been transported, HOJ.
0: 10-4.
2: Washoe, Henry 5-8, area check, smoke shop 6.

0: 4-3,
1: is this Mikhail?
0: Mikhail on 4.
1: That's 4-3.
2: Reno Robert 4-3-3.
3: Robert 4-3-3.
2: Our citizen Hale is adult female conscious alert breathing. She's requesting REMS at our location, Montello and 4th. Her complaint is arm pain.
3: Robert 4-3-3, 10-4. Charles, if everyone needs to go for standby, my name is Lorenzo.
4: Yeah, it is.
5: Apartment 123, H only.
1: 10-3, 2-10-4, who's still good for?
5: Hello, I'm Harvard.
6: Charles, 440 out, 446.
3: Do you have traffic for me?
7: Are you able to call Memphis and see Todd is supposed to register? Yes, and he has a registered address on Wells. And I just want to confirm that he is supposed to update his address every time he moves.
3: For Todd Mills?
7: Avon.
3: Do you have information around a 29 on him? Because they'll probably want at least his date of birth.
7: I believe he was already ran on the call because the TPO was returned.
3: They don't actually show him to be ran, so it looks like they may have got it from a prior call. Let me look into it a little bit.
7: Probably if not, I believe it's 12-7 of 69.
3: Affirm, I found it.
8: Yes, sir.
9: We'll actually be out at apartment 123 G George. If you can make that the address for this call and then attach priors for that.
3: Six for medicals.

0: Lafayette United, come to you, Patrol 3575610-63. 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

0: Washoe, 6-10, 1042. Have a good night.
1: Thank you, you as well.
2: Three zero four Lincoln 03. 3431 temper.
1: That's been on scene since 1800 hours. It's a white van with an unknown plate. Currently not occupied. Per the RP, it's suspicious due to the recent crime in the area. 427 and Hill Ranch Road.
2: Motel 6 Victorian.
3: With westbound 80 on ramp off of Wells on about a 40-09 Edward 6.
1: Good info. 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
4: He did state that he was just on a road trip and getting some sleep and hope he had nothing.
1: I'll cross-reference them and then just close it out.
5: Charles Zubek.
4: Wash A Red 1, clear report, out of part J4.
1: A Red 1.
0: Wash the Henry 58, 10-8, check's okay.
1: Henry 58.

0: Reno, Ladder 3, do we have a unit number? Are these individually?
1: Ladder 3, is the Triffids approving the fire hydrant on the north end of the complex?
2: Okay, I copy that. Thank you.

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1: Confirming 91.
0: Affirm. Fourth and Lupin, unlicensed black Mercedes sedan.
1: Copy, Fourth and Lupin.
2: Control 448 says knockout.
3: Control 448.

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0: And Rancho 351, can we take the first north or central grid yard to relieve us over here?
1: Six one.
2: 43, my ride along has been dropped off.
1: 10-4.
3: It's no longer screen.
4: Okay, I copy. And is there contact number in the notes?
3: Confirm for Kayla.
4: Yep, I see it. Okay, thank you.
3: We have a Kayla clear and available. Thank you.
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6: We lost phonetically. Sam Adam Lincoln, Ida Sam, Boy Union, Robert Yellow. First phonetically, George Adam, Robert Robert Yellow, GOB 12-6 of 61. WMA, Vowel N
3: 300-401-364. 10-3, Adriana. Good. 79 is a juvenile problem at Cyan Park with some sort of either paintball gun or some type of BB gun.
7: Which report is there?
8: Supervisor JT, 1042.
1: Simple command.
8: We got a report.
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4: Robert 434.
1: Robert 434.
10: Of traffic. Rondell, and I'll get you across here in a second. Gentry.
1: Somebody have a plate?
10: Unlicensed Acura.
1: Come on.
6: Yes, ma'am.
1: Both it's clear NCICC is just a local and both have valid Nevada ID cards only. It looks like your first subject, Trina, surrendered her, so possibly moved to another state, but then came back and got an ID card, and then Sarah had hers revoked for illegal per se. It says it starts and ends in 2028. Oh, I'm sorry, that one was cleared. It was revoked. It was supposed to end in February of 2026 for DRA after hearing and has never been reinstated. Also has a suspension that ends in September for the same, also not reinstated.
6: Copy that. Thank you, Reno. And I am code 4.
1: Copy. Code 4, 80 and well.
11: North by Karen. You're going to be looking for a black male, 40 to 50, thin build, wearing a green shirt, unknown colored pants. The homeless male that was in the drive-thru threatening employees, refusing to leave, unknown physical to store weapons, RPs requesting a trespass.
4: Bridge Road, 253.
5: Charlie, 253.
4: RTF, and I can be route to the destroyers on force.
5: That's all they
7: do. Yeah, sure, it's 446. Check's okay. Background silent.
5: Check, 446.
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0: So sorry, can I get a 2729 on a Hispanic female and priors for child abuse?
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2: Can you log priors for the phone number, please?
1: Yeah.
0: Adam Sam, first name of Alejandra, Adam Lincoln Edward, John Adam Nora David Robert Adam, date of birth is 8-15 of 91, Nevada ID card 0806370549.
1: The Sam 32 somewhere. Sam 32.
3: Charles Henry Adam, Union Nora, Charles Henry, correction, yellow, Charles Yellow, date of birth 11-4 of 84, the bad ID 0801792154.
1: 10-4.
2: Look, Rosalind.
1: Hey, man.
2: Number. It's going to be two last names, phonetically Henry Union Adam Zebra Adam Nora Ocean, space John Adam Charles Ocean Boy Ocean, first of Francisco, Frank Robert Adam Nora Charles Ida Sam Charles Ocean, date of birth 5-24-72-72, Nevada OLN 080-720-9627, and then when you're ready for the VIN. Henry Nora Yellow, Union 2 Henry, 40 Boy, Henry 540290 on a Acura.
1: I've got somebody ahead of you and then I'll work on that.
4: Marine Engine 31 Valvation.
1: Engine 3.
2: Mosh, Canon 6, I'll be in Toronto.
5: Canon 6, I copy. Sistro and Carville.
3: Okay.
5: 6-1. Subject Tinker returns a valid Nevada ID only, cleared Nevada OLN, and I am showing a history of ONR from 2011 in this locals.
3: 6-1,
1: Georgia apartment.
0: Yes, ma'am. Thank you. And we don't need relief.
1: 10-4.
6: I'm getting you covered. And Southland Gray is unavailable. 2300 Harvard Way, number 125E, Edward. So 2300 West Apartments with 1060 male and a female. Verbal only allowed yelling.
1: Yeah.
6: 2300 Harvard Way, number 125E, Edward. 2300 West Apartments.
4: 3-7-0. You also.
0: King Ocean Adam 24 doesn't come up. Robert Ocean Adam 24, both of them are no match. And it looks like it should be personalized, so the radar state part shouldn't matter.
7: I copy, thank you.
8: Here's Sam 394. Is there a case number pulled to this?
0: Sam 394, there is now. It is 10286-1082. Sorry, 10286 for the sex crimes on Grove.
8: Copy, thank you.
4: Yeah, Charles 446, area check.
1: Charles 446.
4: West 1st and Lawson.
1: Charles 446.
4: 1447.
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8: 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Help me 10-8.

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1: Fireworks are going to start soon in case you get shots called.
2: Reno Shuttle 360.
0: Shuttle 360.
2: Speaking of cancel response to 353 Seoul. 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
3: Five, Reno 10623.
4: 23. 25.
3: Speaking, check the area of Smith's 175 Lemon Drive in the parking lot for 1037 subject possibly impersonating an officer. Last seen about 2158 hours in a white Dodge pickup that was listed with stickers on the back window. White male mid-50s with a buzz cut and wearing a gray long sleeve sweatshirt was making announcements on a loudspeaker and telling passersby not to park in a fire lane. The RP did confront the subject and asked if he worked for the government. He told him it was none of his business and made a gesture to his waist that made the RP feel like he had, might have a 1032. No 1032 actually seen. The subject also appeared 1056 alcohol. Smith's 175 Lemon in the parking lot.
4: 23.
2: 25.
4: Reading NOR 322, I'll be in route, Scott, till 4.
3: NOR 322.
0: 2300 Harvard Way, 125E Edward, 2300 West Orange, male and a female, verbal only with loud yelling. 2300 Harvard, 125E Edward, 2300 West Orange.
2: NOR, that's in, okay.
3: Lakeshore Boulevard for an activated 1090 at Nevada Pacific Consulting, coming from the front door, 956 Lakeshore Boulevard.
0: Sam 3, Reno.
2: 3.
0: Now, unit 3, what I have is dead spec 1302 is a trouble unknown. It's kind of nowhere.

0: Yeah, Sam's ready. I'm trying to get on the leave on the way.
1: Run 321, status check.
2: I'm getting you covered. I'll get South and Graves available. 2572 Rampart Terrace. Check for trouble unknown. Caller, confirm the address before disconnecting. Mail heard in the background stating really. Prior to the phone number, show the same address. Most recent was back in January for 1016. 2572 Rampart Terrace.
3: And our 3499
2: Yellow. 15 and 12 until South and Graves, 2572 Rampart Terrace for trouble unknown. RP advised address, then disconnected. There was a mail heard in the background stating really. Prayers was at 1016 back in January. 2572 Rampart Terrace.
3: 49 Ramp.
4: Number 34.
1: Ben Drill Circle.
0: 10-4. No, Charles 360.
2: Charles 360.

0: after putting my mail container back on the phone, thank you.
1: Ben, drill circle.
2: 10-4. No, Charles 360.
1: Charles 360.
2: Can I get the next available duty tow to my location, please? 1063, the vehicle description.
1: Yeah.
2: It'll be on a Ram 1500 truck. That'll have a plate of 673 SAM 63. And for whoever responds, the best entrance will be off of 5th and Elko.
1: I have the calls at 5th and Elko. Is it not actually at the intersection? Oh, I see, between 4th and 5th on Elko?
2: They affirm, but they have the road blocked off, so they can't get in if they come off of 4th and Elko, so they'll have to come in off of 5th and Elko.

0: 21 is complete and available.
1: San Victorino. No criminal history, and while I have you, is the child belong to number G George or H Henry, just so I can change the whole call?
2: Just change the whole call to G George. He belongs in G George, and that's where we're at right now.
1: All right, thank you.
3: Charles 356.
4: Charles 356.
3: SAS, Courtney separated, verbal only, and I'll be in round van on 44.
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6: 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First is going to be Lincoln Union Ida Sam. Zebra is going to be 07-14-1965. Deal number is going to be 08052-40572. Against the Nevada ID.
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4: 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Is there anything within? 342, you got Charles
10: 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Green Robert 434, you can actually cancel K9, we'll handle.
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1: Nancy 46.
12: Nancy 46. Nancy 46. Nancy 46, verbal only, and where to?
4: 376, 10-4. Stand by, one. Thank you, 4. I can show you the closing on North Huron at 1016 at 2300 Harvard Way, still not 125E Edward. We're only between the middle of female. 2300 Harvard, number 125E Edward.
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4: No, it's 235, you know, I'll show you 10-8, sorry, thank you. I'm back up blue.
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1: 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Evan is going to be a disturbance of noise. 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Only one caller at this time. 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

0: 12 to yellow, please cross the 12 feet by directing it yellow, yellow, please. Did you South and Arizona available 2121 Longmeadow Drive, the Cyan Park? Anytime you want, check for juvenile problems, a bronze pickup truck, no further description or a plate. 5 to 6 juveniles in the back of the truck, driving with lights off, have some sort of 1032, possibly a paintball gun, or some other VD type 1032, screaming at passerbys, causing a disturbance, possibly 1056. Additional RP advised, subject to blackmail and is 18 to 20 years of age with dreads, with flashing a 1032 air pistol with a visible magazine. He was wearing a white sweatshirt, khaki pants, last seen heading west on Longmeadow from Echo Valley. And that was at 2211 hours. 2121 Longmeadow. That's the sound first.
1: 5-5 around from downtown.
2: Yeah, okay.
3: Ladder 3, red frequency assignment, lift assist. 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

0: Can show you replacing one of the units due to a juvenile problem. Fire Park 2121 Long Meadow flashing a 1032 magazine. Associated vehicle is a bronze pickup truck with an unknown plate with 5 to 6 juveniles in the back, driving with the lights off. Either had some sort of paintball gun or a BB gun. And then one subject was flashing a 1032 AR pistol with a visible magazine. 2121 Long Meadow Drive, Fire Park. And draw 235, K912, and Robert 433, and show one of you 10 at your discretion.
1: 433 will continue. I cancel. Fine.
0: Charles 255, we're continuing back in green, thanks.
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1: 481 Lincoln, George, David?
4: Affirm, 481 Lincoln, George, David, Nevada.
1: 10 far, sorry, I was a little muffled at the beginning. Your plate is out.
4: Thank you.
0: Go ahead.
5: He hit Kansas 5 days ago. So I'm going to try to flip back and get to the Spaghetti Bowl. He got off at Clear Acre.
0: Sounds like a potentially good one. Text me the plate.
1: Nine, 3:48.
6: 24 my last, out at the main for turn up on my car.
1: 9:48.
0: Reno, 144.
1: No, 144.
0: Morning, 10:41, today.
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1: No, 323. 9:33, 144, 10:63, sir.

0: 144, I'll get you started. No one thought they're showing tonight on my screen, so I'll see if we can find him. It's 240 man. A battery that had just occurred. The suspect was the RP's nephew, who's no longer on scene but is threatening to come back. Was last seen eastbound that location. It's 240 man.
1: Being loud, jumping on a couch and playing music.
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0: Last 4 1 2 9 2.
1: Copy, thank you.
2: You got him?
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2: I gotcha. He does have a hit in Sun Valley at 9 this morning.
4: First stack, 1126. That car's gone now. You can take it off the board. I'll be on assignment.
5: Sure. That's how you can call him on, bro.
0: Oh, crash party.

0: 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You're welcome.
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0: It's expired by lock.
1: Copy that, thank you.
2: Yeah, I'm sending.
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1: 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But then RP seeing the female half is now out of the shower, threatening to slash his tires. Concerned she may have friends in the parking lot, and he's requesting you to stand by due to the circumstances while they leave. 8200 Offenhauser, number 102 G George for department.
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3: It'll be a white male adult, last of George, Ocean, David, Frank, Robert, Edward, yellow, first name Brian, boy Robert, Ida, out of Nora. DOB 0209 63, and a Nevada ID card of 080-165-1723.
4: 4-5, I'll continue.
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5: 10-8, good evening.
4: 1040, good evening. I'll
1: be in that office, are they? No, 145, 15-8, back on blue, thanks.
4: Have a switchback.
2: 161. Godfrey, clear NCICC, just a mobile, valid Nevada ID card only, as his 27 was suspended in 2019 for failure to appear, however, has an indefinite end date. Actually, I apologize, that one says clear, so he had it suspended in 2015 for security deposit resulting from a vehicle accident with an indefinite end date, as well as some other things that happened in 2015 with an indefinite end date.
3: 25, I copy and we're code 4, thank you.
2: Sorry, 325 on Vicinal.
1: Alright, 434.
6: Can you show us a route to address related APC with Vicinal? Thank you.
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0: Is this off? There's no need for PD here. Everyone's grounded and the fire's out. We're close call available.
1: Alrighty, Cooper. Nevada 5656 is Frank 9.
2: And Robert 432, you're actually Robert 433, so I will put it in the right call.
0: Yeah, sometimes. 433, 432. Either way.
2: Well, if I do it as 432, it goes into your 10-6 status, so it has to be the right call sign.
0: 10-4.
3: Yes.
0: Yep.
3: I'm sure you're seeing it too, but looks like he's all over the South Wells, 7th and 8th area all this week.
4: Yeah, I saw that. I also saw he went westbound and eastbound a couple times, so I don't know. Could be good. Could be not good. Who knows?
3: I sure don't, but I'm going to sit here for a little bit. See what happens.
4: Cool. Just call if you need anything.

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1: Charles 253.
0: When available, can you send radar to Charles 351?
1: Okay, from North is being sent that way right now.

0: 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Can you respond to Charles Street Wetlands location? It's 10290 North McCarran.
1: Check the case, myself and 82 and out to the CC.
2: 36. Yes, sir. Assist, and then can you log me off and log me back on as 186?
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0: In our system. It is 10290 North McCarran, 10290 North McCarran Street in the parking lot near Peavine Plaza.
5: Copy, thank you so much.
0: 18, this possibly occurred 1 or 2 hours ago. There's last of Moore, first of Cheyenne, first father is last of Moore, first of Mark. RP advising the son is at the Safeway and is armed with a metal poker with no threats. RP stating the son is not making a whole lot of sense and requesting officers come to the Safeway as well. Advising possible means was heroin.
6: I know 133, do we have any priors for this?
0: Now for the address, I'll check for the RP's phone.
7: No, 432, Eric Tiffle again.
3: Number 432, Long Meadow.
0: People is there armed with a metal poker and it's not making sense.
7: Units to Safeway first to vet this out.
0: 10-4, 4-4, 4-5, 32 copy. Copy.
2: This is Safeway 4-4.
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0: get any history on the phone since it's actually going to be the employee, not the actual son who's on the phone with us.
1: 133, I'll copy. I'll go meet with Darby if you send the other two units to the address.
2: 455, Hoffenhausen.
3: Gentlemen.
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1: AC and myself in 23 and route Corp Yard Fuel.
0: Yeah, 223 and 325, break units responding to Bird and to Safeway, reporting party stating that the son on scene has just been repeating that the father killed the mother. Remember, that was also advised.
3: When you're available, spec 13161.
1: 10-5-8.

0: Sac 1331.
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2: San Juan, question for the morning, 1063. Man, San Juan, is it true, 1063?
0: Report. 86.
2: Okay, 1063, Sac 1328, 475 East Moana, it's Bolo, Cielo, he and Patio, excuse me, for a 1090 surveillance. The vehicle parked in front of the business, it's not related. Spray pickup, possible GMC or similar. Two occupants, but RP's unable to get a visual for description. 475 East Moana, in front of Bolo, Ski, and Patio.
0: 94. 86. Reno Raptor 3, I'm in the area of that call.
1: Raptor 3.
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3: Charles 154.
2: 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I'll be en route to David 1.
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2: Art, looks like it's on the east side, near all the patio furniture. I don't see anybody outside though, but there is a truck parked there.
5: Yeah, good reason. Sam 184 and Sam 186, copy.
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6: I will advise.
2: Ready to do 1-1
8: tonight.
5: Alright. Charles 355,
3: 23 today. Charles 355, have a good day.

0: 374-23.
1: 374. Another call. We just got another call at the same location. It's a Safeway inside the bathroom for an unwanted subject who was trespassed and apparently pulled a knife on an employee earlier in the week, in case they flag you down about that. Quintal 7-1 Washoe, Evelyn, can spot clear valid.
2: Copy, thank you.
1: You're welcome.
3: Trevor. David, 3.
2: Weston, 2nd, on the left, temporary North Zebra, 320-843.
3: David, 3, just
2: Reno, Charles, 154, and route for David, 3.
3: Charles, 154.
2: Hey, I just got you, bud.
3: Number, Charles, 154, shoot, shoot.
2: Password, finish.
1: Nora, 144, 10 for Northern, do you copy?
4: I did not.
1: They're code 4 in Anchorage.
4: Copy.
1: Looks like Anthony is clear, but revoked for ill per se. That ends in 7-26 of 26, so still within that revocation period. Valid Nevada ID only.
5: I copy, thank you. And 62 is continuing.
1: Copy.
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7: Interrupt 3, Reno still on the Molina call, or do you want me to show you back on your assignment?
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7: Tap 3.
3: And yes, Aurora Blue will be on green, meaning blue frequency will be closing down for the night. Reno.
8: Nora, Ocean, Robert, David. Let me repeat that, I'm sorry. Nora, Ocean, Robert, David. Sam, Tom, Robert, Ocean, Mary. First of Tom, Robert, Edward, Victor, Ocean, Robert. Date of birth 12-27-2001. Social of 680-36-9213.
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2: Reno 133, we're code 4, the RP for this is extremely 1056. Doesn't know what he's talking about.
1: Number 1BC 10-4, 0145, copy. I do have another 1016 pending.
11: Good.
0: are you off of the other?
11: Abram.
0: Silverwolf units 250, Vista Knoll, Walmart 1016, female still near a silver Jeep, males on scene in a gold Tahoe. 250 Vista Knoll, Walmart.
12: Over.
3: And screaming in apartment 303. 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
12: 151. 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Charles 440, is this back home?
3: Charles
13: 440. Radar Charles 446, check okay, back on 7.
3: Charles 446.
14: Reno Charles 154, stage stat 6, then Eureka.
0: Charles 154.
12: Charles 440, traffic.
3: Charles 440.
12: That's a full alley on 671-699, Nevada.
3: Charles 440.
12: You can clear that out a lot, but,
3: do you want to take away, Chris?
12: Hey, Grandma, I'll be on the Sky Valley in Kansas Central.
3: No, I want to say, I actually have a priority call, North 1063.
12: Okay, go ahead.
3: No, I want to say, you're also available.
12: 1060, the 1090. 10-4. Mark, William Harrison, calling University of Ridge Park for 17.
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13: Rhea, Charles 446, Avalanche, Charles 440.
3: Charles 446.
12: Rhea, Nora, 149, you chilling in disturbance, where you need me?
3: Nora, 149, if I could show you, replacing Charles 151, point in the front.
12: Stand up.
3: Charles 451, show you the same.
12: Why did that shot go off?
3: Charles, don't tell.

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1: Penny.
0: Mirror Raptor 4.
1: Raptor 4.
0: For the shots call, University Park, per the flock camera, there was about four juveniles leaving when this call came up. And then there's also another group of juveniles still at the park.
1: Copy, there was four juveniles leaving when the call came out, another group of juveniles still on scene.
2: Reno, engine 40, show us route to the food town.
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1: Raptor 3.
4: Additional information for that shot call. There's also a, I can't tell if it's a silver, but it's a Ram 2500 four-door parked in the parking lot. Looks like it's on.
1: Copy, looks like a 2500 four-door pickup parked in the parking lot. Looks like it's on.
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6: With 33 going to 35, I can go around to stack 1356 if I'm close.
5: Starter 7-11, Pyramid 250, Pyramid Way for approximately 6 to 7. Subjects in a fight. RP can no longer see him. We're surrounding a black SUV. All teens, late 20s, unknown NOR 56 are weapons.
6: 171. 6-1, I just drove past it. I didn't hear anything.
7: In case you see just the matchup local, looks like a revoked 27. Beginning. If I can find it. Small total revocation is 37 to 26, ending 37 to 27 for driving under revocation. And court ordered interlock devices pending.
8: Perfect. I am Code 4, so I'm Padizian.
4: 154, both units are 23.
1: Charles 15.

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1: It's going to be on Guam, coming up on Kermit, Nevada, Victor Edward George, Adam Robert Tom.
2: Adam 52.
3: SM 186, running check okay. He's extra security for the business and confirm with the owner. Over to the next.
2: 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Copy.

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1: You're normal, 45.
2: No, I'm perfect.
1: Witnesses on scene are saying there's possibly a firework to the north of the houses, north of the park.
2: Copy, there's possibly fireworks to the north of the park in the house.
0: Charles 151, Charles 151. Printer Nora, 149,
2: 23, 43, we're in southbound traveling. Copy,
3: southbound traveling. Down one, ma'am.
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2: Raptor.
0: Squad 1.
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0: Squad 1 is clear available.
5: Squad 1, 2-4.
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1: Okay,
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1: What?
5: EO-177. Hold on, it's clear. And say, see this local valid class C expiring in 2031. No restrictions, you go back.
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0: 33 copies, thank you.
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6: Go ahead.
5: So he comes back clear, suspended for a delinquent fine with no end date and a restriction of corrective lenses.
6: I copy, thank you.
5: You're welcome.
1: Sorry, more earlier. Nothing else around 6900 Charles Avenue. I think it's unit 827.
2: No, I'm checking.
1: You just put both the answer on the ground, sure.
2: 10 o'clock.

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1: Mayor Nora 145, Sunshine Detective.
2: July 145, 10-4. And if you could replace Charles 155, going over the 10 feet at McHenry 4.
1: Can you interrupt from a distance?
2: For Charles 155, JC. Copy,
1: sir.
3: Copy.
4: Negative flash. Looks like there's some fluid on the vehicle.
1: Six.
2: Number two. 10-26, 10-4.

0: telephone for Darien.
1: Ready.
0: KRV is stack 1369.
1: Seven.
2: And 4 code 7.
3: We're in the normal for that.
0: Normal for that.
3: This 14, can I use another unit to block the cell phone lines of the parent from the intersection coming at the overpass?
0: Normal for that, from the normal for that.
1: Charles 156. Good morning, 1041, I'll be 10-8.
0: Charles 156, good morning.
3: Go for it.
0: On top.
3: What was that for?
0: Charles 156, on top.
3: 17
4: 2006, about a DL 0805745 22 break per second.
0: Copy. No,
4: I'll take that. ETC and negative disturbance, you call anything, and I'll be
0: on deck. No, I
1: out of DL 080-653-6063.
2: The last four were 6063.
1: April.
0: I need you to clarify that.
3: April.
0: Michelle. Engine 1174.
2: Two HMAs exiting the vehicle looking at closing the driveway.
0: That is some circumstances in Arlington.
5: Security, if you have any contact with them, advising the patient is now in GOA and you can cancel.
6: Yeah, four copies. We're on scene and making contact with

0: to HMAs exiting the vehicle looking at closing the driveway.
1: Security, if you have any contact with them, advising the patient is now GOA and you can cancel.
2: Yeah, 4 copies. We're on scene and making contact with security. Thank you.
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3: Reno Sam 3.
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3: 1306, Reno Sam 4 with information.
4: Sam 3.
3: On another, there was obstructing the traffic stop. You can get a graveyard for transport for that person. And a separate case number.
5: Charles 416 number. Charles 156, that's a 63.
3: 56 in a row.
5: Sheriff, second of all now.
6: Washoe 1 North 22 23.

0: with corrective lenses, and so is McKenna. And just for 43, in case it comes up, it looks like McKenna was a victim of identity theft, and the person who used her identity, and I did confirm that the social does not match, is 99, but McKenna is not.
1: Copy, thank you.
0: You're welcome.
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1: 7174.
2: Copy, westbound on 8th to the Boulevard. Go ahead.
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0: Sorry, 186.
4: Right.
0: Can you show me back to 370 East Grove Street? The call 394 and 374 on earlier to the Atlantic.
4: Jumper.
5: 1 Sam 81's traffic stop.
2: 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I'll reopen it.
5: And then it's not going to be a citation. The radio was bad. They actually have 1-1095.
2: I copy. So they're still out there with the person.
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3: Wash over North 41, clear warning and route to 21.
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0: Units on the shots fired, 31. I was able to hear some shots as well from Leon and 7th.
1: Unit 3.
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4: On to an event. I'm 29 on the other.
0: NR21, go ahead with your first.
4: The first one's going to be the 2729, and it's going to be last of Soltero, Space Sanchez, Sam Ocean Lincoln, Tom Edward Robert Ocean, Space, Sam Adam Nora, Charles Henry Edward Zebra, and first of Marcos, Mary Adam Roberts, Charles Ocean Sam, date of birth 10-12 of 2007, and about DL number 080-776-5127. Break for the second.
5: Yeah, after speaking with security, they were assisting the lady that fell out to her vehicle, but she's inebriated and trying to drive home. If you wouldn't mind sending an RPD officer our way, that'd be great.
4: Date of birth 4-4-2008, and Nevada DL number 080-781-8742.
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0: Building 444 line, go this west outdoors. Originally it was for a call, female that was altered over. Looks like she is 56 and attempting to drive home now. They're requesting RPD respond to the south side of the parking lot. 444 Vine Street, go this west.
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0: Virginia and Brigby and played the clear no match.
1: Charles, 154. On.
2: Yeah,
1: it's 310. Are you available to respond to Goldust West with possible pending 1055?
2: Hey, Berman, David, one's behind me.
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0: The VIN is clear to a California plate, 6 Mary Union Union 697. 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
4: 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Thank you, Asha.
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0: Neil and Nutmeg, about 817, Rank 76.
2: 192, I'll be out with him.
1: 192.

reckless driver, northbound I-580 from Bellevue. Vehicle's an older, dark in color Toyota Tundra with a camper shell. Unknown California plate. RP advised the vehicle is unable to maintain lanes or speed.

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0: class of David, Union, Adam, Robert, Tom, Edward. First, Mary, Adam, Robert, King, Union, Sam. 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And Nevada license, 08-05-260625.
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0: west of phonetically Charles Robert Union, Zebra, Space, Mary Adam Robert, Queen Union Edward Zebra, first of phonetically Adam Sam Nora Edward Robert, DOB 912-2001, Nevada DL 080-742-4363, break for Vince.
1: Subject release to Hudson, NMA, Remsen did not respond.

Gutierrez with Jess Gutierrez is clearing Stacy Cetus and local with the Red Oak 27 that I found on local. And Ortega is clearing Stacy Cetus, no match local, and I'm not getting a match DMV either.

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1: Motion all units, Social County Green is closed for 1 Nora 22, not answering status checks. Clear Acre and 395 Southbound. Washoe County Green is closed.
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1: 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Washoe County Green is open.
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4: 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Clear out of South Carolina with plate 2801 Robert Yellow. Looks to be valid through December of this year on a 2016 Acura MDX Mary David X-ray.
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3: 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I'm going to be out with multiple vehicles and a bunch of juveniles.
0: 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Damani Ranch with multiple juveniles.
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0: Halfway. You said you were going to be?
1: Out on 2, sorry.
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0: 5-4-3-3. Charles 1576, check you out at Charles 158 for the unwarranted 1445 East 6th Street. 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
1: come out to the stage, please? 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
0: 7-7-4.
1: Good evening, everybody. Passenger door now. I'm able to give a description.
3: 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Robert Ocean Yellow, Charles Edward, DOB 3285, Nevada DL 040-165-0953.
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4: Copy, and the, can you just give me the last four of the last name?
2: 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It's going to be Lincoln, Ida, Nora, George.
4: Okay, thank you. And that's a female, you said, correct?

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0: Verbal only, last of Nasir, Nora Adam Sam Ida Robert, first of Cameron, with a C. Charles, date of birth 10/16/1984, social provided 530-083-302.
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2: Pepper. 1-5-7.
3: Reading 145. The truck and trailer. And Rob Mann, trailer plate, California, Edward Charles, 6-1, John, 40.
2: Gravel, please.
3: Is that their warning today?
2: Indeed.
1: Royce has a history of resisting and possession of a gun while under the influence of alcohol. He is clear revoked for ill per se, ended in 2023, and failure to reinstate.
3: Copy, thank you.
1: You're welcome.
2: Hello, Freeman.
3: 4-John-5-9, code 4.
1: 4-John-5-9, copy, code 4.
2: Do you have a feeling now?

0: Buffon. Star Wolfrey. Copy on Robin Man. David 3A, can you show it to me?
1: Nothing, Andrew. Charles,
2: 155-6-3-3. Charles, 155-6. And Hazel comes back clear, surrendered Nevada 27 and ID.
1: I copy, thank you, Russia.
2: You're welcome.
1: 273212. Or sorry, Zebra, yellow Zebra.
0: 2151, I copy.
1: 58,000.
0: Just
3: penny. Leo Charles 153 RTF and en route follow up at 800 South Wells Avenue.
0: Just one penny.
1: Reno 134, 1 Buff 10-8 and RTF.
4: Okay.
2: Donnacle.
1: Reno
0: 140,
1: good morning, Kenneth. Good morning, Kenneth. Reno
0: 33 traffic.
1: Can you do Keystone and Ives, Nevada 0423 Edward 4.
0: Do the thing.
2: Go ahead.
5: Traffic with that white pickup. It'll be California 2409 Zebra Yellow 2 on a Chevy Colorado, and I'll be at Cedar and 28.
2: Copy, Cedar and 28.
1: Reno, I'm gonna give warning, and I'll be on another meter.
5: Copy.
1: 512 David 9.
2: Sam 92.
0: Sam 174, Sam 180, are you with them as well?
1: Sam 180, I'm not.
0: He's out on the other vehicle. Are you at the other vehicle as well?
1: Right now, David, through same traffic.
2: David, David.
1: Three circle on a bicycle. Robert, zero, John, John, 10, I think Ida, 01, 122.
2: Number.
1: Well, I'll show you right to drive it.
2: You're at 2.
5: South Virginia Longley, 310-5-0, Nevada on a Dodge Ram.
2: Copy, South Virginia Longley.
1: No, I want to play this traffic.
0: No, I'm confused.
1: Ford, underneath the Wells Bridge on a unlicensed white motorcycle.
0: No, I'm confused.
2: 9111.
3: 10-4, it does have a temporary permit on it. Can we see who that was assigned to?
2: Yeah, what's the permit?
1: Here's Tom, 362.
0: Tom, 362.
1: 10-24, I'll be 10-42, have a good night.
0: Tom, 362, as well.
2: Do you have it with you? I can check.
4: you want the... Oh, sorry, it's like a temporary moving permit. Do you want the number from it?

0: I'll still log it in the call and see if we can check it. I'm not sure. So go ahead when you're ready.
1: Maybe if you run the VIN, it'll come back with the temp permit?
0: Temp 4.

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1: 1579.
0: 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We got airbag deployment, broken glass, looks like negative fluids. 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

0: found the Battatoan route, and I checked history and CAD and TIB with the plate, and I'm not finding anything prior to this call.
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0: Zebra Adam, Lincoln, Edward Sam, space, David Edward Lincoln, George Adam, David Ocean, first of Aaron, Adam Adam Robert Ocean Nora. 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
1: Copy, thank you. We're code 4.
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1: 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I copy.

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3: Unity.
4: Sorry, I'll get the plane. No plane.
3: Family.

0: BMP shall not consume any alcoholic beverages whatsoever to excess upon order of BMP, and its agent shall submit to medically recognized blood and breath alcohol contact test. The results of 0.08 blood alcohol content or higher shall be proof of sufficient excess. Shall not possess, have access to, or have any controlling type of weapon. Shall not purchase, use, or possess any illegal drugs or any prescription drugs unless prescribed by a licensed medical professional. They are clear otherwise. A valid ID card only. Are they cooperative, violating, or are you arresting?
1: Copy now.
2: Amazing.
1: Reno 7174, Casey, 10-8.
2: 7174. I copy you. Have a good day.
3: Lady Charles, 156. If you got a second, can I get a 2729 on one?
2: Good.
3: Last name of Hernandez, Henry, Edward, Robert, Nora, Adam, Nora, David, Edward, Zebra. First name of Joel, John Ocean, Edward Lincoln. Date of birth, 1-12-2006, Nevada OLN 08072714-50.
2: Hello, 149.
1: Hello, 149. Hey, one's back off assist. Bring out to 45 and 46.
2: Hello, 149.
1: No, 145, you can cancel.
2: No, 45 and 5. No, 149, excuse me.
1: Hey, next please.
4: 55.
0: 6 55.
4: Can you link prior calls for this address? I believe there's going to be a license plate for that vehicle somewhere in there.
5: I just saw that. It comes back on a Dodge. So I don't know if that's somebody else that lives there, but I will link.

0: we're code 4 still at Damani.
1: I got you, code 4.
2: Not to enter a bar, submit to residential confinement program, administered by PNP at your own expense if deemed necessary. Shall not possess any weapons without term of supervision. Must have prior approval by PNP to associate with any person convicted of a felony or any person on PNP. Have contact with any person confined in a correctional institution unless specifically written permission has been granted.

0: vehicle I'm thinking of is going to be a GTA recovery.
1: 10-4, I'll look for that one specifically.
2: Copy, and I'm code 4, thank you so much.
1: I have it, I'm linking it now.
0: Copy, thank you.

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0: Columbia, California, 24097, Yellow Tom.
2: Nevada, 048, Adam San Charles.
3: Just nobody.
1: Yellow Tom came back clear, no record.
0: Seven Yellow Two, California. The last digit is a two, not Tom.
1: I copy, and still confirming out of California, right?
0: Hey, from.
1: Testworth.
3: Hi.
4: Yeah, 784 traffic.
3: Sam, 184.
4: Back in Virginia, California, 6 Tom Lincoln, Charles 612.
3: Sam, 184.
4: Sam, 186, have you wrapped up?
3: Sam, 186.
5: 174, I'm out with 184.
4: Copy. Bravo 433.
3: Bravo 433.
4: Retwishing back.
3: Bravo 433.
1: Set it to perfect.
4: Bravo 433 on here.
3: I'm 433.

0: was on 543 right now.
1: 53.
0: Perfect, if there's no hold for your subject, are you guys good for?
1: Thank you, code 4.
0: Southwest.
2: Alright, Jeffrey is clear valid. Claude, descriptors white male, 5'10", 165, gray and blue. Has a tattoo on his right forearm of a skull. Tattoo on his upper left arm of a cross and Rocky. Has a history of BDW, burglary while in possession of a gun. And he is clear revoked for ill per se, which ended in 2021. So failure to reinstate. Valid Nevada ID only.
3: 10-4.
2: Welcome. Break. 1000, I'm on Washington.
3: One.
2: Just advising that plate did come back clear valid on an 05 Chevy. I think it's a four door, it just says 4C.
3: I copy, thank you.
2: You're welcome.
4: Mary, Adam, Sam, first of Christian, Charles, Henry, Robert, Ida, Sam, Tom, Ida, Adam, Nora, DOB 030878, Nevada DL 08081254 22.

0: Houston, Almaraz, Deputy Kodai.
1: Got
0: it. You're not 10-6, you need 21 House 1, please.
2: Yeah, sorry, off traffic. Virginia NC, get your place a second.
3: Just on feet.
0: Looks like all four tires are good.
4: Copy that, and with Keith?
0: And then last car.
4: Also in possession of the keys.
2: All 49 before.
3: No, 49 return.
4: Yoko.
0: Hey, Tom.
4: Copy that. And just for questioning, how long are you guys willing to wait up there? Just so I have an idea if I need to call somebody right away after the first one.
0: It's blocking the roadway, so we need to get it removed. I'll be here until it's gone.
4: Copy that.
5: Local times 2 out of Yemeni for an FTP is cleared. Otherwise, it's suspended 27 beginning 126 of 26, ending indefinitely for failure to appear. Do you want to confirm those?
0: I confirm and confirm both.
5: Step back, you guys go first.
0: We're stable.

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1: Norwalk 45.
0: Green Charles, I'm in. Okay. So you come up?
1: Where is he?
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4: Southbound on McCarran from Nichols on Meissen, Green, Ford F-150.

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1: That's fine.
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1: Affirm. Just the advisors, there's a few ahead of you, but go ahead. Give me your subject info.
4: No worries. It's going to be HFJ, last of Linan, Lincoln, Ida, Nora, Adam, Nora, first of Laura, Lincoln, Adam, Union, Robert, Adam, DOB 1124, 2010, and nothing further.
1: Copy that.

0: Timothy Brennan Brown does not have a valid 27. He does have a return for it, though, because he has a vehicle registered to him.
1: Simple, thank you.
0: You're welcome.
2: 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Do you have any identity?
0: David, 1-10-63.
3: Go ahead.
0: David, thank you. If I can start your address, 157, requesting a David unit on traffic stop center in Cheney.
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0: I apologize. 1-SAM-62, Washoe.
1: 62.
0: Ivan is clear valid.
1: Thank you.
0: Welcome.
4: 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David X-ray 1-762, Victor Charles Adam. 18173.
0: Denver.
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1: W. And the VIN comes back clear surrendered 97 Ford with a valid permit to Tiffany.
0: Required to register as a national.
1: I'm sorry, if she's required to register, is that what you're asking?
0: That's what Tiburon says on the hazardous flag. Washoe County hazardous registered on 531-1022. Can we triple IR and check her for FDA, please, for prior next one?
1: Callahan's clear in San Jose Citizen Local, no match DMP. You guys go first.
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3: Myself and 77 be out on a disturbance. 15 Virginia, in front of the DM Fortress.
0: Did they advise if they had already checked their ranch that they have, that's off of 446?
1: No, so I actually got a more accurate timetable. This was only like 5 hours ago, was the last time he saw him. He said he saw the truck heading towards that area around 7 o'clock and didn't follow it from there. He just wants us to check and make sure his dad's okay.
0: Copy that. Are you going to head over there right now?
1: Yeah, I'm going to go that way from kind of where Kevin and I found the truck from the GTA recovery the other day. That he kind of left out there. I'm going to look kind of off of West Curve and Lake Road.
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1: 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DOB is 11/16/88, and California DL number yellow 22257.
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1: King, Ian, Robert, Mary, Ocean, Nora, Adam, Victor, Ida, Charles, Ida, Union, Sam. First, Robert, Adam, Ida, Mary, Ocean, Nora, David, Adam, Sam. Date of birth, 08-03-1965. Data operator, 10-02-49-9696.
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3: Last of Mendez, Mary Edward, Nora David, Edward Zebra, first of David Adam, Victor Ida David. 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
0: Copy. 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RP advisor is a subject on scene that is dumping vehicles, and RP advised that the subject has dumped a unknown vehicle described as a dark color pickup truck, negative plates, 128 Kennedy Drive.

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6: Charles 158, number 149, 825 DeLucci Lane, Element Apartments, number 87. For a 1016, female is outside. She was originally in a towel. Now she is naked, yelling and banging on a door. She threw a rock, broke the window. She's still yelling and causing a verbal disturbance. She's a white female, 20s to 30s, medium build, still attempting to break things or abuse an uninvolved passerby. It's going to be at 825 DeLucci, number 87, building 87.
4: Morning. Yeah, Sam 174, Citizen, I'll be around. Should you do that?
6: Sam 174, Nora 149, I'll show you to meet.
4: Sam 186, pardon me, I'll be right there as well.
6: Sam 186, and Charles 150, I'll show you to meet as well.
4: Okay, thank you. Real 784, 183, I'm boarding around, please.
6: Sam 184.
3: Tell somebody.
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1: You're welcome. Baseball cap, gray shirt and gray jeans, tattoos on both arms, and the subjects have dumped three vehicles on Walner Street, and the subject is inside the residence of 128 Kennedy.
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5: 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I'm going to go down to 28 mid 2.
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2: 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Descriptors, white male, 5'11", 140, black and brown.
3: Reno Sam 174, be staged, Neil Lane, Neil Road.
4: Sam 174. RP did confront the subject and could hear them in the background saying he'd move the vehicles in the morning. RP concerned that this is happening at 1 a.m. and doesn't seem right. And RP advised the subject does not live at 128 Kennedy.

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1: Charles 158, Nora 146, you know Tempest City?
2: Okay. 146.
1: Charles 158, Nora 146, 1165 Jones Street. Location CSA 2 for a trouble unknown with caller. Initially called with the mild verbal disturbance in background. Female online stating, we're trying to figure things out and the line is connected. Just called back. Female yelling that she's bleeding. No one's coming to the line. So a lot of disturbance. 1165 Jones Street.
2: Charles 151.
1: Charles 151.
2: ATC and little RP and myself, 55 will mirror out to Jones.
1: Charles 158,
2: 46, what's your name? 46 and 8, thank you.
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3: 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I can also hear two juveniles on scene. If they heard someone say another person needs to bleed.
0: 5-1 and 5-5, come there.
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1: 1051, we're no longer landline with either RP.
2: Okay. 71.
3: Hey, let us know when you want a deputy sheriff to meet with you to take the transport.
4: 718-2792, it's going to be 2750 Lakeside Drive, across from that location, going towards Virginia Lake for trouble unknown, 15 to 20 subjects that are yelling at each other, females are crying, it's possibly a 10-10 between two males. We're still landline trying to get further at 2750 Lakeside.
0: Thank you.
2: Give you me. Blue over black.
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4: 15 to 20 subjects that are yelling at each other, possibly a 10-10 between two males. One male is screaming about killing another male that he's looking for. We're receiving several calls. 2750 Lakeside Drive. 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One is a black Dodge Charger, the other one's a white Kia Soul, and we have no further.
0: Nice, copy.

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0: First one's Nevada plate, 54 John 931.
1: Go for second.
2: Okay,
1: one standby, San 186 has given some plates.
0: Second one's going to be Nevada plate 3328 Edward 6. I'm not getting that last one. Second.
1: Two more. Give everyone, go ahead.
2: I have a social when you're ready.
1: Go ahead.
2: 680064602.
1: I'll rerun him and let records know as well.
0: Tom 2 Ocean, also going to be Nevada.

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1: Nope.
0: 9122.
2: Yes, ma'am, I have a heavy little entity issue. Could I get you to resend that call to me, please?
1: Okay.
3: 171.
1: Nevada 214, Union Charles Victor.
3: Temper. Three Dodge Sedan.
1: Copy. Who's your owner?
3: Latricia Thompson to 10th Street address.
1: 10-4.
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5: John, Edward, Robert, Robert, Ida, David. 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
1: Yes.
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3: Copy. We'll be in now. Is it traffic?
4: Indeed.
3: Pulling into the Burger King, Kiski Ambassador, about 636-016.
4: Indeed.
5: Green Charles 153 and out to David. Do you have code 4?
4: Charles 153.
5: Green Charles 156, left hand side area.
4: Charles 156.
0: Still on scene, but not yet, code 4.
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2: Good.
3: We're already up here, brother, if you want to go ahead and 10-8, we'll take care of it.
2: 7-8.
4: Assistant
5: 8. Charles 13. Hey, now, David,
4: are you traffic?
5: Yeah, thanks. QTM Ambassador, Nevada 3261, end of 1.
4: Charles 13.

0: 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No longer on scene, so they keep coming and going. Unknown DOT.
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4: Washoe, Washoe, North 21. 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
1: Seven, 6-0.
2: K-9-12, I copy. Real units, Reno Yellow frequencies and you close for K-9-12 in the area of the BDW shooting on South Virginia. Reno Yellow is closed.
1: 4 is now en route to the BDW.
5: I copy, you said 54 though.
1: I apologize.
5: No problem.
2: Jim is southbound Rondell.
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1: Check.
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3: Sure.
2: Pants.
5: Dog Galloway.
3: 433 in the air.
5: Robert 433.

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1: 10-4.
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3: Yes.
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4: I'm going on cooperative right now.
2: And we weren't able to get any further either.
4: There's 718, 2 9 0.

0: Robert 4 33.
1: Just check the area of Linden and Rondell. One of our RPs is saying they saw our victim walks that way. 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

0: Charles 1 5 6 Charles 1 5 7 4 3 just got a another call from a neighbor reporting the same 1016 in the mail is outside crying. Yeah.
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0: And so far, no suspect description. Again, he's not being cool with us.
3: I copy.
0: He's ran out of the park. And Reno, Bravo 433.
3: Bravo 433.
0: Oh, never mind. Medic's here. She's gonna bind with a single bullet hole to the foot or leg. I'm not too sure.
3: Top to the foot or the leg.
2: And the time frame.

0: 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I'm going to be ATLing the surrounding area trying to find the scene.
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0: Sam 6-1, can I get a case number, please?
1: 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You're welcome.

0: 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I'm sorry, which number?
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0: Hi, Copy, and we are good for.
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1: Copy.

0: I'm Brandy. She says to have a non-extraditable in Marion NCIC out of Ohio. Ohio extradition only for FTA on a traffic offense, cautions, history of resisting a public officer, domestic violence, domestic battery by strangulation, clear CJIS and local class C Charles until 2032 with no restrictions and near prior loop pending its records. Stand by one.
1: Yeah, I can sit by.
0: Stand for.
2: Reno, stand 174. Vehicle number like ACLA.
3: 174.
2: Tonight,
3: G1. Anyone else needing the channel advice?
0: Barley Ray.

0: Reno, engine 3. We'll be en route to Reno to pick up two firefighters.
1: Engine 3.
2: Am I needed anywhere specifically?
1: I think they're just ATLing in the area, but so far, Liston Park and Yorey Park checked negative. Last known was southbound Rundell.
2: Hey, for copy, I'll be checking that area.
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2: In 1-1-2-5, yes, 4th Street, the Westbrook Apartments. Can be another apartment directly above number 212 for a physical 1016. No one's seen the involved or peas, and none of them neighbors hearing the banging and screaming. 4275 Westbrook.
0: Robert Adam, Mary Ida Robert, Edward Zebra hyphen, Sam Adam, Lincoln Adam Sam. First phonetically, Robert Adam, Mary Ocean Nora, QB5, 2861, HMA, Nevada Olin, 4600 393 656.
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0: Charles wants to use Chick Fil A. Okay, hold on.
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5: 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Child released to grandparents. Vehicle left locked on scene at owner's request, and I'll be 10-8 assist.
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0: And Washoe 1761, I'll be clear report, in route evidence related.
1: 1761.
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4: C Charles, date of birth 0903 of 2009. 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Last of green, like the color. 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
6: Ocean Edward, Henry Lincoln, Edward Robert. First phonetically, Sam Tom Adam, Nora Tom, Ocean Nora. Date of birth, 11/30/08, California DL. Union 06-171-12, break per second. Lonely, last phonetically, Sam Lincoln Adam, Tom Tom. First phonetically, Lincoln Ocean, Lincoln Adam. Date of birth, 5/18/09, out of California.

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1: Good.
0: Stands clear, has a valid Nevada 27. Also is valid with a provisional out of California. And Lola's descriptor is female, 5'5", 110, brown, and she's clear. Also has a provisional 27 out of California. And there are specific restrictions on it. 1063 those.
1: Are they driving restrictions?
0: Affirmative for both of them. The first 12 months of a licensure may not transport passengers under age 20 and may not drive between the hours of 11 p.m. and 5 a.m. It's 2 a.m. without parent or other driver specified in section 12814.6.
1: Copy all provisions. Thank you.

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0: 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You can put me on 21 for that disturbance. She's been calling all week.
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2: you? What is Keith not traveling?
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0: I attempted to call Kimberly to see if she wanted to press charges. Unable to answer. She didn't answer her phone. Left her a voicemail. If she calls us back, we'll respond. If she wants to press charges, you can close the call.
1: 10-4.
2: Can you repeat the number of testing for you, please? 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
3: Bruno Charles 158 are out.
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4: 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ETC with Thomas Law, Lieutenant.
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2: 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First of Estefani, so Edward Sam, Tom Henry, Edward Frank, Adam Nora Yellow. DOB is 122 of 2001.
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Let's do Lassa Melendez, Mary Edward Lincoln, Edward Nora David Edward Zebra, first of Carlos, Zebra 102676, Nevada DL 080-086-3204. Break for a second. Only, I believe the last name is medically Queen Union Adam Robert Tom Zebra, first of Cody Charles Ocean David Yellow, date of birth 7/6/83. No further thoughts about Reno Sparks Indian Colony ID. Break for the minute.

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3: 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Cody's positive for weapons.
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2: 27, and I tried her last name multiple different ways, still the match.
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2: 21.
3: It's going to be Virginia 11th on 7 Frank 34780 California on a Dodge pickup truck. Wrong way driver.
2: Virginia and Lemon.
3: 21 and wrap. Run route to the traffic problem.
0: Reno Union 177.
1: Union 177.
0: I'll be out with the county unit on Virginia and 11.
1: Union 177.
4: Yeah, Charles, 156. Nice to meet you. In the group for Spanish.
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1: Adam 6?

0: 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The residence is going to be 4365.
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2: Fortress on 56500 West Street. The circus and the security holding Sky Tower for a female, 95 for trespassing, causing a loud verbal disturbance. 500 West Street.
3: Negative, not yet. 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
2: 3.
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4: Charles 150. Reno 145, you know where you get?
2: Clear valid class A, VIN's clear to a 78 Pontiac Coupe. Permit expires June 1st. RO is Brian Herbert.
1: Confirm, thank
2: you. 1 RF 22 Washington, go ahead.
1: Last of Dawson, Davis, Adam, William, Sam, Ocean, Nora, first is Joseph, John, Ocean, Sam, Edward, Paul, Henry. Date of birth is 013194, California, OLN, Frank 366. 7826.
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6: 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About 30 seconds out.
7: 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How are you today? 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
1: X-ray 60, I apologize. I listened back to verify because mapping doesn't show him at that location. It's 1R22 is at Virginia and 11.
0: That makes sense because I'm a Virginia and Lemon and he's not here.
1: Marshal?
2: Tori Lynn copies. Thank you.
1: Simple, thank you.
3: Beginning January 26th of this year, indefinitely, and it says 185 days from date of reinstatement.
0: Copy. Thank you.

0: Tosh, you can go ahead with your first.
1: First subject is going to be AWFA, last of Wilhelm, William Ida Lincoln, Henry Edward Lincoln Mary, first of Angelica, Adam Nora George, Edward Lincoln Ida Charles Adams, DOB 11-10 of 2005, Nevada DL 020-718-1254, break for second. HMA with a hyphenated last name, Robert Ocean David, Robert Ida George, Union Edward Zebra, hyphen, George Robert Adam, Nora Adam, David Ocean Sam, first of Eric, Edward Robert Ida, Charles King, DOB 619 of 05, Nevada DL 130-755-8875.
0: Good work.

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0: You guys want to start verbals on that side, or should we start over here?
1: I can take verbals if we need it.
2: Hey, this is what we'll do, because they're probably in that camber that's attached to the U-Haul. I'll send a third over to you guys. We'll keep three on this side, and we'll have you guys challenge. Or we can challenge from the PA over here.
0: Probably fit a car up here between the trailer and on the dirt if you wanted.
2: Yeah. 51's gonna pull a car around over to you guys, get a little bit more cover. And then we're gonna challenge the PA from this side and have them exit towards you.
1: Sarah, Sam, Adam, Robert, Adam, Henry. Date of birth is gonna be 10/30/2000. And she's got strawberries on her left chest.
3: Let me know when you're set and I'll start verbal.
4: Reno Sam 174, en route to Liston Park related.
5: Sam 174.

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1: Washington 1781, clear AC, continuing my checks.
2: 1781. 7, suspended or revoked out of California. Code 4.
3: I'm code 4. Can you get a code 9 for prior trespassing and can you log in on my call, please?
2: Yes, sir.
4: Thanks, and 63 says it now.
2: 10-4, go ahead.
4: I'll be at the next MPD. I believe it's going to be Everett Lee from that last call.
0: Thank you, 10-8. Thank you.
3: Anyone comes? Anyone else in the trailer or continue verbal?
5: He said there's nobody else in the trailer, just his dog.

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1: 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He's clear driver info only.

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0: 11's going to come over to you with the shield break. As of right now, all we know is that the U-Haul is the one that's 1099. You guys are going to work together to clear out that front U-Haul first. Once we figure out what's going on with this trailer, if it is stolen, we'll go there next.
1: Okay. Copy, thank you.
2: Terry Manslaughter and PCS and SM.
1: We're moving now to clear. If you guys want to back up so that we don't have any cross coverage.
0: April, we're going to push back behind the third trailer.
1: 10-4, we're moving now.

0: wondering, I was...
1: Cover blue, on a bicycle. Spark, I'm allowing the U-Haul's cleared.
2: Copy, U-Haul's cleared.
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2: Sam 180, Reno.
3: 180.
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3: Coming.
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1: 56.
0: Charles 156, Charles 157, 750 Marsh Avenue, the, across the street from that location, possibly 741 for a physical 1016. If he heard a female through the mouth punched her, possibly 1056, 750 Marsh Avenue.
1: Ship 1 Sam 61 clear in route field Parco.
2: Sam Marsh. Meeting 3 Mesa 5, I'll give them a

0: Got 2729, whenever you're ready.
1: I'm loud, but I'm ready.
0: Doug, the last William Adam, Tom, Sam, Ocean Aura, first phonetically, Lincoln, Edward, Ocean Aura, Adam, Robert David, DB 11, 2678, WMA, Nevada Olin, 3200, 530, 817.
1: And four.
2: Charles 156, Charles 157. An involved RP calling from 733 Marsh Avenue advised his friend's girlfriend is outside screaming that the RP and RP's friend are abusing her. He's denying everything. Female can be white, female in her 20s, 5'2", heavy build, wearing a black shirt, clear blue front shorts. Looks like the male and female are 756, no one's currently.
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5: Reno Charles 155, assist, and I'll be in wrap to them as well, then assist.
1: Charles 155.
6: Reno 133, I'll be in wrap to go, Charles.
2: No, 133.
1: 8 days ago.
0: Affirm. I was the contact on that.
1: Session 4.
7: So we're going to move up to where it's attached to the U-Haul. We're going to see if we can get up in real quick. If you see movement there, that's us.
0: Okay.
6: Copy, thank you.

0: 9144, Nora 145, any 1063?
1: 4-4.
0: 4-5. Nora 144, Nora 145, 4050, Virgil Avenue, the Ridgeview, by Vintage Apartments in the parking lot for 5-6-3, 1037, Femchegs, trying to open vehicles and breaking windows. All described as wearing hooded sweatshirts. If you're requesting remain anonymous, 4050 Cardell Avenue.
1: 4-5.

0: 11 facing the north side right there on the corner. Let's try that. Looks like there might be a plate just above your head.
1: Charles 156, the original RP recontacting advised the disturbance is still ongoing, but has moved into the yard of 751 Marsh. No longer that line.
0: Message.

0: approximately 1163, the VIN on the trailer.
1: 111.
0: 573. Sorry. 573, Tom Mary 3. 522, Mary 12-15-191.
2: Parking lot in front of 1105, reference deck 136.
1: Clear expired on that 21 Grand Design travel trailer.
0: Templar.
3: 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Sounds like a 1019 from before.
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3: Hey, thank you.
4: Parks
0: 391.
4: So if this actual toy hauler isn't 1099, we've got to clear the trunk or the actually storage compartment of the U-Haul itself, and then you can have the channel back. So we're going to come up with a plan real quick to do that.
5: Okay,
6: 4050, I'll be checking 4055.
2: No,
4: 45,
2: I copy.
4: Good question, trailer, because it's not 1099. We have no reason to go in there unless he wants to give us consent. Okay. 191.
0: Good.
4: You two approach from that side. Myself and 11 will approach from this side, and then we'll have one of each of us just open up that and clear the back end.
0: And 4 on you, ready? Stand by.
7: Nora 145, I've got two running southbound through the complex back towards the entrance, red hoodie and gray hoodie. I'm right now.
1: Normal 45, I copy. Reno, yes, Reno. Green Fury is going to be closed for Normal 45 with two running on Gardella. Reno, can you get close?
7: I'll take some more units, Reno.
2: And Nora 149, Nora 135, I'll show you switching over to Green 12, Nora 149, and 135.
1: Normal 45, copy.
6: Drone
1: available advice.
6: One flight there, before the drone is down. I copy her.
1: I'll show you not to green with the drone. Normal 45 is a UNR unit, we're out with the drone.
4: Copy. Good.
7: We're going to go ahead and move up with the patrol car and then I'll clear the trunk.
8: Stevens, what direction were they going?
7: They're going back towards the entrance on Gardella. I'm going to start setting up a perimeter.
8: Hi.
7: Normal 144, I got one running south. We're going to be going into... stand by.

0: backing out, lock.
1: He has a bolt cutter to half done.
0: Or if he has a key.
2: Same.
3: It was the same.
2: Well, 145 meters, unit 2, Gardella Ave and Gardella Drive.
3: Charlie, requesting unit 2, Gardella Avenue and Gardella Drive.
2: I'm moving on the opposite side, next to Stone Village Apartment in Gardella.
3: Charlie, 149, copy.
2: 2358.
3: Charlie, 2, confirming at Gardella Avenue and Gardella Drive.
2: Charlie, roger.
4: 0251.
2: We're still trying to figure it out, sir. The moment they saw us, they broke this. Sir.
4: 751's gonna bring it to you guys.
0: Negative.
2: Hey Eddie, when you get here, if you can just search the field south of Gardella.
5: Right, copy. I'm still about 24 minutes out.

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1: All I got was a male in a gray hoodie.
0: Copy. What was the last DOT?
1: Would have been eastbound through the apartments towards Gardella Ave.
0: Copy.
1: Where, like, 40 and 4055 come together on Gardella.
0: Copy.
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4: on Marsh.
0: Be checking for any damage or car.
4: Okay.
0: 4, I'm sorry.
4: Okay. 7184 is the 186. Looks like RP advised that female's possibly leaving. Six versus Jessica, white female, 47 years of age, 5'5", heavy build with dirty brown hair, wearing a dark jacket, hooded sweatshirt, and pink shirt with ripped jeans. And her vehicle's a gray Dodge Journey.
1: 157, NOR 145. Go ahead. Only other person I've seen walking around is a BFA with a pit bull. She's uninvolved.
10: Hi, Tom. You're driving in the area. And just want to confirm you guys want me to search the south of the area?
6: Just the remainder of the complex, as well as the like the sagebrush between 4055 and Gardella Avenue.
10: 10-4.

0: 3-8-1-7-7, I'm going to be out with Union-1-5-7, pushing over to green.
1: Union-7-7.
0: 123.
1: Okay.
0: There's a female coming around the corner. Looks like building number 1 towards the exit gate where the other 23 half is and 33 swing left the front.
2: Is she coming from the inside the complex to out, Cruzy?
3: Hey, so they're walking down the hallway that's to the right. And there's a female leopard tent and then like a juvenile-ish person wearing a hoodie and gray pants. Probably 75 yards up from where you're at and then to the right.
1: Camera 74, why are you requesting one, sir?
0: 75 yards off. About 100 yards up and hang your right, there's a hallway and keep an eye on them there now.
2: Copy, I'm gonna walk up, and I think you're describing it between buildings 7 and 8.
0: Yeah, probably. There's two outside now.
2: By the hallway, you mean in between those two buildings?
0: Yes, sir.
4: Well, the only thing in the trailer is the dog.
5: No, no, 134, en route to the main for NCIC removal.
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0: Following a heavy tow, the U-Haul completely loaded down. Break.
1: Everyone.
2: Shipping out below to RTS and 76 Main. Third zone, Comfort King, checkpoint ramp northeast. Southern, is that with reside in apartment number 176, and zero.
3: Do you have a link for the trailer on it? Time for it, thank you.

0: Quickly laugh phonetically. Sam, Charles Henry, Union Boy, Mary, Edward Henry Lincoln, first phonetically. Charles Ocean, Robert Yellow, DOB 720 of 88, WMA, Nevada Olin, 0807, 936927.
1: Donna is unable to get a hold of the original RP.
2: Renault Nora 149. So far, I'm UTL. Any damaged vehicles in the complex?

0: Robert Ocean Boy, Lincoln Edward Sam, First Name of Fabian, Frank Adam Boy, Ida Adam Nora, date of birth 10/28/2001, social of 615-294133.
1: Joseph 56, copy.
2: Nora 135, can I get a case number, please?
1: All right, 135. Today's case number is going to be 10308 for the 1037 subject.
2: All right, copy, thank you.
0: And we are Charles 156. I messed up that social. Can I read it to you one more time?
1: Charles 156, A-firm, go ahead with the new social.
0: It's going to be 615-294123. My apologies.
1: Charles 156, copy.
3: Engine 6, respond 825 to Luke 2 Lane, Unit 1105.
1: Six. I'm still waking up, so confirming the last two are 3-2.
0: Remembering the social.
1: Copy. Confirming.
4: 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You're on yellow, sir.

0: you know, 140, but you have any more luck establishing contact?
1: No, 33, I'm still checking, I'm out at 40-55.
0: Everyone is going to be associated with unit 146, and it's just a simple run on.
2: No, I'm
3: 1311 at 40-55, hit video of three subjects checking door handles.

0: listed as U-Haul, and there's a 359 phone number log, but I don't know if it's just their general U-Haul phone number.
1: Thank you. I'll check it out.
2: Reno, engine 5.
3: Engine 5.
2: Per the dispatch is priority 3. Can you show us a 5? Metal radio.
3: Engine 5, 10-4. This is a lift assist. He said he was not injured and just needed to be lifted up. REMSA is responding just due to the time the patient spent on the floor, but he is claiming he just wants a lift assist.
2: I copy that, and I just got out there with their dispatch, and they said it was a priority 3.
3: I just wanted to let you know, because I spoke to the patient myself, he is only requesting a lift assist. REMSA's ProQA, I'm guessing, puts it in for... They originally called us and said they were not responding at all because it was a lift assist, but I'm guessing their ProQA, because it's been more than 5 hours, prompted them to change it to a response.
4: B-32 has 10-6 FSTs.

0: Okay, Zephyr Shuttle Outcast, Arena Green is now back open, and yellow will be closing Sunnet, switch Arena Green for your primary frequency, when yellow is now closed, Sunnet Green is your only primary channel.
1: Broadcast, yellow is closing for the evening. Green will be open for normal traffic feeding. Yellow is closed for the evening, green is open for regular traffic, green will clear.
2: I'm gonna.
0: Employer, I'll be checking in here shortly.
3: Hey, Abby. Reno Charles 153. It's just, and you can come in further.
0: And 2744, then again.
4: But it's expired, so its last was 2022.

0: Charles 153, copy to me. Who's that? I want on Park Street.
1: Watch the 1X-ray 20, 1042. Have a good night.
2: Thanks for telling me on Green Lane. Thank you. Looks like we have priors. We have some 10, 16, 10, 21. I'll log them, and you're looking to see if any of them were 4th entry.
3: Hey, firm.

0: go ahead.
1: Sorry, 159. None of the ones in May showed forced entry. Did you make it back further than 3 months?
2: Arena Union, 157, Stone Village Department. Check native with the general as well.
3: Yes, sir. 161,
1: go ahead.
0: Have we triple-eyed then yet for PSMV?
1: Negative, but I can't.
0: Copy, thank you.
1: 91, go ahead.
4: 101 was advising either last week or a couple weeks ago they had a U-Haul that was 1099 that took off. Are you able to find that call? Prater and Pyramid, I believe.
1: 10-4 and about how long ago, did he say?
4: I believe 301 said it was probably about 2 weeks ago.
1: 10-4, I'll see what I can find.
5: This is Fire Force
0: Chief. Yeah, with a gold Honda, no plate, and 63 a second vehicle.
6: This is Eric Nero, 49, Kettle 32.
3: No, I'm going to take a screen.

10192, thank you. He is clear NCIC and local. That tattoo matches in local. He does have a surrendered Nevada ID card. Is he, oh, I guess let me know if he's cooperating and then violating or any local charges after you read them.

0: took off near the railroad tracks. Correction, on the railroad tracks. Say my name for
1: it. 8-4, is yellow open or is it closed now, just green?
0: Yellow's closed for the night, just green and sure.
1: Copy, we're code 4.
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2: One 7700 live Oak Court in Cold Springs for, it was a 911 open line. Sounds like a young juvenile on the phone. I think there's Germans, line disconnected.
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Reno, it's 6. Actually, I put 3/4. 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
2: Last of William, Ida, Nora, Sam, Tom, Ocean, Nora. 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
0: Just got a report of another intoxicated female at the El Dorado, same area. Do you want me to dispatch the engine, or do you want to handle both? I am trying to get a hold of the El Dorado to confirm if it's one or two females.
1: Can handle.
0: 10-4.
2: Charles 153, can I have Remza to the intersection of Park Street and Willow Street for a female complaining of hip pain?
3: For Solis, he is cooperative. He is violating. He's been drinking alcohol.
4: Copy. Cooperating, however, drinking alcohol, and then any local charges at?
3: At this time, no.
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1: 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Available 1370 on the runway number 9E Edward, the Bison Tony Apartments, upstairs from 9E Edward, for a possible 1016. Our piece, not making a whole lot of sense, was frantic, saying that officers are looking for a male for battering someone.
3: Here.
1: Says that the male half is back, but there's no prior here except for a follow-up from yesterday. 1370 Edward, number 9E Edward, above that apartment.
4: Is it showing in effect or active on our end?
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0: 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You'll be with Engine 37. They've been paged out. It's going to be Prairie 1 for chest pain.
1: Engine 6, Engine 37. Engine 6. You guys can stand down. We got this. Yeah, copy. Have a good night. Basically, we've been canceled by Engine 37. You can show us clear returning.

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1: 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Roger, sir. Take care. Charles, I'm telling you, Sasha. 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

0: Reno Sam 174. REMS has determined that Solace needs to be transported to a hospital. So he's going to be going to the Northern Nevada Sierra Hospital for care.
1: I want that, okay.

0: 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Yes, I'll be around to have one.
1: Sam 174.
2: Gentleman who was not happy that I called him.
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2: Yeah.
3: Me 17, do you need Sam 174? Sam 182, copy. And Charles 156, Reno, go ahead with your mail subject.
4: It's going to be two last names. First one is Hernandez, Henry Edward Robert, Nora Adam Nora, David Edward Zebra, hyphen Garcia, George Adam Robert, Charles Ida Adam. First name of Christopher, Charles Henry.

0: check.
1: Yeah.
0: Me 17. Do you need 10174? Send money to copy. And Charles 156 Reno, go ahead with your mail subject.
2: It's going to be two last names. First one is Hernandez, Henry Edward Robert, Nora Adam Nora, David Edward Zebra, hyphen Garcia, George Adam Robert, Charles Ida Adam. First name of Christopher, Charles Henry, Robert Ida Sam, Tom Ocean, Paul Henry Edward Robert. Date of birth, 7/24/1998. Social of 624-06-1743.
0: Charles 156, copy, and that is the social, correct?
2: April, hopefully this is right the first time.
0: Charles 156.
3: Good night. Good night.

0: Washoe 31-23.
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0: Reno 790, Castle North. I'll be en route to the 5 on the excitement.
1: No, I'm going to park, she's here. Vehicle, unknown description, is in the sedan that's left a setback on scene. Sam, what is the area check?
2: No, 145, copy. Code 4 to standby, just one.
3: Ava.
2: Charles, 156, Reno.

0: for Sir Christopher is going to be clear in CICC, just a local. He does have a valid CTEL 32, has to wear corrective lenses. And still code 4 on Marsh.
1: Copy him, Nathan, still code 4.
0: 756. So 144, Reno, go ahead with your subject.
2: Give me last of Adam Mary Paul, Edward Ocean Robert, Sam Edward, first of John Ocean Sam, Ida Adam Henry, and just have a date of birth for him. It's going to be 04-15-2011.

0: 149, Victor 67.
1: Yeah, Virginia. Nothing to affirm on that paperwork.

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2: In the same room, floor will be out on the floor and one up in the apartment.
1: Okay,
2: we'll
1: put the hospital.
2: On the intersection of Glen and Lake Class.
1: 7-4.
3: 4 arena.
4: 44.
3: No, 144. First, the GIF guy is going to be clear.

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1: All right, I tried to call Ryan. He doesn't believe I'm a cop. So if he calls you guys, just let him know I'm a cop, please.
0: Affirm, we will.

0: asking if he can be transferred to you, if you're okay with it.
1: Where are you from, please?
0: Tampa.
2: Tom, Adam, Lincoln, Mary, Ocean, Nora. First there, John, Adam, Mary, Edward, Sam. Date of birth, 01-10-02. Nevada ID, 02-06-42-0427.
0: Okay, I went 10-4, copy.
3: Yeah, Charles, 156, can I get a case number, please?
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0: 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He does have a valid Nevada ID card and checking code 4.
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0: 10-4 is the same for both doors.
1: Yep, Tetra just got here.
0: Are they the same for both doors or one specific?
1: No, so I always get confused. The north one is either. Standby.
2: 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They're separate for each door.

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0: 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What is code 4 out here? Looks like the subject is actually leaving now.
1: Sure.
2: 101. Ryan is extremely difficult to talk to. We'll just leave it pending.
3: Please. With your subject.
2: Last of Ethanol, Edward, Sam, Paul, Ida, Nora, Adam, Lincoln. First of Gabriel, George, Adam, Boy, Robert, Ida, Edward, Lincoln. Date of birth is 10-5-1999. Social is 733-26-2387.
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1: Copy, mostly white.
2: Okay.
0: Thank me.
2: Thank you.
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0: Dag Sjelpi. Stop Sjelpi.
1: Hello, Douglas.
2: Okay, we have some stuff.
1: Hello, Douglas.

Morning. 1041, P number 4877, vehicle number 2617, airline climb.

0: 144.
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2: No,
3: 144,
2: copy. No,
3: 149, Brookside. No, 120. Yeah, 120. No, 120,
2: guys. Virginia, Brookside,
3: guys. I'll get you put in a second.
2: No,
3: 120,
2: no,
3: 123,
2: guys.
3: So, Highway 23 is 0.8. I'll be tying up.
2: Okay. No,
3: 133. No, 133. We're not 33, 24 last up there, mate.
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5: Errata Yellow, it's going to be Ross of Quaid, New Charles, Lincoln, Adam Yellow, Chris of Sean, Sam, Henry, Adam, William, Nora, date of birth 7-3-71, ZRN number 080-216-5986, break for second.
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2: I've dispatched en route at 0241-241. We have a couple different 1095 times. I have you saying 1:10:95 at 0314-314. But then you said second 1095 at 0339.
1: You can disregard my second one. We'll just go with the 0333 hours.
2: Copy. So 0314 and 0333.
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0: Engine 31. Spark fire main assignment, motor vehicle collision. 2, 1 Lockwood exit 22 eastbound. Lockwood exit 22 eastbound.
1: House 4, you have one J3X in the showers.

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4: Okay.

0: Planning on purchase treating facility. Lieutenant 2005 Carl Drive, State Green Plains Apartment, Stonegate, Tunnel, for check of females lying on the ground and crying. Street Hispanic female, 2230s, black hair, pink top, black leggings. 2005 Carl.
1: 469.

0: exact 185 did the RP say what the injuries are?
1: NHP is handling.
2: Turn that 42.

0: 2919.
1: This is Bridge Fleet. Engine 42 complete.
2: Sparks, Engine 31, we're not seeing it. This is a Toyota Camry versus a concrete pumping truck. It's blocking the intersection here at on the Lockwood exit. We'll be out investigating.

0: 155 in history.
1: Okay.
0: Western Virginia, 25 is Streets Department, requesting our assistance in either towing or getting contact with the RO of a vehicle that's partially blocking where parking barriers are supposed to be put up. Western Virginia.
1: Okay.

0: 151, I'll be 10-8 assist, tow the vehicle.
1: Okay.
2: Sergeant Elmer, Central Control, are you still at 2919?
3: I am.

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2: Charlie 156, me too.
1: Charlie 156.
3: Reno 7182, we're Coop 4, we made contact with the female.
1: 7-8-2, 2-5-5-0, okay.

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1: I did a one.
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0: have no idea where her car actually is, but she thinks it was somewhere next to I-80, and she's showing somewhere on Nugget Avenue. So I'm going to try ATLA and try to look for it.
1: Paramedics, please. She is complaining of leg pain.
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0: The last of David, Ida, Adam, Zebra, hyphen, Robert, Adam, Mary, Ida, Robert, Edward, Zebra, first of Edward, Nora, Robert, Ida, Queen, Union, Edward, DOB, 10-09-91, Nevada ID card, 08-02-242069, and break for VIN.
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1: If she's not already, you might want to sit her down. There's a major airbag deployment.
0: Copy, she's sitting in the back seat.

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1: K4.
0: 7184, that VIN is clear, returns to a 2006 Cadillac sedan, Nevada plate 696 Robert 97. And first of Enrique is going to be clear, NCIC, CGIS, and local. And looks like he has a valid Nevada ID card. Checking code 4.
1: Copy, I'm code 4. And does he have a 27 at all?
0: Looks like it's a suspended Nevada 27.
1: Copy, what's the suspension for? Thank you, and it'll be white in color.
2: I copy.
1: 1161. Go ahead. I know you just got there. Can you, when you get a chance, can you look to see if there's a purple wallet in there?
0: I apologize. I read the wrong section. For the withdrawal, looks like it was a delinquent fine, delay of insurance of driver's license, and that began 8/23 of 2025.
1: That's the wallet she was talking about. Horseshoe.
3: Right now, David, please,
1: 23, 42, 9. David, have a good night. Chad. Okay.

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0: Charles 1560, 10-4, and any of the units at the central pump for cutter?
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1: 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I'm assuming right now. Nathan, you thinking just a safe keep?
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0: 31.
1: Engine 31. Further, the RP is calling from the extra mile, advised that she was called by the tenant who lives in apartment B-Boy, who stated the heater was making a hissing noise and possibly flames were seen.
2: Battalion 3 copies, I'm on scene. This is a two-story wood frame residential structure. There is nothing showing from the exterior. I'll be establishing C Street Command. First in engine on your arrival will be in investigative mode.
1: Temper.

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0: 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Can I cancel everyone else?
1: April.
0: Spark dispatch, we'll be leaving this. We've just ended in 12. All other units can cancel and we'll take it back to main.
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0: She is going to be valid out of New Mexico.
1: Chad, ask her if she's been at Nevada for more than 30 days, and if she has, better for that. Not getting a license in this state in 30 days. Simple.

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1: 24, F is going to Rams at the hospital, en route to 11.
0: Sure.
2: 6-1, I'm about to leave to go follow Rams at the tow truck is loading the car now.
1: Definitely.
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0: 151.
3: 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Everything I can get to is secure.
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4: Charles, 155 and 56, 1063. Both units to El Dorado, 345 North Virginia. Looks like security's out with the victim at 3rd in Virginia, who's causing a verbal disturbance as he left $700 in his slot machine while going to the bathroom and asked a Starbucks employee to watch the machine, and he came out to an unknown suspect having cashed out. 345 North Virginia to El Dorado, security with the victim at 3rd in Virginia, and medical's going for an unrelated medical for info.
1: Uh-huh. 5-6.

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1: Ida, George, Sam, Toy Yellow. First name is Robert Edwards, George, George, Ida, Edwards. Date of birth, 3-28-1980. Nevada, Overland, 08-08-40-4697.
2: Yeah, clear. FAU. 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
0: Good morning, LA 1041, P number 5100, double with 4917, will be a single unit for training, will be in vehicle 2638, now be out of power for briefing.
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3: 31 is available.
1: 3191 negative priors at 512, within the last 90 days, 512 Glenmire. Possible residential burglary, RP advised, someone's possibly inside, sounds like. They can tell based on the sounds of water running inside. Last night, there were lights that were being turned on and off, and cut the lock this morning. Again, the RP is armed with a 1032. RP approached the residence from the rear, has not entered the residence, and was advised not to. RP is going to be standing by in a silver 2014 Chevy Silverado with her daughter.
0: No, I'm busy.

0: 31 and 31, just for further on that, the RP is the owner of the residence. They stated the lights have been turning on and off between 22:05 hours.
1: 31, is the RP inside the residence or somewhere else?
0: Negative. The RP is going to be standing by her 2014 silver Chevy Silverado with her daughter.
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2: It's your days when they come out to Montebello, 5200 Summit Ridge Drive, at the pool for four unwanted subjects in the hot tub that is supposed to be closed right now. They're causing a loud disturbance and have two dogs running around. Montebello, 5200 Summer Ridge. Rosanna, get your days when they come out. 6200 Meadowood, number 460, Meadowood Apartments. 1016, female half has a rock and is damaging RP's vehicle. The female is last of Avila, first of Cynthia, Hispanic female, 21, short, medium build, black hair with a pink robe and no shoes. First of the landline, 6200 Meadowood, number 460.
3: Thank you, sir.
2: 33.
4: Martin Reynolds, 71. Can you show me on assignment down on the bowling studio? No check, please.
2: 32, good morning.
3: Adam 720. Good morning, Martin. I'll be on the same assignment. Yes, 3.
2: 755.

Flasher 3 is closer to 9.

0: SAM 182 and 86 final update. RP's vehicle that's being damaged is a gray Audi Q7. The female does live at an unknown unit number in the complex, but RP can point it out to you. And RP's building number is 15.
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1: Last of David Edward, space, Lincoln Edward Ocean Nora, space, Charles Adam Robert, Robert Edward Tom Ocean, first of John Henry Edward Nora Sam Yellow, DOB 07-30-93, Nevada DL 08-04-70-5128.

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1: Another unit. 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Subject's clear in JCC, just local of the mouth C that expires in December of 26, restriction of outside mirrors. Are you code 4?
0: Stop it, thank you for code 4, and can we do it code 9 for prior domestic, please?
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0: 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Ten four. And Washoe units, Washoe County Green is back open. Washoe County Green is back open for normal traffic.
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0: 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I'll flip around.
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3: Pyramid, Dolores, air units are not in 1010. Correction, now the same air units are not in 1010, it's the other parties that are in 1010.
1: 171, get started that way.
3: 171. Going out. 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
1: 71 and out, go 3.

0: to the K90 washout. 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They have a trooper on scene of a 1057 with an active 1010. 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
1: The copy, I'll divert and go to that. They're requesting expedited. Is the trooper in a fight or somebody else?
0: It doesn't say, it just says troopers on scene of a 1057 with an active 1010.
1: No, I'll show it to 90. I'm going to respond to it until we get further.
2: Washer Henry 71, I'll also be en route to that.
0: Henry 71, 10-4 Sparks was also requested as well. I'm going to try to locate their unit and see where they're at. Looks like Sparks has 4 units en route. Can't tell where Sparks is coming from only because they're not technically logged in yet. Navy troopers no longer responding.

0: Bosch Turks and any. Let's go to priority ones with Glenn Meyer and the management call.
1: 10-4, and we did find the original call for service, so it came in as an intent to locate a suspect in a negative injury 1057 last seen on Dolores and Pyramid. The vehicle was a large silver SUV that rear-ended the RP and left the scene, and the RP is going to be standing by in a gray Ford Fusion.
2: 9-134, have a good day.

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0: Sam, Manager Larson. 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
1: Washer Green is closed for 2X37, Glenmire, Washer Green is closed.
0: Flash 171.
2: 171.
0: HB, Able here. We'll be clearing soon.

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0: Going to be a deep oyster bar lot for a physical 1016 and a gray Chevy Tahoe, bearing about a 147571. Have another.
1: 31.
2: 41 from Dolores and Hammond.
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0: westbound on Victoria, passing the RTC, and female is now getting into a black SUV. It's like a Chevy Tahoe turning northbound on 12.
1: Hello, and sorry, I don't have an NTT. What was the Mel's vehicle description?
0: Like a gray Chevy Tahoe, similar to one boy, 7 Sam, 71.
1: Copy. I'm west of the Mega, heading towards Victorian now.
2: Park 231.
0: To the road.
2: I'm going to have traffic prior. I think I've got a 55 that almost just caused several accidents. It's going to be Pyramid and Tyler, Nevada, Adam Lincoln 2, 41 Charles.
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0: Up in Nevada, DL, last of John Oceanboy Edwards versus David Adam Robert, Yellow Lincoln, middle R Robert, date of birth 2471, LN080-435-6931.
1: 10-4, my partner's running a mile. I'm sorry, my partner is running him. He is clear, valid, positive, Nora, on Gendro.
0: 10-4, thank you.
2: Charles 360.
3: Hey, good morning. 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
4: Go for it.
3: 6200 Meadowood Mall, the Meadowood Apartments. 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
0: Morning, 10-41, and did you need me to head to medical department?
1: Sam 10-1, good morning, and affirm, I'll show you now. With Charles 214 as the other day shift unit.
0: Coming up.
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2: I apologize, I'm out with them, and the play is 3289-BOY-4.
0: The T-Tom. Looks like it's going to be Lasa Ruiz versus the Jose.
2: Have a good night. Last name, Ruiz Minero, Robert Union Ida Zebra, hyphen, Mary Ida Nora, David Ida Nora, Edward Robert Ocean Sam. First of Jose, John Ocean Sam Edward, DOB 92 of 90, and Nevada DL 080-801-6022.
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0: 42, Oscar 1063. 4142, 11426, well, the peak court's going to be for a verbal 1016 over a similar problem, negative prayers within the last 90 days, and standby for further. 11426, Wildcat Peak Drive.
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0: Adam Victor Ida Lincoln Adam. George Adam Robert Charles Ida Adam. Birthday is 9/30/04.
2: Engaged to separate. 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

0: 给我上。That clear expired effective 11/30/25 on a 2015 BMW. Arnold, that's a curly for Jacob. Your 70 washout.
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1: 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I have descriptors 54, 145, blonde and blue.
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1: Copy.
5: Sam 283, negative. And good morning.
1: Four. Sorry, you're doing a status check for a ground.
0: And a far copy, thank you.
1: Declining medical, but are they requesting medical again?
0: Engine 4, that's an affirm.
1: Charles 204 in there.
5: Charles 204.
1: Central Brown escorting 2 from House 9 to the infirmary.
9: 10-4.
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0: 3-10-4. Brian House, 17-10-4, good morning.
1: Of a baby on her right left shoulder and a tattoo of a rose on her right wrist. Can we try to see if we can find anything for her?
0: So far.

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1: 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Have a good night.
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1: Is it last of Bennett 22796?
0: Confirm, and she's saying the male half. His name's Carlos.
1: Confirming Carlos.

0: 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Looks like one day between them.
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2: 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Burn into the morning.
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1: Traffic stop, yeah, on 4th and Woods.
3: I thought I heard 32, not 33. I'll fix it. Thank you.
1: Thank you. And updated to 5471.
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0: Last is going to be McClure, Mary, Charles, Charles, Lincoln, Union, Robert, Edward. 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

0: Looks like we're good to go. 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
1: Sweet. Last one will be same last name, McClure, Mary Charles, Charles Lincoln Union, Robert Edward. First name will be Chance, Charles Henry, Adam Nora, Charles Edward. Date of birth will be 02/28/93. DL is going to be 08-04-08-7168 on a Nevada license. And then when you get a chance, can I get a code 9 for any domestics on both subjects?
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0: Confirm. 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
0: April, go ahead.
2: Same last name, Boy Robert Union Nora Zebra. First, David Adam Lincoln Edward. Date of birth, 4/1/48. And social, 506-60-6220.
3: Central, good morning. I'll be 1041 in for a good morning. Marver, Landa, infirmary is clear.
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1: L Rancho Drive is checking the welfare of a homicidal subject, last of Beecher, first of Caleb, born in 2002. The RP is from the Veterans Crisis Line, and he declined suicidal ideations but endorsed wanting to harm a couple that he knows. He said he can remove people, he can remove himself from hurting someone. Unknown of couple is on scene, unknown weapons at 1056. Negative subject, vehicle description, unknown pets, and negative means mentioned. Unknown names of the subject, just that they shared living situation. RP did request a ambulance transport him to the hospital. 3655 El Rancho, standby for prayers.
2: Washington, well, 13 North 31.
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4: 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You're saying 25, not with somebody.
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7: 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Please hold low traffic.
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12: 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His 27 is showing to be valid. Class C expires in 27. No restrictions. 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And it looks like local just came back up and running, and he is clear. 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

0: Sam 35 assist. I'll be next to Sam Rack, King Cam 41, if you're not close.
1: Sam 35, copy. Sam 31, Jerry Tinney. Sam 275.
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0: The fourth in the Karen, it's unlicensed. Ram picked up, silver color.
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0: last of Butcher, Boy, Edward Charles, Henry Edward Robert, Joseph Caleb, King Adam Lincoln, Edward Boy, DOB 3-17-2002. It's a North Carolina ID card number 000-049-887-737.
1: 22.

0: Last of Dexter, Boy, Edward Charles, Henry Edward Robert, Joseph Caleb, King Adam Lincoln, Edward Boy, DOB 3-17-2002. It's a North Carolina ID card number 000-049-887-737.
1: 22.

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2: It's going to be 6076 Plymouth Street, Lake Ridge, Living East, unit number A as in Adam, checking for a physical 1016, RP's hearing, screaming, and the male yelling at the female. 6076 Plymouth Street, number A, Adam.
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2: 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NORA 2.

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1: I'll start towards the prior 1016 at the theater, but it sounds like this happened in Reno.
2: At 211, it's Brady's at the... Smith Ridge Park.

0: 231.
1: We can put the 95 time as the detained time for the mail.
2: Yeah, that's 327, that's Rich Park.
3: Yeah,
4: I'll be in off at 81 Columbus.
3: Copy.
4: And then R2341,
3: on board, Christian Transport. No, 244, go ahead with the location.
4: 1505, Columbus, Transport.
3: All right, 244.
4: And that's going to be R234.
3: All right, 234, copy. All right, 244.

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1: Sir, if you're not 10-6, can you please 21 house 1?
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3: One 505 Allendale Fort, Edward Lincoln, Lincoln, Edward Laura, David Adam Lincoln, Edward.
1: B10 assist.
0: Super.
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1: 1023,
0: send 285. I mean, it's going to be in about 29805 Double R Boulevard for an unwanted subject refusing to leave. Runs a stage as he's also altered, so requested medical. 9805 Double R Boulevard.
1: 239.
0: Davis. Union 253, Reno, radio check.
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3: Sierra Nevada DL, last name is going to be Ocean Robert Tom Ida Zebra. First name Jennifer, John Edward Nora Nora Ida Frank Edward Robert. Date of birth is going to be 03/07/79. And the Nevada DL number is going to be 02013632 37.
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6: Go for Central Cook.
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2: San Marino, G46, sorry, can I get a 29 on the mail, please?
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3: Yeah. 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
1: Motor 22, go ahead.
0: It's going to be a black moped. We'll be at Avenida de Landa and go Beaumont.
1: Thank you.

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1: Can you tell me your name and address?
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1: We asked if Padgett, it's Paul Adam, David George, Edward Tom Tom, first is Victor, Victor Ida, Charles Tom, as Robert, and I have a date of birth of 2/19/58.
0: Okay. Just confirming the year, that was 5/8.
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1: Rachel's 216 vacancy, 10-8.
2: I'm already
1: number
2: 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Charles 216. Enter 13
0: right now. 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
1: Engine 13, I agree, run scene, go for run, so I'm seeing you guys can cancel.
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2: I do show contact in local with a date of birth of 2/23/58, still a match on the first and last T, showing to be clear there is a match for a suspended 27, and we do have contact in local with that date of birth.
0: Copy, I think he gave me both. He just got some MHI going on, so we're working through it, but that sounds like a him. Thank you.
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0: 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Can we get Renzo allocation for a female conscious breathing alert with cuts to her wrist, self-inflicted?
1: Go for it. Just confirming that was Renzo, only negative fire.
0: Okay, perfect.

0: 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Can you show me your route to stack 261?
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1: Sensen, I won.

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0: Well, I was just advising he tried to report the 1016 earlier to Reno. Can we log in the address history we have here at either 327 or 329 Smith Ridge?
1: It's in there.
0: You're the best. Thank you.
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2: 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Sergeant's office, please.

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1: Yes, Sam 8-1, both units 23.
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believe I was just taken off the traffic stop DUI. Can you put me back on it and note a seizure order granted at 0816? Thank you.

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1: 202.
0: Okay. Charles 212, Charles 215, gonna be outside of Metropon, 800 West 5th Street, meeting with the RP and Tech's Welfare, possibly 1096, and states that subjects are following and are possibly gang related. RP is gonna be wearing a blue jacket with a backpack. RP sees a homeless subject near him, but I don't know if it's related. 800 West 5th Street.
1: 202.
2: Hold on.
0: Union 253, Reno 1063.
1: Yeah.
0: Union 253 is going to be the TMCC Red Mountain building. Checking for 81090. Origin is Zone 12, the cafeteria. And also the entry and hall motion. 7000 Dandini Boulevard, TMCC Red Mountain.
1: Yeah.

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0: North Bridge. Can I get a 2729 on a WSA, please?
1: Go ahead.
0: Last of Tyndall, Tom Ida, Nora David, Adam Lincoln. First of Taylor, Tom Adam, Yellow Lincoln, Ocean Robert, with a DOB of 0102, 2005, and a Nevada OLN line of 060-759-1873.
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1: Road, District 10, Engine 2, respond southbound 395 and West Golden Valley Road.
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1: President 44, vehicle accident at US 395 and East Golden Valley Road, southbound on ramp.
3: Reno Engine 10, Purdy 2 for traffic accident, southbound 395 Golden Valley.
0: Reno Charles 2 and 2.
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0: Arena, Engine 44, I'm out to Golden Valley 395. Arena, Engine 2, we're responding with you, and we're just getting from here for the truck. I think we'll be close to this one, you guys can stand down. 44, Frank, Reno, show the Engine 2, then we're here.

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1: 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First is Maribel, and it's area code 725-710-5885.
2: Thank you. All right.
3: 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It has the other subject's information in there. 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
3: Madison, Mary Adam, David, Ida Sam, Ocean Nora. 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
2: And I'll rerun her and log it, so that way you know all the information at the bottom is correct.
3: Yeah, Madison, 99.
2: Water, do you have that female in the background? She's pretty loud. I think I heard you right. Pitt is the only one that's going to be 99. She had a local's warrant, a failure to appear, but a court order out of Reno Muni, and it's still in the system. I'll double-check Lloyd, and I'll let you know if she comes back with any hits.
3: I copy. Thank you, Shirley.
2: You're welcome.
3: And sorry for the
2: background. No worries, I expect nothing less.
4: Sam, 275 Sam, 293, Reno, 1063.
5: Good luck.
4: Sam, 275 Sam, 293 is going to be 2100 Base Camp Way. Unit number 501. Originally came in as a 21, but RP went to check on his son and advised there's a verbal 1016 due to the son having a mental health episode. Renzo is also advised 2100 Base Camp Way, number 501.
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2: 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John Boy 3, Boy Adam 34, King 8 George, Union Ocean 44237.
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1: Stratocheck.
2: Good work.
1: Come for.
2: Yeah, 27, 29 white female and 29 on Hispanic female. Last of Monte, Mary Ocean, Nora, Tom Edward, first of Michelle, Mary Ida, Charles, Henry, Edward, Lincoln, Lincoln, Edward, DOV 052779, Nevada Oland 423-000-81598. Last of Villanueva, Victor, Ida, Lincoln, Lincoln, Adam, Nora, Union, Edward, Victor, Adam, Bristol, Liza, Edward, Lincoln, Ida, Zebra, Adam, DOV 071582, SOSH 570710233.
3: And confirming Liza's going to be Edward, Lincoln, Ida, Zebra, Adam?
2: Villanueva, Victor, Ida, Lincoln, Lincoln, Adam, Nora, Union, Edward, Victor, Adam.
3: Thank you.
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1: Charles 215. I sent a message to county, so I'll take your subject while I'm waiting for the response.
2: Awesome, thank you. Trinity Roster, Ansel, Adam, Nora, Sam, Edward, Lincoln, Lincoln, Sister Deborah, David, Edward, Boy, Ocean, Robert, Adam, Henry, date of birth is going to be 11/14/1958. Nevada ID card number of 09008374 71.
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1: Hello.
0: Charles 215, your subject for said Deborah can be clear and CICC dismissal should have a valid Nevada ID card. In terms of the civil unit, they advise that no one is on today and no one to call today either. They would just be able to give you a sergeant. They did send me a call from the 26th. Looks like they served three on the 26th, but it doesn't have any unit numbers.
1: Okay, well, if you can give me a sergeant here and I can verify everything.
0: So, Sam, 5 copies.
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2: 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Respond 3495 South Virginia Street, Walgreens, South Virginia, District 3, Medic 3. Respond 3495 South Virginia Street, Walgreens, South Virginia.
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9: Wise, her local shows that she has a tattoo on her right ankle of a frog, but she's clear. 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She only has a Nevada 27, and hers is also for a delinquent fine back in 2018, and that's indefinitely. 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She has history of resisting a public officer, and she has a tattoo on her right eye of evil.
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0: 2:34, 2:46, our visitor's in the subject went down to the into the ravine by the O'Reilly's, and the dog was with him. He's possibly 1056 narcotics. RP's going to be fitting mine from the hair salon and was transferred to animal control. And subject is possibly associated to a red Volkswagen bug with Nevada plate 087, Mary 77.
1: Mariah.
0: Wow. Trust 214, copy. Record in fourth, 216, copy.
1: Thank you.
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3: Can you show me 10-8 from this? Everything checks okay. And 6-3 another. 3 another. Can you show me en route to the station and put me on my 1016 from earlier at the Galaxy Movie Theaters? I'm meeting the suspect there, if I could give a second.
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5: We're outside 329.
6: Copy the disturbance on locus.
3: Yeah, Norris 234, yeah, I was just suspecting another male in front of the O'Reilly's.
2: I apologize, I tried to hail you, but you might have been on green.
6: That's on the tail.
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1: I'm having 8-1 clear for my stop here, and he's going to respond.
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2: Can I get a 273
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5: Four. Respond eastbound Interstate 80 and North Virginia Street.
3: Left your left.
2: This is going to be last of Medland, Mary, Edward, David, Lincoln, Yellow, Nora, first of William, common spelling. Date of birth is going to be 11-08 of 66, and the Nevada ID number is going to be 080-748-5383.
4: No, 246.

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1: Under 22, affirm expiration for 364 Tom Lincoln George is 12/20 of 2025.
2: 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I'm code 4.
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3: 10-4.
1: Nevada 246, William's going to be clear, NCIC, CGIS, and local does have that valid Nevada ID code. Checking code 4?
2: I copy, yeah, I'm code 4, and then you can send me out at the Walmart, I'll be meeting with the other half.
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1: Last, David Edward, Space, Robert, Ocean, Union, Sam, Edward, Adam, Union. First of Brian, it's Boy, Robert, Ida, Adam, Nora. 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
2: Dolphino, when you get a chance, please.
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2: 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Mary Charles, Space, David, Ocean, Nora, Ocean, Union, George, Henry, first is Pamela. Paul, Adam, Mary, Edward, Lincoln, Adam, date of birth 10-02-1949, and Nevada DL 080-3154-990.
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6: 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Letter 22, Travis. 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
2: 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RP threw a water bottle at his mom's hand, and she thinks her hand is broken. Negative weapons, Norm 56. 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At Aloha Inn, Unit 133.
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2: Hazard for unit 221 for a burst of Gary left the barn for misuse of 911 and attempt to lure officers.

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0: Charlie 21, 10-8, checks, okay.
1: North Valley High School in the gym, checking for a disturbance. Student, 17-year-old, HMJ, was asked to leave. Parents showed up and continued the disturbance. She's a HFA in her 30s, brown shirt. North Valley High School.
2: Information given, SAS, turn me around to the code 50.
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0: Thanks, Kennedy.
5: 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Four stack 365, fires on scene, team 1-2, there's electrical fire in the far left.
0: Kennedy.
1: Motor 22, CC, back out.
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7: 25 from 23.
1: 25.
7: I haven't found our PD yet. I'm going to do another lap before I try calling him.
8: Copy. I'm here too, and I'm in the parking lot. 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Copy.
7: You guys want me to call Reno and see what's going on?
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3: Negative, sorry, back on time.
7: 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Sam 293, I'll be en route to 75.
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0: Good morning, show engine one, have you one radio, please?
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3: 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I'm fine.
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5: Yes, NJ5, can you please look up, please? About 927.
2: Sure, sir. Raina, Robert Edward Yellow, Nora Adam, first of Anthony, Adam Nora Tom, Henry Ocean Nora Yellow, and a DOB of 7-5-2008.

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0: 7275, copy, sent by this one.
2: Thank you.
3: Circle that occurred yesterday. However, RP Ray contacted advising that Melhoff is back on the scene and she's concerned for her safety. She hasn't currently seen him, but does leave you on the property. 825, police number 7 9.

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3: 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Kelly, King, Edward, Lincoln, Lincoln, Yellow, first to Tiara, Tom, Ida, Adam, Robert, Adam, got a DOB of 10-2 of 88, she's about 5'5", brown and brown.
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5: Kiara has a, she's clear, she has a valid California ID card and a valid Nevada ID card only. She's coming back with descriptors per locals, black female, 5'2", 135, brown hair, brown eyes, tattoo on her chest of a butterfly and a tattoo on her back of a dragon. She does have history of resisting a public officer. You're welcome.
6: Right
5: now. 1-4. Charles 214, can I just confirm that birthday with you? 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
1: Half only first school for us to file that fire evacuation drill. 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
2: Honey, 5-2, show status check.
3: Good, it seems okay.
4: The convicted Tier 1 sex offender on a local states to verify current registration if not arrested for an expensive FI to sex offender notification unit. It does have it listed 3 times. I don't know if that makes a difference. He shows me a compliant sexual offender on NCIC. I got an NCSIS hit, so I have to log into a different system, I think, to see the CGIS hit. He does have a valid Nevada ID card.
5: Copy, thank you.
2: Number 3892,
6: 3892. Officer 2 North 42, can I get a 2729 on 3, please?
7: Hey, from 10 by 1, I'm just finishing up with the unit.
2: Ready.
6: Sasha De La Garza, David Edward Lincoln, Adam George Adam, Robert Zebra Adam, First of Lucia, Lincoln Union Charles, Ida Adam, date of birth 11/25/89, and I have a kiddo as well when you're ready.
7: California, her 27 is expired. Descriptor female 5'4 between 151 and 170 per local. She has blonde hair, green eyes, and a tattoo on her right wrist of music and of her left wrist of queen gutter slut. History of battery on a protected person.
6: Copy, thank you, Lasha.
8: Good afternoon, 281, 23.
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4: Enter.
6: 6090, break for the next.
7: Go ahead with the next.
8: And that's 246, that's 4.
4: All right, 246 on. Rated.
6: 1991. He does not have an OON or social. Descriptions are white male adult, approximately 34 years old, brown hair, tattoos on the left knuckles that spell out the word cake. Break for the next.
8: Bring around 4.
4: Raptor 1.
0: No active disturbance. It could probably be a jury in a face by the officer from the
4: 7-2, you copy?

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0: I am 1041. Good morning.
1: 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Good morning.
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1: For Sam, 280.
6: I'm going to wear 210. He might be tied up on the 21. Can I help you with something?
3: Just wondered if you copied that update for the Raptor on the Kazaza call. Just looking to see if I should make it a 2 or 3.
6: I'll take a look at it.
3: Perfect.
4: Reno, Adam 730. I copied all that traffic. It can be a 2.

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0: Pause, 21, you come.
1: Take a look at 423.
0: Okay. You're saying 35?
1: 725.
0: 24 hours, that's back 408. I'm just reporting 3 by MDT standard right now, too.
1: 725, 74.
0: Yeah, 725, same traffic.
1: 10-4. And Reno to all units, just for informational purposes, CAT is probably going to be going up and down. They're doing reboots on all the servers in the background. So just be advised, MDTs may be up and down today.
0: Okay, Motor 22 traffic.
1: Motor 22.
0: 4th and Stoker, Nevada, Paul Lincoln, 4687.
1: Motor 22.
2: That might be him. If so, he might have given you incorrect information.
3: Affirm. I have left arm with multiple skulls and a pirate.
4: Nations. I think he was born in 77.
5: Yes,
4: sir. All info from Bank of America, who received a call that an employee got off the phone with subject, and she said that I'm going to kill myself due to depression with money troubles.
5: Copy. Do we have no problem? Copy. We can cancel. We're not going to go.
4: And 7:30, copy.
0: Travis.
1: Letter 32.
0: Clear to El Rancho, unlicensed black, Mercedes-Benz.
1: Unlicensed black, I'm sorry, what was it?
0: Mercedes.
6: ALS, Adam 640, and they are about a block away.
5: Cool, copy that, appreciate it, thanks.

0: Battalion 1, Reno.
1: Go for Battalion 1.
0: Battalion 1, stack number 425, can you just review and call the RP back?
2: Yes, I can use it.
0: Battalion 1, we have a RP requesting center information for stack number 425. You just review the call.
1: I copy.

0: Donato.
1: Would you like to handle a 1021 stack 432 about whale fishing in the Sunday Department?
2: Is gaining access to one of his vehicles on property. The vehicle, he said, is technically in the Baldini's parking lot at the very west end. And he advised that he parks vehicles in this parking lot. It's a male and female. Male is in the driver's seat. Female standing outside the passenger door. It's a gray Subaru Forester, unknown plates. White male wearing dark clothing and a white female with a white bag over her shoulder and dark clothing at Baldini's.
0: 31. Sparks 248, I need that please.
2: 241.
0: Motor 32, go for.
3: Motor 22 on fucking sugar.
0: 26.
2: 126 at 10, 11 hours.
0: M275.
2: Use the subjects and unknown DOT.
4: BT, it looks like this subject that I'm running is a Cody Nicholas Fisher. He's the one with the tattoos that I mentioned, and his address is coming back to 6831 for Cynthia. I'll send you the picture to your MBT, and then if it is him, I'll run him with that information.
0: Washington, Utah, 79. Myself and 76 will be en route to Santa Barbara at 25 with RRP.
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1: Seven, thanks.

0: 11. For 43, the RP does not want to press charges. He just wants them trespassed from his property.
1: 10-4.
2: South Naughty Boulevard, Unit 101, Alpine Haven Apartments.

0: copy.
1: Yes, sorry, I was just asking him some follow-up questions to make sure that he is from Nevada, so locals would pop. He is from here, and my partner also recognizes him, so we're trying to get correct information now.
0: Perfect. I just wanted to make sure, because I didn't know if I was coming across. And that was my concern. That's why I kind of looked a little bit further, and that's when I found that Cody Fisher, because I couldn't even get anything in locals Nevada or California with that date of birth and the information he gave you. Confirming it's Cody Fisher.
2: Yes,
0: 10-4. Can you just confirm, did you confirm that that picture did match the one I sent into the MDT? Because I'll need to rerun them because Cody is wanted.
2: Yeah.
0: 10-4, I will rerun them now.
3: Watch the Territory 7. White male.
0: Go ahead.
3: Last, phonetically yellow, Edward Ocean, Mary Adam Nora, first to David, David Adam Victor, Ida David, COB 092270, Nevada Olin, 08066005 46.
4: All right, 224 Lima 1063. That's 439, 439.
2: Well, John, the mother.
0: 10-4.
5: Radar 244, I'm out with 2M Toka.
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2: Say the FEMA had a white bag over her shoulder?
6: AFM.
2: 41, that might be them.
6: Directly to the left. AFM, I see him. Sparks, 241, we'll be out on 2. They're walking east to the parking lot towards Baldini's. Female, white, female adult, blonde bleached hair, black over black, white tote, and a male black sweatshirt, hoodie, jeans with a chain in his pocket.
0: 10-4. Watch it, so I'm going to just be advised that we will have intermittent server maintenance throughout the day with intermittent connectivity issues.
4: How's your weather?
7: I'm C, and my cell phone 10-14 will be tonight.
4: That's your
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9: And Glendale Bridge.
0: So I'm going to give you what I have so far. Meadows is coming back clear, valid with a Nevada ID card, or Nevada 27 suspended indefinitely. It looks like she has, per locals, and the subject, Elizabeth Cox, has an alias of Meadows under it. Elizabeth is coming back registered EF. Back on June 29, 2019, she's registered to address 990 Cambridge Way. She's EF for false prescription, possession of a credit card, unauthorized use, and uttering a forward instrument. Cox has descriptors of white female, 5'5", 160, brown hair, blue eyes. The associates do match her 27 and the subject Cox, so it's going to be, looks like the same person. And has a tattoo on the left hand of Hans on the ring finger. Now, we're having some CAD issues. Our server's down. It's coming up and down. So I wasn't able to run Cheyenne as of yet. I'm Mountain Locals. Same thing with Cody, but luckily I ran him before our server went down, and Cody Fisher, DOB, March 10th, 1990, is coming back as 1099 and Mary for failure to appear after bail, misdemeanor crime, and carrying a concealed dangerous weapon without a permit. It's out of Sparks Justice Court, bail cash is $2,500. Descriptors on the warrant is white male, 5'11", 200, brown hair, hazel eyes, tattoo on the left arm of multiple skulls, pirate skull, left leg of a straight razor blade, and a right arm of get the gun, boon, heart, and hourglass. I'm going to keep trying to see if the servers came back up, but so far that's what I have.
1: Happy, thank you. And you can start confirmation on Cody's warrant, please. And then when you get a chance, I have some updated information for the case numbers that I'm going to need to pull. So for Mr. Fisher, I'll need a obvious case number for when the warrant's confirmed, and then I'll need a second for drug paraphernalia. And then our 6-beat unit will also need a possible case number. Stand by, just one.
4: Alright, 254. 254, I'm Moya, 244, copy.
5: 244, copy, sorry. It's not that right, I'm just going to say.
0: So your warrant, so the warrant, the case number is going to be 2974-2974, and your case number for Fisher for the drug paraphernalia is going to be 2975-2975, and then 2762, your case number is going to be 2976-2976, and I labeled it all.
4: Happy, I'll get those logged in. Approximately 9:15, subject was stumbling and smelled heavily of alcohol and is now taking a nap in the vehicle. 3101 Plymouth.
7: What's
4: this?
7: Wait.
10: Sim 293, your subject is clear, NCIC and CGIS. I don't know if she has a valid 27. I have to look a different thing.
5: Copy that.
0: Server, I'm going to try to work my magic.
11: Perfect, thank you, Austin.
0: I lied, we're down again.
4: No. 216, or to me.
5: Great, copy, thank you. Rock 1, oh, sorry, yellow. Okay, suspicious subject,
4: Calvin. 26440.

0: ASAN 285 assist in, am I replacing someone on that suspicious subject?
1: Tim 285. For now, I will show you en route to SAC 448, the 1055 on Plymouth. And I'll get you covered since I call.
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3: Radio SAN 275. That's the AIS, and I'll be in route with ATUG.
1: So do something like that. I can actually start you towards Galway, Yori. And I'll get you a cover. Rucker 1 is currently responding. Reference the 1037 subject that's lighting things on fire and putting them out.
3: Copy, in there.
1: Copy.
4: Violent tendencies and known to abuse drugs. He's going to be clear valid about an EF and local for possession of stolen property, attempting to elude. PCS without a prescription, burglary, taking a vehicle without permission, more PCS, more burgs. His address was last updated in locals for ES status on 12-17-19 at 7100 Cross Water Court in Reno, and he does have a history of ADW.
3: Cop, code 4 is cooperative.
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3: Negative.
4: Copy, I'm going to send the notification to PMP. He said he's cooperative. Do you know if he's violating? It looks like most of his conditions. Can you give me 1 second to take a quick look at those?
3: He's not violating. I'm going to cut him loose.
4: Perfect.
1: 5-1. Perfect. 2.
5: Repeat a motor, 22.
4: Motor 22.
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5: Still there, we just walked around the sidewalk, not currently trying to consider it anything. He's watching the effect.
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7: 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I believe fire is going as well.
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6: 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Reno IT is doing some reboots on stuff. I just got off the phone with them. 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
4: 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Two charges, use, possession of drug paraphernalia, and CCW, firearm or other dangerous weapon without permit, abstraction of turf.
3: Yes, sir. Thank you.
4: Anyway, welcome.
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3: Mother, sister, slash guardian, 17-year-old brother, verbal disturbance. 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

0: Paul Denis. Any connected topics?
1: Seven out. Yeah, copy that. We'll let you know. You trying to get a hold of us?
0: Hey, sir, I was just advising that Matthew's warrants are confirmed. Jasmine's 1035's in the call, and I did pull a case.
1: Okay,

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1: Engine 13, we've been having a little bit of purpose issues, and they are working on it.
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2: And 5, your subject says to be adverse party in a stay-away order. 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
4: Dramatic injuries at 7464 to 7465 Winnemucca Ranch Road, crosses Road Runner Road and then Main Street.
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7: 7 C's. Looks like it was for Resburg first offense. He's clear NCIC and local with surrender Nevada ID card. And for 43, he was ran earlier and taken to the hospital. Is he cooperating, violating any local charges?
6: I'm actually on our subject right now. We're good for here.
7: Same 293, copy code 4, deleting that out of the subject.
8: Engine 11, battalion 3. Go ahead. Hey, I think there's any need to upgrade this at this point. Negative, I think we're going to be able to handle with what we have. I copy, we'll keep everybody coming.
6: Hey, Speed and Christensen, go blue.
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0: Nevada came back clear negative match. 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
3: 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The vehicle's a black SUV. 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
3: 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Yeah, we went door to door. Not many answering as usual, but it's the alarm is holding. I think we're going to cancel everything.

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3: Three copies. 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And recommending a downgrade. Sparks, Battalion 3. I'm going to leave the scene with Engine 11. 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We can close TAC 1. 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
0: 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I just wanted to make sure you caught that traffic on TAC, but it sounds like you're there. Yeah, we're with it.

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1: 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What was this?
2: Charles
1: 25.
2: Charles
1: 22 near. Charles
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1: Copy.
2: Sam 275, any south for cover, 356 Farmington Avenue, outside reference. Triple unknown, or if you give the address and phone numbers, then get officers out here soon because I'm going to beat someone up and refuse to give any further. 356 Farmington Avenue, Sam 275, any north cover.
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0: 10-4-2-31, can you cover? 31. Change 4.
1: South Virginia and Foothill, unlicensed gray on the ridge line.
0: Virginia Foothill.
4: Citizen Hill, it's at Mario and Armania Road, and they're saying it's been here 3 days abandoned. I believe this is county jurisdiction, is that correct?
5: What was the pass with Mario Road?
4: Armania, Edward Robert, Mary Ida, Nora Ida Adam.
5: Affirm that is going to be county.
4: Copy. I think it's clear, but can we just pass it on to the county? I understand it's abandoned. It's been here 3 days. We'll probably have to tag it.
5: Matter of 22, copy.
4: Thank you.
6: General tag.
4: Hey, sir. Thank you.
5: Good time, what, thank you.

0: Also sending a REMSA medic up as well. Unknown access. Grid coordinate came from RP.
1: 39, we copy. Is this individual alone, and are they able to walk at all?
0: Unknown, we did not have any contact with the patient, but I'll call Washoe and see if they got anything.

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1: Letter 22.
2: Just further on this, they're saying that a black pickup truck dropped it off about 3 days ago, and it's on Mario on the north side of the road, I guess just east of Vermont here. It's a blue trailer with a black small SUV on it.
1: Copy. Letter 22, copy.
0: Thanks, ma'am.
3: Charles 215R, 248, Reno
1: 1068.
3: Okay. So, units respond to the first clear stack at 4690 and 1325
1: D7.
0: 1523. Sorry, wait now.
1: Notifications alone, they do not have anything further.
4: Can we get a contact number?
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5: Thank you, Washington, too.
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0: Hello.
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5: Engine 41, Spark Fireman Assignment, Medical Emergency, to 5165 Ladera Court.
6: That was Purvis, not me.
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1: 2:44.
2: Looking at respond to the McDonald's parking lot of 10595 Stead Boulevard. Reference a battery just occurred. The suspect is still on scene. We have no better at this time. Still online trying to get further. 10595 Stead Boulevard parking lot McDonald's.
1: 4-4 in the area.
2: 2:44.
1: 2:35
0: and 7:5
1: in the area.
0: 2:85.
1: Read the motor 32 TC back out.
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3: Central, 168 speed, 42.
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3: Copy.
0: 248, I'll show you to me.
1: Okay, thank you.
0: It's just that the inspector is dressed as a white male, 35'6", medium build, with an olive green colored jacket and blue jeans.
4: I saw all of us, got speed. So what do you do?
0: Open mic on Greens.

0: 你先出发吧，就是是先生你希望你看你是不是有哪些。
1: Happy day. How far you feel so far? You said the port calls 2121, fix it, your discretion.
2: Engine 39, battalion 3. 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They're sending USAR up to your location off of Bennington Court. That'll be the staging area. 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

0: And for units to stand, reporting party advising the subject has walked away. Reporting party will be waiting by in the parking lot at McDonald's wearing a black dress with gray dress pants.
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5: Rear North 244, can I get a 2901?
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5: Last going to be Frank, Edward, Nora, Nora, Edward, Lincoln, Lincoln. First is going to be Matthew, Mary, Adam, Tom, Tom, Henry, Edward, William. Date of birth is going to be 1/31/87. ID number is going to be David 8651425 on a California ID.
4: Just want to confirm that OLN was David 8651425.
5: Affirm, David 8651425.
1: Disturbance has run eastbound towards the gas station. The white male 50s with a faded red baseball cap, white shirt, and blue jeans.
3: Charles 211, copy and coming into the area.
1: Charles 211.
2: 1-4-10.
1: Charles 211. Copy, I read it to all units. Green will be closed for units. We have responding to the ADW in California. Repeating, green is closed. Green is clear.
6: Where were the staging locations previously?
7: There's a trailhead, I just have to find it.
8: For information only, Reno Green is closed for an ADW at 1119 California Avenue, see stack 4896 or further. Wash Green clear, 1105.
1: Only description on the 1032 was 8 pistol.
3: Copy. What's the rental vehicle, do you know? 22, they're okay with me.
4: Thank you.
8: Thank you.
9: Austin 2782, clear info and all being around 490, I'll advise on cover.
1: Firm.
4: Looks like they have you as Edward 215. Are you going to use 21 instead?
9: Just leave me on as 21 for now, and then I'll talk with them and decide later.
4: Okay. Farina?
1: It was a white male, 50s, faded red baseball cap, white shirt, blue jeans.
3: Okay.
1: And for 43, the plate given 4341 Tom 2 is clear, no match, Nevada.
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11: Hey, Jake. Down
7: it's IMT-1. So this call came through somebody who works at Galena Creek. I'm actually going to call the RP now. I just got the number.
0: Copy. 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Go ahead.
11: Jack found a trailhead that kind of ties into Joy Lake, just close to that Beddington core. If we want to move staging, he marked it on the map.
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1: Copy, Coast 4 with the victim, California, and whether you guys need to the channel with us. Reno 4 unit, Green will be back open for normal traffic. Channel is needed on California, repeating Green, back to Reno 4.
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1: 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It was an open line to 911 with a subject possibly heard crying or laughing in the background. 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
2: Perfect.
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0: 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Seven thirty on red.
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0: 32.
1: Yes, ma'am. Is this the same call that 39's on? And is this for the engine or is this for the UTV?
0: Same call that 39 is on. It's for the UTV. And Bernie Stokes.
2: Hey, bro.
3: Copy. Whitlock called me and said that his team was trying to hail me on PS Fire 1, but I couldn't get him.
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5: D-Team, last night they had a shot call up the chimney. 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
2: There's 31, somebody talking on fire one now.
1: What's going to be the best access? Do you think we're going to be able to come in from the Hall Road and drive in? Here, we're talking about? Yeah, the Hall Road down from the DOT station here in Washoe Valley that runs up that direction.
0: Here, Justin, Caucasian in the area of SAG 510.
7: Copy, the 1096 subject on Arlington.
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7: Okay, Coastal, John Stewart, Fire Reference, the 1096 subject that's in the middle of the roadway, 300 off Arlington.
2: And out.
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2: 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And just a heads up, we're going up Browns Creek from Joy Lake currently.
8: Copy. Break SAR 31, SAR 30 on PSR 1.
2: 31.
8: I just want to confirm that we're going to be staging in the same location as fire.
1: I don't know if they're staged on Joy Lake at the Browns Creek Trailhead, but we found a, looks like an access point further down in St. James Village off Joy Lake Road that ties in. It's like 3/4 of a mile to get to the patient.
7: We pay a certain amount of money and are currently inside the store. Sisters of Lost is under first of Alexa. She's a white female, 18, 5'8", thin build, usually wearing dark colored clothing. Walmart in the parking lot, row 19, 5260 West 7th.
2: Four six.
7: Wait out. I see. Just your side. And Nora, 2-4 exchange today.

0: Also for units to the Walmart, the reporting party advised he received a call from the sister stating she needed help, and then the subjects took the phone from her about at 10:50. Sister was taking pictures of their vehicles and told her to delete them as there was narcotics inside the vehicle. The sister's vehicle is a gray 2002 Lexus. A reporting party advised he does not see the sister's vehicle on scene.
1: Reno, Adam 730. Clear on fire, submit RP 21.
0: Adam 730.
2: She's 18 minutes out, but there's another truck in front of her. 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
1: 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And that's going to be for the engine and the APV, correct?
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1: Are you from Mason 8?
0: En route. 34 Star 2.
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4: McDonald's Vista, 2095 Briarly Way. Check for a male who is giving a fake $100 bill to the McDonald's. The RP sent his boyfriend in to get food, and now the McDonald's is saying it's a fake $100. RP is inside. Negative weapons, Nora and 56. It's a Hispanic male wearing a red shirt, black sweater, and black sweatpants at McDonald's Vista.
5: Well, this is driving me on my way to St. Paul Henry Phillips, unit 215, 0-0-8-0-0-3-1-3-7-0-6.
6: And I'm sorry, with the background, I just couldn't copy the first name.
5: Timothy, comment.
6: Copy that.
7: GM 275. RTS, thanks. GM 275. William Henry Ida, Tom, Lincoln Ocean, Charles King, first of John, comment Stallion. Date of birth is 5/20/1969. Nevada driver's license number 08-01-02-6685. Give me a W, man.
6: 12-2. 382. Copy me, Star check on Lake.
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7: 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We're still landline with the RP.
6: And then second check, it doesn't look like it's the phase 2 showing them for 4040 to be on the north side of the parking lot.
7: Info, thank you.

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2: Falcon Yankee 1, there is a message in the channel that Tressner is at staging, however, it's not location sharing, so we're not sure where he is. He says fire. He's already there at staging.
3: Copy, Ladder 1 on Steve. We got a water flow in stairwell 1. We're going to go ahead there.

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0: 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This will be for the domestic portion of this call.
1: That case number is going to be 10320-10320.
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12: For a lawyer responding for a permanent stroke, 860 Sharpview Court, excavating for a 66-year-old male, conscious, breathing, not breathing normally, alert, history of stroke. I'll see if Rita's up on the air.
2: Medic, are you responding for a medical emergency for a seizure at 2100 Base Tampa, Unit 131? This is going to be the BC1 apartment. Medic 3 responding to 2100 Base Tampa, Unit 131.
11: Medic 3, sir.
13: Spurge 26123.
2: 261. Charles 2 and 2, Charles 2 and 5, Venus 263.
14: 2 and 2.
2: Okay. 15 minutes to 300 South Arlington. It's the Freeman Group outside reference zone. I'm on a subject refusing to leave, causing a verbal disturbance. Looks like it's going to be a 1019 from earlier. Freeman in Group 300 South Arlington.
13: 2 and 2.
12: 2 and 2. Charles 2 and 2.
13: It's 300 South Arlington. Is that going to be south of the river?
2: A larceny that just occurred. The suspect still walking in the parking lot, headed westbound. It's a black male, in his teens, 5'10", thin build, green headed sweatshirt, blue shorts. Number 2 is a Hispanic male, also in his teens, 5'8", thin build, white shirt, black pants, lost food items. Parking lot of Spouts, 587 South Meadows.

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2: Copy. Does 1-4-8 work?
3: 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It looks like currently down.
4: Copy. Give me a sec. I'll pull over to take a look.
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5: We're going to say M283 assist. Am I needed anywhere?
3: I couldn't see. Repeat.
2: 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Okay,
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1: SM275, it's the Sunset Site 87 South Meadows.
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7: I reached out to them to see if they wanted to change their location, but they're committed to their location, so they're just going to be up on the trail, sounds like.
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3: No description, just was last seen towards the Bank of America. 6015 South Virginia, Sally's Booty.
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0: ATL, possibly a welfare check. 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
1: Northbound in the parking lot from the store, no associated vehicles. When the suspect left, she damaged the shelves while running and was requesting to meet with officers inside the store.
2: Okay,

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1: Copy. Yeah, we're probably about 10 minutes from the patient.

0: housing units en Route 2, Field Street 443. There is history of 1032 calls at this address, as well as one including a machete.
1: 11. So you are. And 281, prior to last traffic.
2: Same 281.
1: Young Peckham, 080, Robert Heights, Nevada.
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3: Going 224.
4: Charles 211, commas, SAS, what do you need me?
3: Charles 211 and Charles 216, now 1063.
4: 46.
3: Charles, looking at to the rear of 336 East 7th, reference 1037 subject. Reporting party advised that subject had broken into a boarded up unit and was trying to go back to gather items inside, causing a verbal disturbance with the owner. And the suspect was seen walking westbound from 7th, a black male, white hat, gray shirt, blue jeans, tennis shoes. The reporting party on scene standing by 336.
4: Yeah, so
3: 2-2, 6-0, I copy you cleared and you'll be in route to 7th floor.
4: Yeah, I'll be around 7th.
3: I got you.
5: Charles 214.
3: Charles 214.
5: AC, copy around East 7th Street. I'm familiar with that address.
3: I copy. Charles 211, 16, what's your discussion?
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4: Citizen
0: OVNR to 7 through the 17th. Charles 215, I copy. 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
3: I'm sorry, can you show me back on that last battery call? 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
8: Anybody down at the fire alarm control panel? Could we hit the silence button, please?
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7: Copy, and we're not quite getting the returns yet, but I'll get that logged in there when they, when the system gets back up and running. 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
9: 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I'll be 10-4.
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6: 7 Sutra.
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7: I was able to log the plate, or run the plate, sorry, in NCSIS, but I can't log it. Did you need any of the info from it? It's clear on Alexis.
8: Was that for 224 or 234?
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8: Not bad, ma'am. 1224.
7: 284. You are 234, Reno, you want your?
1: 34. I'm on a 21 with assist right now. Give me a second.
5: Copy.
1: So, I don't know.
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5: T-SAM A2, can pen the crash report. I'll be around to the suspicious subject. 43, my MTT is toast.
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6: We've driven around the entire complex and checked multiple dumpsters. We're not seeing anyone, so we're going to go UTL, and if you do

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1: I'll get you another. It's going to be the San Jose Department, Standard 28 at Point 66 through Silver Lake for Level 116, male and female involved. The reporting party is uninvolved neighbor, hearing screaming and banging. San Jose Department, Unit 28 at Point 6060 Silver Lake Road.
0: Greenway 246, assist on last mile.
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0: 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Respond 9935A mean the way. District 12, Engine 12, respond 9935A mean the way.
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5: She'll be left phonetically Mary, Charles, Ida, Victor, Edward, Robert. First of Brent, boy Robert, Edward, Nora, Tom. Date of birth is 01-17-1988. Social at 623-545866, out of Nevada. Break for a second.
7: Go ahead.
5: Last of Coleman, Charles, Ocean, Lincoln, Edward, Mary, Adam, Nora. First of Heidi, Henry, Edward, Ida, David, Ida. Date of birth is 01-19-1981. Social is 593-241460. She says she's out of Florida. Break for third.
4: After one.
5: Social is 569-750830 out of California. Break for fourth and final.
7: Go ahead.
5: Last of Boswell, boy Ocean Sam, William Edward Lincoln Lincoln. First of Ashley, Adam Sam Henry Lincoln Edward Yellow. Date of birth is 06-12-1986. Social is 530-17-9250 out of Nevada.
7: Confirm.
5: Narcan has been administered as well.
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5: Intake will get the TOC started.

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0: Spurge, 261-23.
2: 261.
3: No, I have 224 Reno, Arizona, sir.
0: 24.
3: No, I have 224. They live in the VIN. It's clear to match for Nevada or California. Do you know what state it would be out of?
4: Nevada. I have a fire tent tag. Look at that way.
3: Sure, go ahead with that.
4: Nora Zebra 180129.
3: Nora Zebra 180129.
0: Zero.
3: No, 224, copy. I'll write it that way.
1: Auto backup and reboot is not working. Reno clear.
0: Reno, Charles 212, keep on the plate.
3: Charles 212, go ahead.
0: That, William Charles 0777.
3: Charles 212.
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0: dispatch 49. Hey, can you give me a description of the dogs on this call?
1: White, medium, tan white, pit type.
2: Sam 291, Sam 281, Reno 1063.
3: Related to the alarm call, I was going to see if there was a responsible number, but it's off the board now.
1: Copy.
3: Thank you.
4: Virginia, referencing pending 1055. Subjects in a white Subaru Outback with Nevada 9628 Charles 2. The occupants of white female in her 20s, black short hair, tattoos on her neck, was possibly smoking narcotics in the vehicle and appeared to be dozing off. Firearms are also responding. 12645 South Virginia at the entryway.
5: Okay.
0: One of the apartments is clear. We'll be clearing another one. Negative one channel.
1: Over. Dispatch, are you clear for 21?
0: Go ahead. Copy. Checking.
4: He's only able to communicate by writing on his leg, and I've written 35,000 milligrams of Tylenol and chlorine. I don't know if this is accidental or intentional.
0: Copy, thank you. We're stable on infirmary.
1: 10-4, thank you.
4: Phone number 32.
6: GTA, he says he sees a sheriff car rolling up. No way to GPS or air tag his car. He's going to get the plate.
1: Sounds
4: worse. Tylenol and chlorine. I don't know if this is accidental or intentional overdose.
3: I copy. Is PD responding?
0: Let me switch back over the main. Was it, did anyone have a weird return?
1: Due to IT doing some reboots.
0: Copy that.
4: 36 medical emergency, 12645 South Virginia, the Walgreens of the parking lot. Williams, 279,
1: George.
4: Charles 204.
7: Clear for information, I can be around the stack 569.
4: How many unmarked on the
7: list? Charles 256, now being out with him.
4: Charles 205.
8: Clear this GOA, and I'll be on a 21 with that. Second ATL, Caitlin, see if we can find Chris.
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0: Houston 1.
1: For 36.
2: Engine 36, just for information, in case you think it's a Simmons, the subject wrote on his leg that he took 35,000 milligrams of Tylenol chlorine, and none of this is accidental or intentional.
1: 36 copies. Then, as far as we know, is he in a vehicle parked there?
3: Could be a potential chemical overdose, so we may need hazmat or SCBA to respond.
0: They've been advised they are responding with RMSA as well.
4: Let me know if you need clear, and I can search some heads that way. Copy.
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4: I'll continue down the street. 4-6 and
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2: 32. There's 32, go ahead.
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1: Arena 12-4, clear returning. 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
4: I got me. Are you guys, I assume you're probably planning on staging on this, just based on the notes?
1: We were just going to head in.
4: Okay, copy that. We'll let you guys continue. If you do decide to stage, we'll come swap out with you, keep you loose.
1: 36 copies, appreciate it.
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5: Control 214, assist, and narrow 15. 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
3: 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K9 14, Reno, did you make it on scene?
0: Well, can we see if we have a telephone number listed on local 4 with their RO?
7: Yeah, that's going to be the RO of the 2015 Subaru, the last of Evans for Sip Kelly.
0: Yeah, I can't pull up anything on my computer. If there is a number, it would be in the call.
7: Affirm.
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9: 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And then the van is clear on a 2018 Toyota truck. 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
11: And we have a Subaru parked on the side of South Virginia. We have a 5-gallon gas can in the passenger side with some unknown chemicals mixed in it. We do have a chlorine smell in the area coming from the car, and the patient was unresponsive. He's been loaded into REMSA. Just wanted to give you a breakdown.
12: Just to reiterate here, we've got an unknown chemical in a 5-gallon gas can inside of a vehicle, giving off a chlorine smell.
2: 911, we got you. We're getting off the freeway to Monty right now.
7: Yeah, no, that's just wide open over here. We'll probably have one pull into the Tamarack and pour off a little bit of the parking lot.
2: 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Radio Sam 293, 20 for last. I'll be in route. Sam 280.
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5: 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Respond 345 North Arlington Avenue.
1: Sam 230, Sam 63. Super. Second train route responding with fire runs up for the 5-month-old unresponsive for breathing. 1925 Wind Ranch Road, Unit B Boy.
2: Super, route is fire runs on scene.
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10: 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Engine 2, responding to 5165 Summit Ridge Court, the Seasons of Reno.
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2: 12, on scene.
3: Yeah, just 12 paramount command. If you want to just stage here right behind RPD, we'll meet this. Thanks,
0: 12. 1 from House 3 to House 9.
1: House 3 to House 9.
4: Birch 201, I'll be on 21 for the welfare check.
1: 201.
5: It's okay, we've been having empathy issues with that maybe. We got the first two, but not the actual dispatch.
1: Engineer.
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0: 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Do we have any update for Stack 591, fire or Remsdon scene yet?
1: Negative update, and they have not made it on scene, but we're calling back Remsa.
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2: 336 Omni Drive for a GTAR. Last seen at 12:33 hours westbound on Moonbeam from that address. It's a 2005 silver Toyota Tacoma, unknown plate. Driver is last of Kelly, first of Chris. From 336 Omni, westbound on Moonbeam. And to Sam 82, Sam 81, copy.
4: 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I'll be en route with Nora 91.
2: Good.
5: Washington off 41. Clear assist. And you can take care of one of the south units. I'll be en route.
1: Both units to the area feeling north on Milton and 810 reference. Heard approximately an hour and a half ago at the El Dorado. The reporting party has not made a report, however, pinging to this location where there's a suspect on a yellow bicycle, and it sounds like can hear the ping as the subject is riding the bicycle. The reporting has now lost the visual, however, still seeming to be at the area. The suspect is a white male in his 40s, 5'10", 6 feet, blue-colored clothing, the reporting party, and a brown Dodge Dakota. Focus and Aiken.
5: One five.
6: One four.
0: Reno, sir.
1: Charles Stewart, Jim.
0: Check okay here. Information to the neighbor and female resident.
1: Charles 214 and 215 Aiken, JC.
6: 1-4, I'm around the corner. I'll continue.
5: Copy. 1-5, same. Somewhere.
0: Is that plate that I gave valid or expired? Marks available, quarters, please.
6: I copy. Thank you. Now, go for it.
2: Letter 32, copy code 4, clear code, El Rancho.
1: Welcome, Alex.
0: That's 48.
1: Thank you, so go ahead, 244.
5: 45 dispatch, you can cancel your call.
2: Copy, thank you.
6: Charles 214,
5: I was
6: on repeat.
5: Charles 214.
6: Washington 10-8 to clear this address of the report. Myself and 81 will be around the Omni address.
1: From the reporting party requesting that the noise is still ongoing into the check the area.
0: 44 copy, I'm checking the area. I can't find RP or noise disturbance.
1: Copy, and it sounds like the reporting party does not wish to send a complaint.
0: Copy, then I'll be coming.
1: So far.

0: Come in. Thank you, Red Rock team.
1: Yeah,
0: good. Hey, please, Red Rock team.
1: I copy. Yeah, if you just left stage behind 12 there, I'll meet with you.
2: At the pavilion across the street from the Nugget. Looks like a white male adult with a walking stick.
3: 10-4. 231. 31. For Caitlin, who called about Chris this morning.
4: No caller.
3: So, 244 and quarters.
5: 214, Raptor 1. Do I need to go look for somebody, or do you have a suspect?
6: Negative, we're out with him.

0: 43, Larceny stack 567, pending for time. And we also have Burger stack 603, pending in 3B, and suspicious circumstances stack 605, also pending in 3B.
1: Copy all, make it 10, thank you.
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2: With restrictions of corrective lenses. Our locals is now not working. It's saying that server is down, so I'm not able to check locals. I even tried logging it at a tipper on, and it doesn't like me there either.
0: You're good. He's LEO in California.
2: 10-4, thank you, sir.
3: Zero 7, thank you.
4: 11.
3: I assume you're coming down I-580.
4: That's perfect.
3: Yeah, go all the way down to the Virginia exit near Mountain Highway. Come back northbound and then cross on the oncoming. We'll park you on the south end of the incident. The wind's coming out of the southwest, so I'll keep you upwind.
4: Is that what you want? Has 9-11, keep 11 as well.
3: Decon 11 all on the south end in front of the Marriott.
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7: We, Charles Henry Edward, Boyd Adam Henry, Tom Adam Henry. First medic, we, Sam Adam Nora, David Robert Adam, DOB 09-23-1942, OLN 200598. 8058.
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3: Vince, call for a moment. I'll be in route part to pick up J1 right along.
0: Go for
3: it. Washington, Texas 370, Travis.
0: Texas 70.
3: The Bogle Road just past the storage unit. It's going to be a gray tail. It's going with the rack on it.
0: Go for it. Is the plate 405 John 951?
3: Alibi.
4: Husband yelling at a female inside for the past 30 to 60 minutes, possibly three juveniles inside as well. 344 West 2nd, Unit 309, Water River 1.
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0: All units coming to the hazmat incident. Battalion 2 will switch down. Confirm this is Tamarack Command. Battalion 2 will use expand.

0: 93, engine 7. Alright. You guys can cancel. We're on the street. There's no smoke.
1: Roger, some copies. Break window. Latitude available.
2: Roger.
0: Command, Econ 11 is arriving on scene.
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1: Westbound. 246 for 244 minutes and 60.
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1: Okay, this is 1505 Ellendale Court, check-in for a 1016, two males involved. Reporting party advising his brother is 1056 is out on him. He has declined on medical. 1505 Ellendale Court.
2: 44.
0: What do you know, Angel 1?
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2: Air
0: 9 should be 12,
4: yeah.
1: Air
4: 24. Washington 370, tuning. X-ray 70. And X-ray 70, be advised, stack 616, priority 1 on want, verbal disturbance.
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5: It was going westbound to Dolores, approaching area, and we lost sight of it, so not really too sure yet. But there is a dust cloud, and the dirt's entered Dolores.

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1: Show me 10-6 Western Village.
0: 11. A1 or A2?
1: A2, sorry.
0: No.
1: You go handle that disturbance at the top. I think they have enough units over there. Can you go and handle that disturbance at Pizza Hut?
2: So we did of the second year vehicle on that one.
0: Of our number 370, there is an unwant. There is a door dasher who was waiting for the order, came behind the counter to ask about the order and how long it was taking, and now he's refusing to leave and yelling at employees and other customers. Suspect is a Hispanic male adult, 40 years of age, 5'10", medium build, wearing a black shirt, tan shorts, negative weapons, and 1036. RP also advises suspect is videotaping inside the building without permission. And they're requesting for the deputies to have the suspect delete the footage. 5055 Sun Valley Boulevard, No.

0: license Ford F-150. 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
1: I'm 5-0-6-3.
2: 4-2.
1: 1-5. Enjoy, have South Dakota, license star 14 at 760 Colorado River Boulevard. Checking for fencing now at 1016 between an adult daughter with diminished capacity versus her parents, causing a physical disturbance. The female yelling about not having meds and threatening to kill people. Information obtained via language line. 760 Colorado River Boulevard.
2: 1-6.
3: 4-5. Yeah, Sam 293. We're very familiar with the address. She's very MHI.
1: Tesla.
0: Copy that.

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1: No, 234, copy on Island Dale.
0: Copy, set up for HIV.
2: Spurge, 261. She advise which bathroom she's at.

0: trying to clear it from the rear. It is on an embankment. Might be unoccupied. He might be on foot.
1: Medical emergency. 2, 675 Parlante Lane. Unit 28.
2: Daily, David Adam Lincoln Edward Yellow versus Ted Tom Edward David David Burr 1107-1984. Gonna be a Texas DL 0768-6723. And can you 63 please one?
3: Washington X-ray 70, have them run people via phone.
4: Green San Pedro, we're 23, I'll be good, both of you.
5: Thank you.
6: And I'll put the information in there. Talk for it.
7: My cat is down. Where is the call that Green's closed for?
6: So Green was originally responding to 336 Omni Drive, spotted the vehicle, and they were headed westbound on Dolores. Their closest cross is Dolores Drive and Marie Way. They saw a plume of dirt, so possibly went into the back roads.
7: Copy, I'll be 1041, P number 5026, and then route to that.
6: 10-4, good morning to you.

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2: Charles 216 is called Shuttle Unknown on Colorado River. They're going south.
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0: Copy that. Thank you.
1: You're welcome. This is 43. I'm not able to check locals because our server's down.
0: Here we go. I'm ready to go 10-8.

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5: First of Darla, David Adam Robert, Lincoln Adam. Her date of birth is 6/13 of 1972.
6: Super.
0: Where are you?
7: You got yellow tape down. It's cleaned up.
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0: Yeah, we're just about back on scene with your firefighter.
7: Perfect, thank you.
2: Behind you.
8: Yeah, I'm down here from the Tamarack incident. Hazmat 12 has neutralized the chemical. There's no further hazmat incident here. We're going to finish the scene, release all units on scene. They'll let you know when they're available on radio. 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
2: Behind you.
9: Yeah, it's pretty good. A little bit of static still, but pretty good. That sounds better.

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3: Guy, he needed to get a L-shape on his last known position. Neither one of us can maneuver that way through this desert.
1: Thank you.

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1: Roger that, we'll wait for a Hawk to get the eye on and then guide us.
2: Charles 212, you have Shattuck, get in touch with the dispo.

0: Charles 211. I believe what he is saying is that we were UTM. And I'll be tight.
1: Copy, thank you.
2: AP-291. No NOR was located, it will be 10-8 SAS.
1: Okay.
3: Turn one, is that on Dolores?
1: Charles 214, Charles 212, Reno 1063.
4: 14.
1: Charles 214 and Charles 212 is going to be South Virginia and Gentry on Virginia, checking for a 1050 between three vehicles. It's going to be a white Subaru Outback, a silver passenger car, and a white Subaru.
4: Copy, 1093, the system's been left in trouble. We're available, sir.
1: 1093. Sorry, we can give him a call.
4: Good. We're just leaving station to a accident on Gentry in Virginia. We can get closer.
2: Yeah, we can take it. Three, we can take that accident for the water.
4: Thanks, Engine 3.
3: Report. 10-4, thank you.
4: Assist for 212, call it free.
1: Charles 260, copy, even and available as of now.
4: Thank you.
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1: Engine 36.
3: 261. Okay. Go ahead.
5: Just confirming, she thinks that the trap part of this is that they're not going to take her to Guatemala and they're going to traffic her?
3: Affirm.
4: Do you want to do a traffic break? 10-4, hey, just show me TC back on my
1: side. 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
9: 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RP is going to wait inside his bedroom. 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
6: Just two pellet rifles in the truck, no other weapons.
2: 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Alfred, you just heard at the Asian market.
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7: 168 South Virginia Street is like downtown, Court and Pine Street area.
6: Yeah, I just realized that. This is me across from European Fitness at the Asian market.
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2: Medic 45, medical emergency, blood pressure issue, 5656 Cranberry Court.
5: Okay.
2: Nora 224, Nora 246, going to be 9755 Silver Sky Parkway, the bungalow Sky Vista Apartments, unit number 2902, checking for a physical 1016, returning male and a female. Female half is outside, causing a verbal disturbance and broke the front door. 1056, described as Lassa Stewart, first of Marjorie, black female, 25 years of age, 5'8", medium build, wearing a gray, white and red bra and boxers with a red wig on. 9755 Silver Sky Parkway.
3: There she was there.
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5: 10-8. 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
9: and medic 45, responding party 34 sick patient, advising that their blood pressure is low, 35-year-old female, conscious and breathing, also has abdominal pain. 3, correction, 5656 Cranberry Court.
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2: 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Adam, 7:30, never mind, I see your update, thank you.
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3: First, John, Adam, Mary, Edward, Sam, middle name of Lincoln, Edward, Edward, date of birth 2/3/1985, and a social of 569-837192.
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0: Second is going to be same last name, Frank Edward Robert, George Union, Sam Ocean Nora. First of Charles Henry Edward Robert Ida Edward, date of birth 1/31/1984. They're on a social, but she has a tattoo of a letter G behind her ear.
4: Copy, tattoo of G George behind her ear.
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0: I'm going to try once without the hand mic and see if that does anything. 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
5: AC3 has one release from the hill.
0: Copy.
5: Kirk, do we still have that wheelchair?
0: Well, is that the same or any better? It's the same. I mean, you're pretty clear right now. Copy, thanks.
4: So far.
7: First is going to be 986 Zebra, John David, Nevada.
0: 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Charles over Paul Edward 263.
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0: I think 21 was coming up that way.
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2: Silver truck took off, unlicensed.
3: It was a gray Toyota Corolla, newer, but it may not be that car if it's not over there. 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
4: We got multiple gray cars in parking lot.
5: Your mail, Ferguson, shows probation or supervised release status on the NCIC out of Nevada, but he's clear otherwise, and the female's clear always. Do you need another unit? And our 64 go through.
3: It's 6131. She said she doesn't know anything else other than it's a Nevada plate.
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5: NAR 224.
1: 21 is checking dirt extension and chimney. 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
2: Four enough. She's clear on CIC, just local, and her first name is spelled Mary Adam Robert George Ida Edward Lincoln Edward. I don't know if that was my bad, your bad, or her bad. And I'll call records now to get that code 9 going.
0: Copy, thank you. Hello,
2: 202, 27, 29, 11. Charles 72. Confirm, I just wanted to call records real quick.
0: Yeah, I'll stand.
3: Central
4: freezing. A female bridge is left posse. My cell phone net is V108.
3: 10-4.
1: Photo given to the troopers. You can link the ETA call to stack 568 at one of the

0: It belonged to a male named Josue, who the female's with. Phone number is 775-762-1692, and I'm sending out a photo of him.
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2: Pepper. 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
1: Left of 2, Charles Henry Union, birth of Elaine, Edward Lincoln Adam, Ida Zara Edward, date of birth 6-11-1994, Texas driver's license 498-46686.
2: Charles 2-4, 10-4, and go with the last.
1: You were just Cynthia Day, Lotha Huffman, Henry, Julian, Frank, Frank, Mary, Adam, Laura, Princess Melissa, Mary, Edward, Lincoln, Ida, Sam, Sam, Adam. Date of birth, 3-16-1980, California driver's license, 4900-8877.
2: Charles 2-4.
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6: Go legally parked. There is no mess. 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
2: Support.
7: The dad is telling lies to try to see how far they will go to find the female. So we're trying to get more info right now, but I think everybody can go 10-8.
8: 10-4, and just for 43, I did find the Jose Lasso Linares hyphen Jimenez. He's going to be unmarried times 2, both for traffic. One's 1230, the other 685, and he's canceled in.
7: 10-4.
9: 31-201, where are you in the RP?
7: Right across the way, I'm waving at you.
9: 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Way?
3: I'll just sit on it, I got a little static from you. Alright, 244, alright. 224, can you come back over here?
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1: Tower.
2: Your subject Nixon trying to be party one non-cetus. 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
0: Stand by for more.
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0: we're able to, can we try to ping Hostway's phone and 201's been advised?
1: So far. And checking so far, otherwise.
2: Go for
1: it. Silver Sky.
3: 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I'll get that.

0: Wash, Star 31, traffic. 580 northbound, South Meadows, 838, 1, Boy 8, Nevada.
1: Charles 216, Charles 215, Reno 1063. Charles 216, Charles 215, till you get south, going to be 4262 Baker Lane, unit number D is in David, the Willowbrook apartment. Checking for a 1016 between RP's parents. Looks like the father is causing DOP to RP's vehicle. Father does have a knife on his hip, but not in play and no threats made. 4262 Baker Lane.
2: 1-5.
3: Yes.
4: I copy. It does look like she was ran. Last address per locals, and it looks like her DLIC is locked and everything like that.
1: 2914, copy.
3: Trying to multitask and drive, figure it out.
4: No worries, it does look like it's the same guy for the Don's priority too. Of course.
1: Baker Lane and Charles 260 for 43. Looks like the RP is a 14-year-old. Father is 1056. Looks like the father and the mother are possibly

0: multitasking drive figured out.
1: No worries. It does look like it's the same guy for the Don's party, too. Of course.
2: Baker Lane and Charles 260 for 43. Looks like the RP is a 14-year-old. Father is 1056. Looks like the father and the mother are possibly both inside of a white or cream kind of like Escalade and leaving.
1: Turn the background.
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2: Norah 248, any unit available to respond? It's going to be Pickett Park, 250 Kerman Avenue. Checking about a verbal 1010 with 5 subjects. Still getting further. Pickett Park, 250 Kerman Avenue.
1: Norah
2: 246, copy.
1: Right.
2: And units responding to Baker Lane. Looks like the RP's in the apartment with the 11-year-old sister. The father's out of the vehicle, walking back to the apartment. Mother is DOA in the vehicle.

0: Charles, 211, 24 mile ass, and you can show me out to Pickett Park.
1: Charles, 211.
2: The GTAR, the original RP hauler contacted, Ms. Hand 21.
3: I'll handle it.
2: Thank you.
3: Well, 6 count 7, I'll handle all the cash count.
4: Yeah, 4-6, I'll be out on the antenna. It's outside of the park, it'll be off.
1: That's your one.

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0: Reno, K914. Sounds like it was verbal only. Yeah, I'll be back in my Baker.
1: K914, copy. And units just running to Baker. Looks like the mother is now taking the RP and RP's sister to another apartment off of Moana. The father's inside of the apartment. We don't have an address for the sister.
0: Ready to go back?
2: Medic assist at 2455 Oravada Street. Sparks clear.

0: Hospital units, paramedics and route to medic assistant, Wingfield Field Nursing and Rehab, Sparks clear.
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3: Do you have the apartments on the west or the east side of Virginia?
4: We have an address issue for Host Way in that area.
2: Should be on the west side of Virginia?
3: Sorry, I should have clarified the new one that they're going to, if we could ask the RP.
2: And then I will see if the call takes her now. Looks like she's...
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7: And ladder 61, you can stand down for Wingfield Skilled. It's unknown medical at this time.
2: Charles 216, is this going to be a white or a cream Cadillac Escalade?
3: Okay. Yeah, Charles 215 in the area. Tag him into the ATLing the vehicle.
2: Copy, and looks like the mother was now landline advisements verbal only, requesting a cancel, but did state that officers were going to be meeting them at the Golden Gate gas.
7: With 7 subjects, that's it. Steps are 43.
1: Step 3.
7: 6 can enter.
1: Morning, 1041, Lieutenant. Back of 621, is he 1063 up at our address?
2: 1067.
1: 3125, South Virginia, number 163.
2: Number 163, and that was 1283 and 1281, correct?
1: 85 and 81.
2: Copy.
7: Units responding to the area of 2nd and Kitsky. Looks like that Golden Gate gas, 3880 Kitsky. The RP said he saw an officer pass by.
3: Hey, Charles 215, I'm in the area. They're going to be parked at a gas pump. I'll get you a plate in a sec.
7: Charles 215, copy.

0: Nara 246, copy code 4 at the station, Charles 216. Actually, 1022.
1: And Charles 10563, the plate.
0: 1067.
1: Maybe 9, George William Robert 418, California. California, sorry.
0: Charles 95.
2: And Sparks 261, can you put me on that ATL and I'll be en route to the Desert Peach address?
0: 10-4.
2: Hanging out over here still. She's saying she's 4 minutes away in an Uber and headed here to meet her family.
0: Trafficking.
3: Can you show 215 unavailable monitoring carrier training in the area of Plumas and Walker? 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
1: Four. 31, did you see the Uber?
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0: 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I'm not sure if that's related.
2: Silver SUV Mercedes that I'm looking at right now?
0: Maybe.
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5: Medicare 21's on scene.
0: Tech 4.
2: It's occupied by one. Well, silver. With California plates.
0: 10-4, but no other vehicles drove through there.
2: No, one other vehicle, possibly matching, went towards the Aloha. But the gray Mercedes over here is just a dude eating his food.
0: 10-4, and I think this red pickup truck that just drove by is the one she pointed out. See to that. It's facing eastbound on Lincoln right now. Like a burgundy color.
2: Copy. We see it. 201's on it.
0: X-29 Lieutenant.
1: The attempting to hail Hawk 4 to see if they can do a orbit over our location, Dolores Marie.
6: Hey, some Hawk 4's in there.
7: We have a foot track about 45 minutes old and it's hot. We have a foot track 45 minutes old and it's hot outside. Just for 43. I don't know your thoughts.
2: I'll head down that way. I'll be there shortly.
7: We far dirty in the Lord.
2: Copy, coming from Dolores.
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1: 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I'm trying to figure out where she sent that from so we can ping that number.
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2: Roger 3, good afternoon.
4: Yes, I am, 293.
2: Jim, 293.
4: HRJ, and I can be en route with 275.
2: Jim, 293.
5: Looked out at evidence related. Roger.
0: Four, about 2 minutes out.
6: I copy, we're at the first property directly south of the market. See a large barn with a gray roof, white trim.
0: Copy.
6: And the footprints are oriented directly southwest from here towards the middle school.
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6: It looks like he's running in the middle of the those two.
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5: And 201, so just for 43, previous time we tried to ping our phone, it was a Wi-Fi only, and it was a continuous ping for 24 hours with no known location.
1: 10-4. Let's try for a single ping, and maybe we'll get lucky, and then we'll leave it at that.
5: 10-4.
9: Charles Taylor.
10: 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NHI information, and my cell phone 46 will be out with 3-4.
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0: 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KN3, you could cancel. Negative on the tracks. 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

0: Okay, we're out with her between KFC and Black Bear. If you have mom, come over here.
1: Okay, firm. We'll head over that way.
2: She's clear of Valid 27 has 5188 Colina. Locals has 3460 Rolling Ridge. And phone number's on the call.
3: That is Sparks over.
4: Red Raptor, they're out. Everybody's in trouble on them.
5: Raptor 1.
6: West of Hummel, Henry Union, Mary Edward Lincoln, First of Allen, Adam Lincoln, Adam, Nora, DLE 092257, Nevada OLN 080597-9414.
4: Good.
5: Now I'm playing at Central, if you can respond to everybody's in. 1756 East 4th Street, I'm not exactly where for trouble now, I'm getting information via text. All it says is, can I get an officer to everybody's inn? We're trying to get further. 1756 East 4th.
4: Working on it. Great.
7: So, Allen's clear, valid.
6: I copy, thank you.
4: Have everybody's in.
5: Charles, 2 and 4th Temple. No, 248 in discretion.
4: Very copy, so I'll continue.
5: Temper.
4: The one is in the area with temper disturbance.
5: Drop to 1.
8: None of that was readable. All static.
4: Can you tell us what it was?
5: Trust you and test.
9: I'm going to be ready for separate and we're call central.
5: Please force me.
9: I can't get you in that for my last.
5: Temper, not a 248 that you can see.
4: All right, tonight.
3: Golf related address off Spearhead. I'm going to start that way if you can start me a second.
6: B3.
4: 9133. I'm closer, I'll continue.

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2: Engine 13, just be advised, 3 another alarm company is contacted again, advising that Zen 16 is getting an additional activation.
0: Try it further.
3: What light?
1: Hey, Roby, up on TAC. Lieutenant, no action, detail. I copy. Did you hear, there's an activation on 16, too? I don't know where that is. Can you repeat the alarm that also alarms? Zone 16, but I'll try for a reset and see what happens. Copy.
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1: 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I need a 29, or event check.
0: Hey, firm, I still show you en route to a 21 on South Virginia. I'm guessing you are on scene. What about 8-1?
1: Yeah, we're both 23 and confirmed.
2: Copy, 23 and code 4 on South Virginia. Go ahead with your bid.
1: 3, Nora, 1, Adam, Boy, 6, Adam, Paul, 6, Boy, Lincoln, 7, 3, 0, 5, 9, 6.
0: Sam, 25. Finch says clear, should be on an active and use Nevada plate 448 Sam 63. The plate expires 9/29/26 on the 2011 Nissan 4-door sedan, RLS of Rocket, first of Bow.
1: Yeah.
0: No problem.

0: 214 for 10-4 here. You can cancel the other two.
1: Charles 10-4, 10-4, Charles 10-5, 10-6, copy.
2: Okay, I copy. Hey, thanks, guys.

0: Russia have a horse. Hot fire. The dirt road south to the end of Murray and the hillside behind it checks negative. Copy.
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2: 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It appears boarded up, but we're going to check the property. 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
1: 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Show me double with 442 using 441. We have assignment downtown with no checks, please.
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2: Northbound 395 at London, approximately 14:19 hours. Vehicle's going to be described as a blue Elantra, unknown plate. RPFI, vehicle was swerving and speeding, and possibly caused a 1050 with the RP, stack 697 for the Washoe clear.
0: Washoe, star 30, 1042, have a good night.
2: Thank you.
0: Washoe, 52.
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0: 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Negative message left, nothing further than clear.
1: ASL, so not sure exactly if he's able to answer.
2: Red frequency assignment. Activated fire alarm. Respond 1940 Helena Avenue, District 2. Engine 2. Respond 1940 Helena Avenue.
3: Yeah, Charles, 214.
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6: 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Virginia, Artemisia.

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1: So here's 2739 and medical for female conscious breathing. Complaining of a cough.
2: Let me get rooms rolling and then I'll take your 2729 in just a minute.
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1: Charles 2 and 4.
0: Sparks, truck 11.
2: This is HFA. Last is Ramirez, medically Robert Adam Mary Ida Robert Edward Zebra. First is Nava, medically Nora Edward Ida David Adam. She is in the middle of Venetia, genetically Boy Edward Nora Ida Sam Ida Adam. Date of birth 4/10/95. Social 530-871427. And according to her, she was arrested yesterday, or this morning at 1 o'clock in the morning, over by the cemetery off of North Virginia, the Karen.
1: Copy, arrested by Mother of Sorrows. I'll look into it.
0: Get a moment, 21 person.

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2: Family, that's an obvious death escape.
3: Engine 2, I copy, and it looks like we actually just got an additional recon for the alarm company advising that the dealer is on scene. This is a false alarm.
4: We're there. They're more or less waiting for us to arrive. It sounds like the J, once we get there, might want them off their property. Beyond that, I don't know what information they have as far as the RP, the investigation unit, has for any kind of a crime or anything like that. I haven't gotten that yet.
0: Hey, copy.
5: Copy.
4: The only other thing is that the predatory investigation unit is like some YouTube channel.
5: Sounds like I'm going to be famous, but I will send out a coordinator.
6: And it looks like she was pulled over for traffic around 1 a.m. at Ralston and 3rd. So she was in a black Dodge sedan. They ran her, and they also ran a male. They called out 1085 when en route to booking with a J3X. I'm guessing it was her that was arrested. Ralston and 3rd was the traffic stop. I'll log it in.
2: Okay, thank you. I work for 4.
6: Copy, Cook 4, Virginia Anatomy.
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3: And 351, we're back landline, trying to get further on the female. Copy, I'm out with RP. 10-4.

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4: Switch attack. I handed a card to, just hit me up on 21, so she's telling me his possible locations now.
2: Which is?

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1: On D Street.
2: Washoe, Hawk 4, I'll also be in.
3: Hawk 4.
4: 3121, can you give me your information again? I'm at Donatello.
0: He's walking eastbound on Highland Ranch.
4: I got him right now. He just waved at me.
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1: I copied.
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3: Cardinal, and I can give you Lorenzen's phone number when you're ready.
1: Can you just log it into the MDT and then make it easier for you? But also, I got a kid to log as well when you're ready for that. This is her son, Lasso Brangel, phonetically Robert Adam Nora, George Edward Lincoln, first of phonetically John Edward Robert, Edward Mary Ida Adam Sam. Date of birth of 11/05/2018, and he goes to Grace Warner School.
3: Seen as well. I think it said the grandmother came to pick up the kid, but the kid was never logged, so I can't tell you if it's the same one. This child released to grandparents. Vehicle was left on scene at owner's request, and that was at 1:54.

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1: 10-4. Stand by, just flying 911.
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1: 341.
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0: Quintana Gomez, Queen Union Ida, Nora Tom Adam, Nora Adam Space Gomez with a Z Zebra. First of Adam David Adam, Lincoln George Ida Sam Adam, that's going to be a female. Date of birth is 7/15/80.
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0: Good morning, can you show myself and Charles 4-6-10-41, and we'll be downtown. Thank you.
1: Charles 4-44, good morning.
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0: 1-4. 5-4.
2: If you can respond to 405 Marsh. Joey Gilbert, law, checking the welfare of a subject who keeps walking into the middle of the street, pointing a pen at passersby and drawing in the air. Pierce homeless, 405 Marsh Avenue in front of Joey Gilbert Law.
0: 1-4. 5-4.
3: Yeah, 355. I'm in that area. I can replace one of the units.
2: Charles 355, 10-4. Charles 314. 5-4, over for the second district.
0: 5-4, continue.
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0: McLean Union, Ida Edward Lincoln, date of birth is 6/20/96, and then OLM 080-439-5049-044.
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3: Full match I'm finding is for Justin Kelly with an AKA first of Justine. Has that date of birth, but an alternate social listed as described as 58130 Brown and Brown with an address out of Vegas. And it is DOIC, and that should be in your MDT.
2: Copy, thank you.
0: This is
4: General
0: Main 44.
4: San Salem.
0: Yes, I've been at 2:10:41. Good morning, San
4: Salem. San Salem.
3: I'm Jen Jail.
0: Yes, San Salem.
4: San Salem.
0: 677 ready for patrol response. They can call me whenever one interrupts.
4: San Salem.
3: Stand by, second line, break 331, go ahead.
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3: Alexander's clear, suspended, clear, Tib.
2: Driver's license photo is not a match.
3: Sounds like it.
0: Over there. Everyone,
4: Charles 4, Charles 3, 1-5, Charles 3, 50 confirmation, first in Sierra, I'm taking off of a group of 3 juveniles, passing westbound, first year from Sierra, on formation via ambassador, one is about 7, the other one's about 10, the other one's about 12, we're walking by themselves, looks like they're older, the 12-year-old juvenile is wearing a hooded sweatshirt and only underwear with no pants. Believe they recognize the group who's usually looking for food in the area. First in Sierra.
0: 1-4 out. Okay.
3: You get the copy?
6: Reno Charles 36, yeah, copy.
3: Charles 36.
4: And it's just on the air.
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9: You should be on it now.
0: Thank you.
10: Can I go to 2729 on one mail?
1: Charles
11: 355,
1: go ahead.
11: Last is Lincoln, Larry Lincoln, Adam Norris from Ocean Laura. This is Union. David Adam, Larry Ida, Adam Norris. David Norris, 215, 1970. Social is going to be 574-56-3290.
1: Charles
4: 355. Sierra. Second juvenile described as mixed race female, approximately 10 years of age, wearing a black hooded sweatshirt, gray pants. Third is a mixed race female, approximately 7 years of age, wearing a green t-shirt, black pants, was riding a nice silver manual scooter.
0: One five.
10: She does keep smoking the area, the house on Greenbrae, and it's across from Burgess Park.
12: Battalion 3 copies, and how many callers do we have on this?
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12: Single caller.
1: Hi, are you still on share for your return?
11: Good for 5-5.
1: He's clear in CSP, just local or revoked. Nevada 27, bound Nevada ID only. Are you guys code 4?
11: Copy, I'm code 4, thank you.
1: Copy, code 4 on Marsh.
4: Single fleets, since they come out of that location multiple times. And it looks like they keep going into multiple businesses asking for food and water.
0: One more. One more.

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0: Brother showed up on scene. Can I get the 27 log?
1: Adrian, go ahead.
2: About a year, loss of some years also. I said, it's Tim last name, but his first name is Ezekiel Edwards, Zebra Edwards.

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0: 3-5.
1: Chester on 65335, or yeah, that's closer. 318 Claremont, and an apartment number 34. Best access is the Silver Side Gate for 1016. Male half is a veteran having an HI and is known to carry a knife, but not in play and no threats in me with it. There's a 3-year-old juvenile in the residence. 318 Claremont, Unit B-Boy.
0: 1-6.
1: 3-5.
0: Chester
2: 60, copy. Paper. Carl, Henry, Robert, Ida, Sam, Tom, OSHA, Paul, Henry, Edward, Robert. DOB 323 of 87, SOSH 530-4394-21.
3: Can you change this Redbird call set to a Washington?
1: Sure can. You can respond to Charles 316 to that 316-318 Claremont.
0: Perfect.
1: 385, you're described.
0: I understand. 280, I'll take the head south when available.
1: 86 is a no. Oh, day shift or swing shift?
0: Day shift.
2: Okay. 311. Go ahead. They said it was the neighbors. I'll get your number here in just a sec.
0: There, Charles, 04 in the area.
1: Chester, 04.
3: Suspect on case 26-3574 and 31, send it twice.
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1: Good for it. Aperture.
3: Respect 505, it looks like maybe that was just pinned because while she was en route to evidence, she went out on a different call. Is that correct?
0: Everyone's with it.

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3: Listed with history of arrest for the same public officer and PC from October of last year out of RPD. That's probably not so good.
4: Talk to the RP, they'll file online.

0: cleared now.
1: Okay, copy. Yeah, we can go ahead and clear. Thank you.
0: 10-4.
2: Sam Henry, Edward Robert. You guys aren't free to leave yet. Sorry. First of Justin, John Union, Sam Tom, Ida Nora, with a GOP of 0902-1981, and a full social 530-940290, break for the second. WSA, last of Cortez, Charles Ocean, Robert Tom, Edward Sam, first phonetically, Charles Ocean, Nora Sam, Tom Adam, Nora Charles Ada, or excuse me, Adam. And a DOB of 0927-1975, and a social of 532-821320.
0: I'm confirming you're still code 4.

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3: 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Check for a little girl who was asking for help. The dad approached and was making threats, and the little girl was scared. RP is with the juvenile, and the dad is now going back to the RV to get something. The RV is parked on the side of Sprouts. It is a Hispanic male in his 30s, 5'10", 170 pounds, beard with ponytail, blue shirt, and gray pants. And the juvenile is a Hispanic female, age 12, wearing a purple shirt and blue pants. RP said the little girl is extremely scared of dad, unknown NOR 56 and weapons. The juvenile stated the dad used to have a 1032 but doesn't have it with him, and he's being aggressive. RP is at the park of Wittekind Regional Park, and the RV and dad are on the west side of Sprout.
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3: Hold on.
2: 1061 Silver Boulevard is super. To the rear on Fantastic, you can roll over the subject that's slumped over in a vehicle. Silver Chevy and then California handicap plates. London files slowing route, and then if the subject's conscious, 1601 Silver Boulevard to the rear.
0: 49 around.
4: 345. Reno, Charles 217 in the area, stack 680.
1: The approach of the piece on 7th.
4: Yeah, Charles 74 in route to him.
2: Charles 74.
1: Turn around 42, Ashley.
3: Good.
1: Information only.
3: You're good, go ahead.
1: Fisher's clear 29527. Locals have the white male, 6 foot, 190, brown and hazel, with an inch scar on his right wrist and a scar on the left side of his forehead above his brow. He has locals as of 32525 at 3253 North Truckee for manslaughter and burglary, with history at rest for possessing a dangerous weapon or silencer, open murder with enhancement of deadly weapon, and resisting. Cortez is clear on match, and that social comes back to a Connie Sue Kendall.
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6: 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Can we get an ETA from SVD?
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7: 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I think 301 was going to stop.
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1: 5076.
2: You're completely 10-1. I'll give you a 21.
3: Last of Cortez, did you say the other alias for that social was a possible Kendall?
4: It comes back to last of Kendall, first of Connie Sue. Descriptors in the 27 aren't right because they say 3'3", 999 pounds. That's not real.
3: Yeah, that's going to be her. That's her maiden name. The social is correct. Her first name is spelled correctly. The descriptors will be WFA52, brown hair. I also believe brown eyes.

0: 45. Can you put me out on a stray on DeLucci, small brown chihuahua?
1: Awesome. We'll show you working it and on scene.
0: Thank you.
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0: Copy.
3: My ATL, I'll advise if I see it.
0: 10-4.

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Hope you're well.

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3: Tom is in yellow, first, in spells Adam, Tom, Ida, Queen, Union, Lincoln, middle of Ida, Queen, Boy, Adam, Lincoln, field is 1-2-1990, and the battle line is 0-0-714-5337.
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0: 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Take mine.
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0: Thunder and fire clearing. Subject is caution and alert. Wait a minute.
1: Copy, Matthew, very frustrating to me.
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0: Matthew. This is 911, I'll be tonight.
1: Same to you, Chris. Trust you, 7.
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1: Trust
0: you, 7. Charles, down 4, I'm with him.
4: Watch 6 Cannon 729, adult black male, please.
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3: SCP Cannon, Boy Union, Charles, King, Henry, Adam, Nora, Nora, Ocean, Nora, First of Kelvin, King, Edward, Lincoln, Victor, Ida, Nora, DOP 040579, Social 466959055.

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1: 9253
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2: and Virginia,
3: Nevada 645, Zebra, Mary Lincoln. Union
1: 253. Green 269,
3: yeah, Lincoln. Union 253. Green 939, 1046. 9349. Clear, Grand Wedding, unlicensed travel trailer.
1: Thank you, Brandon.
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3: Have a glorious night.
1: Good night.
0: All right, go for it.
4: Matthew Freeland, Clark, American.
5: 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Was just that first turnout into that park area.
3: Bobby, I'll stand by.

0: Roger.
1: Buchanan is 1099, not extraditable, times 2, both out of Alabama. The first is for F. Frank marijuana possession, and the second is for M. Mary larceny. Both say he is 6 foot 200, black and brown. He does not have a valid 27. He does have a valid ID card. Local says he's black, 6 foot 190, black, brown, with a Japanese symbol tattooed on his right arm.
0: I copy that.
1: And would you like to cover?

0: Washer 2781. Just like confirm that subject that returns as Connie Kendall is clear.
1: Engine 41, Sparks Fire Main Assignment, Medical Emergency, 2 Pyramid Way and Golden View Drive,

0: 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Looking at a Lassa Kendall First Connie Sue in locals. 1097.
1: Chester and 5 Pi Western 63.
2: What's that?
1: Chester 5 Western 63.
2: 5-4.
1: Chester and 5, Chester 5-4, and any unit of the River Festival, if you can copy for information. 1850 Ottawa, park at Idlewild for 1016. Well, we that's supposed to be number E. Edwards 6. We're still in line. Looks like they're rising at the physical 1016 now. 1850 Idlewild, number E. Edwards 6.
0: Can you call
3: us? Yeah, go ahead.
0: Still looking at Lassa Kendall versus Connie. There's a possible locals match with the date of birth 9/22/75. With that social, it's a white female, 5'1", 140 brown brown, and has the AKA Lassa Cortez versus Constancia. With a birthmark on her neck, the all-seeing eye tattooed on her back, and then 4 names tattooed on her stomach. That is 1089 out of Reno Muni, dated 10/27/25 for FTA Obey Court Order.
3: Copy, don't confirm at this time.
0: Cover.
4: Between them. 370 East Grove, number 85 for the RP.
2: 7-4.

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1: The RP had in the room and it went off. Runs itself, I guess.
2: 5-4.

0: call?
1: I'm sorry, I forgot you're on there. We're ready to copy?
0: Ready.
1: So sorry about that. And if I'm responding for a medical emergency, it's going to be for a domestic. Looks like bear spray went off in the room during the domestic. It's going to be 1850 animal number E's and Edward 6 for red frequency. It's going to be district 5 for engine 5, 1850 animal number E, Edward 6.
2: Sorry, late to the party, but can we get a case number for the warrant, please?
0: Also, Reno, by chance, is RPD en route?
1: Confirm.
3: The tenant advice can glide in back now to my residence.
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2: Frankie is responding to Idlewild. The patient is declining medical programs, but they're still requesting for PD to respond.
3: Okay. Yeah, sure. I was 444 out on a few full finale, south of second.
2: That's 444.

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3: K93, count of 7. Coming. White van westbound on 4th. If you see it, I'm trying to catch up to it. White. Unit 22, I'm just pulling up to it.
4: 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Respond 2700 South Virginia Street, District 3. 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
0: Coming.
1: 12-4-4.
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5: 6 West. Done.
3: March engine 41, we're on scene in the area. I'm not seeing any NHP. 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
3: 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We'll keep driving the area. 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
5: 10-4. I'm calling Highway Patrol to see if they have anything.
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5: 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Okay, respond back 775, the juvenile problem on Essex.
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5: Yes. Hey, Charles, you're
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2: 1 John 8-4.
4: 1023, back at par. I'll be 1042. Have a good evening.
2: You too, thank you.
5: Looking at the Keystone RV Park, 1455 West 4th Street. It's unknown on this base. Checking for trouble unknown information from an uncooperative reporting party. Reporting a lot of neighbors who are outside yelling, creating a disturbance. Reporting party does not see a space number and doesn't want to give anything further, possibly towards the rear. 1455 West 4th Street, Keystone RV Park.
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2: Thanks for being responding to the Keystone RV Fox. The reporting party advised he heard what sounded like two males yelling, exchanging threats to kill each other. There was no description, and then advised that the disturbance has stopped and doesn't hear anything further.
3: How's that, Bobby?
0: One second.
4: This route, starting miles on your end.
0: April. Bring up 1-5 warning, come in.
3: Thank you. Sam, 293, can you still copy?
4: 41. 76 rounds, 1J1.
0: Brick Park or West Street Plaza.
5: I have Charles 401 and 446 at Brick Park.
0: Copy that. Can you show me out with 446 and can I get a 2729 when you're available?
5: Go ahead.
0: The last of King, common spelling, first of Robert, common spelling. Date of birth is going to be 1/18/78, Nevada OLN 080-484-6293.
5: Charles 445.
0: Another 20.
5: Another 20.
0: Good morning, everyone. I'm Grand Afternoon Station.
5: Another 20, good morning. I claim 38 for information. Shooting out meeting fire on scene. It's 250 Thomas Way. Reference a child who was found wrapped in a seatbelt around the stomach. The seatbelt was locked and was unable to be released. There's no current medical requesting PD to respond. 250 Thomas Way.
0: 33.
6: 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Are you guys code 4?
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6: Flash, Nate, you have background today?
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3: 335.
4: Brandon North, 330, reference the call on Talos, can fire advise if they need us.
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0: contact info.
1: There's no juveniles in the area, and I'm DTCVRP, so unless I get prayer, I'll be coming.
2: Okay.

0: Reno, Charles, 7
1: Eagle. Untangled from the seatbelt. Everything's fine here. We're available, returning.
2: Copy that.

0: Yeah, Charles 444.
1: Charles 445.
0: There's a mention with call signs. Can you show 444 RTS and 446 will be both back on assignment, but then I'll be doubled up with 446 using 46? Let me know if you need me to repeat that.
1: Definitely. So are you Charles 444?
0: I am, and I'll be doubled up with 446 using 446.
1: And Charles 441 back on assignment?
0: Hey, friend, thank you.
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1: Go.
0: If you guys can both head towards 4855 East Lake Boulevard at Washer Lake Park, it's going to be on East Lake just past Old 395. Non-injury vehicle 1050 versus animal. Animal is injured, appears to be suffering. RP is standing by in a white Jeep Cherokee. Negative injuries for the subject. Fire has been advised. 4855 East Lake.
1: Copy, both en route. Normal response.
2: Roof, second Arlington. 12-4-4-6, second Arlington, before. Are you that way?
0: Yeah.
2: How's your engine?
0: So, I mean, that partial VIN came back no match in TIB, so I'm not able to get anything further.
3: Engine Medic 32, be advised, this came out a first alarm rescue. We have this as a single vehicle versus a horse. No one is trapped. Do you guys want to go take a look first, or did you want me to upgrade this now?
1: No, let's go ahead and hold off.
3: I copy, hold it off, and then we'll get further, and I will give that to you as I get it.
1: Zero 4 3 2 8 2 0.
0: Chelsea on 7.

0: team, dispatch engine 32 is on the scene. Moderate front end damage, everybody's out, we'll be checking.
1: Engine 32, I have
2: you. Wind Charles 446, no action, be back on assignment.
3: Charles 446.
1: Be confirmed, 6.
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4: Zero, zero, Mary C. Dine, William 40, 016, 52.
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2: I got first VIN. Okay, it's going to be clear. It looks like it's surrendered on a 1998 FK travel trailer. And go there, second.
4: Second is 1 St. Mary. Zebra Union 7, 3 Edward 1, 2 Zebra Adam, 48774.
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4: 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How about any of
7: the front keys coming? Washer, Airfight 3, I'll be 10-8, checked okay.
8: Washer, Victor, Edward Mora, Edward George, Adam Sam. First, John Adam, Victor, Ida, Edward Robert. Their birth is 114-2008, Little Line 08-07-60-046.
2: Six,
8: that's
2: the last.
8: Sorry,
2: what were the last two digits of the OLN 66?
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10: 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Off of Prada versus Tishala, not just in Sparks.
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8: You know the charges for this Kia call?
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0: 360 degrees to jet traffic.
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6: This is Cross 75 in Keystone. Hurricane A was busy.
7: Union 253-10-4, and Reno's all unit. Green's going to be closed for units on the suspicious vehicle Burger King call. Repeating, green is closed. Reno clear.
8: 316 assist and route to the green.
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12: Child 10-5. Norris, 45-1063. 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
0: Green is all unit, green to me, back up in front of the traffic, general release from units at the KFC, front and Houston, repeating green, back up for a minute.
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2: Green and R, 325.
1: Apologies, that was 325. Can I get a tow to my location? It'll be for a two-wheeled trailer. The front right wheel is, blown out.
0: Charles 355.
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0: 371.
2: Maverick at the fuel pumps, there's an orange Kia fueling up with a female having red and purple hair at the pumps. I'm not sure if she's related. Circle around and get in there.
3: Oh,
2: Sam,
3: 275.
2: You show me a route to Charles 441.
3: Sam, 275.
2: Check on a possible win. It's going to be 174393.
0: Hispanic female, 19, has been missing for 2 days, not answering the calls and voicemails full. Unknown if was alone or associated vehicle, nor if it detects her weapons. RP is requesting a 21 if contact me.
1: 371.

0: down. Yeah, give me 1 second. I just want to check flock and see if it, just, I'm curious where it went now.
1: Okay. This is for Charles 440. 433-9134, 433-9134, and they're also crosswalking on block.
2: Cut off on South Meadows and was last seen at Veterans.
0: Yeah, okay, I copy. No vehicles here at the northbound on-ramp. Unless we have a vehicle pulled over, we're going to return available. And if PD finds someone, we'll come back out.
2: Copy out. Cancel. Are you out there with REMS or do you want me home?
0: I haven't seen REMS. I haven't talked to him.
2: Copy out. Come.
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1: Ranger 34.
4: Yeah, what's your model? Class Jenkins, John Edward Nora, King Ida, North Sam, first name phonetically, North Adam, Lincoln Ida, Yellow Adam Henry, date of birth to be 10/27/2003, and social for you, 680-54-2292.
0: Oh yeah, we got it. We're forced in Washington.
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4: I'm on the eastbound on-ramp to I-80 from 4th Street, right by Crater and Galetti.
1: Going 345.
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4: RNSM 374, SAS, where do you need me?
2: The Tau calls your beat, so I can show you starting that way just in case, Vinny 17.
4: 74 now.
2: And actually, prior to that, I have another 1055 at Portman and Patriot 92 beat. If I can start you towards that, and I'll get you next unit for cover.
4: 74 on.
2: And again, it's on the corner of Portman and Patriot. A silver Toyota, the small SUV driver, was unconscious at the wheel, then woke up and trying to drive away. Possibly turned down Portman. We do have a plane guide 1227. I'll run this again. Driver, what can the 50s heavy set? Passengers are attempting to get her into the passenger seat.

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3: 3-5.
5: So both units to the front of 2780 Scottsdale Road, Redwood City. Under injury, 1050 is the vehicle versus motorcycle. We have no better at this time. 2780 Scottsdale, one front.
3: 3-4-5.
2: 3-5. 3-3-0, code 3, tell further.
5: The booking is code 3, tell further.
3: 4-5. 3-5. Number 20, I'll be in room.
5: Number 20.
0: 5-3-7-4-7-6. Vehicle's now leaving with a bystander driving. They're eastbound Portman, assumably going towards the Offenhauser address. Another subject is following them in a black Chevy SUV. Unknown relation. RP is available via 21 if needed.
2: 10-4.
3: 7-6.
6: Handles the wild horses for removal, and they don't operate on the weekend. And Wild Horse Connection with like a 21-1 near available, sir.
2: Yeah, I'll give you 10-4.
5: I copy. Break number 3-3-5-5, I'll be able to meet.
3: 3-5-8, thank you.
7: 3-4-5, come. Yeah, thanks, bye.
5: Charles 353 Reno, switch to Sheriff, Charles 353 to Sheriff.
6: No criminal history, prevent our history.
2: Thank you.
6: It's a Don's 42 for robbery. Descriptors on that are black female, 5'4", 153, brown and green. She's got a suspended 27, effective 120 of 25, indefinite end for delinquent fine. Locals has tattoos of a heart on her face, Love You More on her chest, and Long Live Lexi on her right arm. And history of arrest for robbery with enhancement of a deadly weapon.
2: Grade 20.

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0: Spec 823, Council, the Pelican.
1: Just
0: 330-23, and I'll be 10-8.
2: Charles 352.
3: Charles 352. 33 to 5 quarters.
4: And at 33 and quarters.
2: Copy. Sam 281 right now.
0: 81.
5: I don't know if it's related to your current call, but we have a 21 for you from a Alejandro. It's deck 846.
0: Copy, it'll be unrelated to this call. I'll handle it.
5: Yep.

0: Company Charles Lee, Bartholomew ETC, times 2, Julia Lieutenant.
1: I'm sorry, last name, that was Charles 353.
0: Never.
2: I copy, 33, can you go for cover?
0: Yep.
2: Be advised, there's multiple priors at this location for trouble unknown in 1016 in the last 90 days.
3: You're going to say 285, RTS, and that's the main station.
1: Hi, this is you sent up to J Resort or have you cleared?
0: I am coming through the station as of now, related.
1: Copy.
0: Yeah, my apologies.
1: No problem.
4: Okay.

0: but there's plenty of company and stuff still.
1: I can be around at 7:30.
0: Copy the battery on Palisades.
2: Thank you.

versus brother. Looks like the brother is refusing to let the other move the U-Haul that's on scene at the location. And correction, it looks like therapy's the sister, Tiana. Brother is going to be Nicholas Beretta, 22, 5'9", medium build. Gray sweatshirt, 134 Rabbit Circle.

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3: Sparks 341.
2: 341.
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2: 10-4.
0: At 1618. 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
2: Sparks 9 to 43, only fire medics en route to Shields for a medical. Sparks clear. Break 301. Sparks.
3: Yeah.
2: Bird 43, the medical is involving a juvenile, unknown the age.

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2: Scene. The original subject is yelling and appears agitated, pointing towards the house, does not appear agitated with the two individuals on scene.

0: Three on one more.
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1: 10-4. Date of birth, what was that month?
3: 03-07-1986.
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6: 15 minutes to 500 Shamrock Lane, checking for a physical 1016, two males involved. Looks like we're still in line trying to get better. 500 Shamrock Lane.
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2: 10-3 break. 10 to locate two reckless drivers on motorcycles. One motorcycle described as a black motorcycle, last seen eastbound bearing, speeding, cutting in and out of traffic, doing wheelies and cutting off other vehicles. One of the drivers is wearing a red shirt, unknown or 56 or weapons. Attempt to locate two reckless drivers. Trucks first.
7: A passerby who claims the suspect vehicle is still parked closer to the Dutch Brothers in the area. Advice.
1: Negative two, but nothing further and clear.
7: 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Get two direction of travel when we get one to the TJ Maxx 482150.
8: Reno Sam 3-4 can handle that. After this, if the TJ Maxx is not calling.
7: Sam 3-8, are you okay with that? Sam 380
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0: 14.
6: 15 minutes to the Chrissy Collin Park, 3415 Idle Wild Drive, checking for a 1010. Looks like two subjects in a physical disturbance. Chrissy Collin Park, 3415 Idle Wild Drive.
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5: 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And it says here.
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1: No, Engine 11, I copy. You'll be responding with Engine 40. They are dispatched, not quite yet en route.
2: And for you, this is Chrissy Cullen. The reporting party is in the parking lot. The other half is in a white four-door SUV. It looks like there's a subject blocking that vehicle from leaving. It's occupied by a white female in a 40s/57 heavy set with a pink shirt, black pants.
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0: Handle the removal.
2: 10-4.
0: 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Back
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0: Thank you.
4: 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Thank you, 40. Going back to the array.
5: And Engine 40, this is going to be a Priority 3 traumatic injury for a 3-year-old male with an obvious leg deformity. It looks broken. Was stepped on by an adult male about 200 pounds. 645 Cliff View Drive.
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Engine 8, red frequency assignment, brush fire. Respond 1970 winds away. District 8, Engine 8, respond 1970 winds away.

0: entering into the Idlewild is reporting party advising it's the result of the other half being upset as a reporting party cut the line to use a restroom. There's multiple witnesses standing by, and the other half now getting into a vehicle, possibly leaving West Nevada 539 X-ray 03.
1: One more.
2: Side drive, Pelican Park. Paramedic en route to Pelican Park for a medical. Sparks clear. Brakes 301 Sparks. Air 43, the medical at Pelican Park is a 6-year-old within a puddle and bleeding from his head.
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0: Let's advise that one subject is now leaving in a vehicle eastbound Idlewild.
6: Confirm code, sex 841. I'll try to hold for 90.
7: 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Just stop, sidewalk.
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1: of Scheffler, Sam, Henry, Edward, Frank, Frank, Lincoln, Edward, Robert, first of Thomas, Tom, Henry, Ocean, Mary, Adam, Sam, TOB 05-2096, Social 055-86-6739.

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0: Information?
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0: 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I'm just on the first page of returns for Alaska Scheffler, first to Thomas, 5/20/96, with the social you provided that says he's a sex offender who's currently incarcerated in New York. 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
1: Good morning.
2: First night, gate 61. Mike, yes, is the park rangers are not on today?
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2: Can we see if they can take care of 861?
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1: Steamboat. 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
0: 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We've informed the citizen that they are not allowed to burn in their driveway, and we're available. We're in a matter of 20.
1: Matter 20.
0: Can you just confirm the case number for me?
3: Matter 20, case number is 10336. 10336.

0: 3-1 in event. One George 1, John Adams 5, Sam Henry 1, Edward 4-1, 1-8-8-9-2.
1: Hyde Wild and Chiapa.
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0: Lincoln, Lincoln, Ida, Ocean, Tom, Tom, versus April, spelled like the month, date of birth 8-28 of 1976, and deal number 08005941172.
1: Last row, Wilson, William, Ida, Lincoln, Sam, Ocean, Nora, First of Kara, King, Adam, Robert, Adam, DOV 425-1987, female, Nevada, DL 08-02-450947.
2: Chelsea Pepper. You are good, guys.
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2: 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Yes, and first pass 715,
0: she has an EOS report. Temper, 7-3, copy. Yeah,
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6: He was in prison in New York, he got out, he came back to Washoe County, he went to jail in Washoe County, and he wrote a letter to his judge to try and get some charges or whatever dropped over to New York that was stating that he was in jail, so he got flagged as being in jail, but then he got out of parole here, so New York still thinks he's in jail here.
1: 5-4.
2: Engine
1: 6,
2: Taylor's clearance, ICC just woke up with denied Nevada 27 due to minor use for possession for sale. Wilson is clearing CICC just local as a surrender, Nevada 27, are you confirmed?
1: Yeah, we're good for it, thank you.
2: Out of 11, CMAC.